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are in the midst of the fall fun to drive here on 90.9 The Bridge. Welcome to the 7 o'clock hour with music from Muse. We also heard Kiwi Junior's latest, and we're going to hear music from PJ Harvey coming up. Jim James on the way, brand new one from Jungle. It is our fall fun to drive, though definitely not feeling like fall right now. It's the end of August here in, Missouri and Kansas, and we know how that can go. Going to be a really hot week, and all more the reason to have a nice refuge with which to discover and swim in some good music. And that's one of the reasons that you tune in on a regular basis. You should join us with your support. Come in at $10 a month. We'll send you a Bridge t-shirt as a way to say thank you. And it's a special 25th anniversary t-shirt, by the way. So that's only going to be happening this drive. And know that when you tune into The Bridge, when you load the web and listen via your app or however it is that you're listening right now, you're a part of making it possible with your support. And particularly if you're somebody who loves the fact that this station exists in Kansas City, when, you know, not every city has a AAA radio station like 90.9 The Bridge. We're really, really lucky here in Kansas City and very fortunate that people just like you have come forward and made it possible for us to be here up until this point. And so if you've been a longtime listener to The Bridge, you love the music discovery that you find here.

0: You're on the bridge. You have discovered your favorite bands on 90.9 The Bridge. You've created stories that you wouldn't have had if not for 90.9 The Bridge. I mean, stories are what make up our lives, right? Like, what do we have if not for our stories? And so this, it really is, it's not just a radio station. It's a really important part of the fabric of our community. And again, if you're somebody who's been listening for a long time but just haven't quite taken that step yet to become a member, now is a really good time. Bridge909.org. You become a member there. You can also check out all the different ways we have to say thank you. You can also call 800-418-1988. And getting you back to it with Jungle's latest single. It's a track called The Wave from their latest release, Sunshine. That's right after this on 90.9 The Bridge.
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0: That is the latest single from Jim James. It's solo music from his brand new album, Wowed Out. Before that, PJ Harvey, also Jungle, and still coming up, His Golden Messenger. We're going to hear from Fat Dog out of the UK, Run the Jewels on the way, some Angine du Poitrine, a Yard Act, just kind of all over the place, genre-wise. I do hope you are having a phenomenal night, and thank you for being here with us on The Bridge, where if that all-over-the-place genre goodness is something that you tune in for, we would love for you to continue to not only tune in for it, but also celebrate it by becoming a member at bridge909.org and understand that in addition to getting whatever a thank you gift as a way for us to welcome you to the community, you're also going to be entered to win a pair of front row balcony tickets to that Beck show coming up out at the Truman here in Kansas City. That's a really good reason to become a member today as well, especially if you are a Beck fan or have some pretty hardcore Beck fans in your life. So if you'd like to check out more details about that, bridge909.org. You can also call 800-418-1988. Panda Bear and Sonic Boom coming up right after this on Kansas City's 90.9 The Bridge.
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0: Music from Fat Dog Brand, new music out of the UK, their upcoming album, Cancel Me, I'm Tired. Before that, His Golden Messenger, also Panda Bear and Sonic Boom in that set. And still to come, we're going to hear from Run the Jewels. Got some Yard Act on the way. We're going to hear from King Tuff as we work our way closer to the 8 o'clock hour tonight on this oven of a day, man. I hope you're staying cool out there. We are in our fall fund drive. I know it doesn't feel like it, but it will be pretty quickly turning the seasons. And it is that time of year where we take a moment out to remind you that we are a listener-supported radio station. 100% of our funding coming from people just like you who have made it possible for us to exist up to this point. And if you have not yet had a chance to check out all the different ways we have to say thank you, we got some good swag, some great, I don't know if you're a sticker person, but I really dig stickers, particularly like the Bridge Badge logo. We've got those and also different specialty shows. When you become a member at $5 a month, we'll send you that as a way to say thank you for helping to make everything we do here at 90.9 The Bridge possible. So if you'd like to check that out, The Bridge website, again, a really good place to go and look at that, bridge909.org. You can also call 800-418-1988. We're going to get you back to the music with some Angine du Poitrine, also Run the Jewels, as well, as I mentioned, and Yard Act, all coming up here on Kansas City's 90.9 The Bridge.
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90.9 The Bridge, and you are listening to Kansas City's Indie Alternative, where I hope you're having a beautiful evening. Thanks for hanging out with us in the midst of the Fall Fund Drive. Still coming up, I'm going to play you some music from King Tuff, also David Bowie with a classic, as we continue to work our way into the 8 o'clock hour here on Kansas City's 90.9 The Bridge. And if you've been thinking about becoming a member and are like, you know what, I need to do that when I get, you know, into my driveway. If you're pulling up now, got your car in park, can safely do so. Now is a really good time at bridge909.org, especially if you are a Beck fan, because everyone who joins us with their membership today automatically entered to win a pair of front row balcony tickets to that Beck show here in Kansas City out at the Uptown. And come on, that is going to be just absolutely spectacular. So if you want to check out more details about that, bridge909.org, or you can also call 800-418-1988. As we move into the 8 o'clock hour, music from the Chameleons. We've got some Amadou and Mariam, Nine Inch Nails, Liz Wright, Dr. Dog, Janelle Monae. It's all on the way here on Kansas City's, again, Indie Alternative. 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

Well, there's an absolute classic, taking it back to 1972's Harvest, Neil Young with Heart of Gold on the Bridge. Make Me Feel from Janelle Monáe before that from her 2018 phenomenal release, Dirty Computer. And still to come, going to play you some Blonde Shell. Also Jessica Hoop and Laura Marling as we continue to work our way a little closer to the 9 o'clock hour tonight here on Kansas City's Indie Alternative. That is 90.9 The Bridge, where listener support is what makes it all possible. 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And check out that diversity. Neil Young, Janelle Monáe, Blonde Shell, Jessica Hoop. Maybe you don't know who Jessica Hoop is, or maybe you know you don't get to hear. We heard Liz Wright earlier this hour, Dr. Dog. Like, there are so many artists that we get to play here on 90.9 The Bridge that don't get a lot of airplay on other terrestrial radio stations, commercial radio stations, you know, like Neil Young, for sure. Yeah, but here's the other thing. When artists like Neil Young put out new music, where are the radio stations that get to play that, right? Well, 90.9 The Bridge is one of those. You know, Rolling Stones, we're playing the new Rolling Stones. We're playing the new U2. It's just silly to me that other radio stations, because of their limited commercial model, the Rolling Stones are the Rolling Stones, right? Like, they're definitely tried and tested artists, right? You too, definitely tried and tested artists. 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Music discovery in so many different facets. And so often during Pledge, I feel like I'm preaching to the choir, because I know that you get it, right? Like, that's why you're here. But that is also why it is worth your support. So if you're not yet a member of 90.9 The Bridge, inviting you to become a member today, take advantage of the different swag

items that we've got as a way to say thank you. Come in at $8 a month. We'll send you that 25th anniversary tote bag as a way to say thank you. You'll also get entered to win a pair of front row balcony tickets to that Beck show that's coming up here in town. And also know that when you tune in to 90.9 The Bridge, you're a very real part of making it all happen. So again, bridge909.org, 800-418-1988 with Laura Marlin, keeping the music rolling from 2011's A Creature I Don't Know. Going to play you Sophia right after this on The Bridge.

0: That takes us back to 2009's Hunting My Dress from Jessica Hoop. It's called The Kingdom. Before that, Blonde Shell with Kiss City, taking us back to a 2022 release. And still on the way, we're going to hear a classic from Massive Attack as we continue to work our way closer to the 9 o'clock hour. Jessica Hoop, an artist that I discovered because of 90.9 The Bridge. And there are so many artists in my playlist that I can say that about because I'm an avid 90.9 The Bridge listener. Yes, I mean, this place, this is my music discovery bastion. And so if you feel that way too, though, if you have discovered some of your favorite artists that you wouldn't have known about if not for 90.9 The Bridge, are there local artists that you discovered because of the fact that you listened to this radio station? Have you told other people about those artists? And that's one of my favorite things, right, is like sharing the music discovery that you get to find on 90.9 The Bridge. It's a really beautiful community-driven experience that helps us make connections with other people. In addition to feeding our souls, all of that made possible because The Bridge exists, because people just like you have made it true, because you've made it possible for us to be here. And so if you're not yet a member of The Bridge and you have found your favorite artists here, you have told people about artists that you've discovered here, you've had those touch points and those community connections, that is worth your support as a listener to 90.9 The Bridge, and then hopefully as a member of 90.9 The Bridge. 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And again, get to keep it rolling with some Massive Attack. Coming up,
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Loving that perfection. That is Massive Attack with Teardrop on Kansas City's 90.9 The Bridge. And I do hope you're having a beautiful Monday night. We're on the way. We're still going to hear some music from Bjork. Also got the Pixies coming up. Music from The Strokes, Interpol, Biba Doobie, Avalanches, Brand New Future Birds, Fontaines DC, and so much more. But you love being able to hear all of that in one place here on Kansas City's 90.9 The Bridge. I mean, hopefully you do, and that's why you're listening. And if so, and you're not yet a member, we'd love for you to join us tonight. Bridge909.org. Come in at $10 a month. We'll send you a Bridge 25th Anniversary t-shirt. You'll also get entered to win a pair of front row balcony tickets to see Beck when he comes to town here in Kansas City out at the Uptown. And we've got details about all of that at bridge909.org, or again, by calling 800-418-1988. I'm going to get you back to it pretty quick, though, here. We're going to go to some music now from the lead singer of Sigur Rós, solo music from Yancey's 2010 album, Go. It's Boy Lillikoi.

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0: 90.9 The Bridge, and I hope you are having a phenomenal night. Thanks for hanging out with us here during our fall fun to drive. That's the latest track from The Strokes. It's called Going Shopping. For that Interpol with See Out Loud, that's the latest from them and still on the way. We're going to take it back. You know, we're playing brand new Avalanches. Also going to go back, though, to 2000s. Since I left, you're going to play you the title track from that release, some Nirvana Americana, brand new music from the Future Birds, and Biba Doobie with Sun Has Set from her brand new album, Pylon. I love being able to bring you music from Biba Doobie. You know, she's an artist that we have been with since the beginning of her career. Very, very real, in a very real way. She came to the Bridge Studios and at the very beginning when she just started touring, and we were the very first official radio interview slash session that Biba Doobie did. We get that beautiful honor. And if you'd like to see that, we made history in the Bridge Studios. You can go back and check out that session at bridge909.org. Of course, while you're there, you're also going to see that we are in the midst of our fall fund drive. And speaking of those sessions, they're a really beautiful part of what we are able to do as a listener-supported radio station. Artists will stop by, they'll donate their time, their artistry, they'll, you know, sit down and chat with one of us and then play a few songs. And those will then go up on the website for you to then discover music, take that music discovery even deeper by watching those sessions. And if you'd like to get invited to those, when you become a member at $40 a month to help make sure that the Bridge stays funded, because we are a 100% listener-supported radio station, come in at $40 a month as a gold partner, you'll get invited to up to 5 of those sessions a year. 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That's 10 VIP experiences. And if you go to bridge909.org and you've never had a chance to check out one of these sessions, I think you're really going to see the value in that. Not just for you to be able to have as a music lover, but also the value that you are then giving to other members of our community to make sure that the Bridge continues to stay vibrant and healthy and strong financially. Everybody wins. And, you know, of course, also the music discovery aspect for the artists as well. So bridge909.org, again, 800-418-1988. And Biba Doobie keeping it rolling right after this on The Bridge.
1: Riverdance was wild when it arrived in the States in the 90s. 3 decades later, and more than 30 million people have seen the Irish dance phenomenon. 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
1: Brand new music from Future Birds. That's a track called Fly On from the album Far Out Country. Before that, Avalanches, and also Biba Doobie. Still coming up, if you have not heard the new Fontaines DC, it is so very worth sticking around for. It's a track called Marianne. Also Cigarettes After Sex with Apocalypse, and Sugar coming up as we continue to work our way a little closer to the 10 o'clock hour during the Fall Fund Drive tonight on 90.9 The Bridge. You've been listening for a while, been thinking, oh, you know what? I need to get in on that. If you're a Beck fan, today is a good day to become a member because you'll be entered to win a pair of front row balcony tickets to go see Beck when he comes to Kansas City as a way for us to say, hey, thank you for joining us with your membership. That's happening already, man, October 4th at the Uptown. But Beck at the Uptown, come on, man. 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So again, bridge909.org, 800-418-1988, and Fontaines, D.C., right after this.
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0: Their first new music in about 31 years with the original lineup there. That is Sugar with Keep Looping. And I've mentioned it before at a commentary on AI. And happy to be able to play that for you here on The Bridge. Before that, Cigarettes After Sex. We also heard the latest from Fontaines DC. That's a beautiful dark wave track called Marianne. And hopefully you're digging it as much as we are. And I also hope you are having a gorgeous night. Thank you for being here with us on Kansas City's 90.9 The Bridge. And if this is your first time listening in about a week, you may not realize we are in our fall fund drive. About three times a year, we come to you and remind you that we're a 100% listener supported radio station. And it's also the time that we like to ask you to take a step back and really consider what it is that you love about The Bridge. It's kind of one of the most fun things about Pledge, really, is that opportunity to take a step back and really analyze, like, all the things that you might love about this thing that you tune in for. And, you know, I love it because it really is a time where, because we're always flying, right? Like, I mean, granted, I work here, but it's constantly like we're just getting stuff done, man, getting it done, go, go, go, go, go, on to the next thing, all the discovery, making sure that we're doing everything we possibly can for our listener-supported community and trying to make sure that we're being an important cultural resource and that we're doing all the things that you rely on us for and that you come to us for and making sure that we're being good stewards of our community, right? So we're always spending the time to do that. And so in Pledge, you get to take a step back and be like, yes, but like, remember what it's all for, right? Like, make sure that you're constantly paying attention to what it's all about. And it's so much more than just the music that you tune in for, right? Which in and of, I mean, that's a big thing. Music represents so much beauty. It's life, right? Like, music is life. Football is life. Music is life. And so, but going even just deeper than that, beyond that, getting to go to the website and see all of the different elements that we're able to do from a local standpoint, from the, you know, different video premieres from local bands and album premieres and song premieres and keeping you up to date with different concerts and things that are happening in and around the community. But then also on a deeper level, you know, Brian Trudeau will have people on in the morning show to kind of keep you connected with the community. We've got Give Back Friday, where we help to shine a light on other incredible nonprofits in and around the Kansas City area doing amazing things because we have a megaphone, right? 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

0: All right. That is brand new. It just dropped on the 27th. If you've been a longtime listener to The Bridge, you know how much we love Hembree. And it's just, it without fail, you know if they're going to put out a single. It just, it's solid gold, man. Everything that they do is just incredibly phenomenal. And we have been playing them probably for about 12 years now, all originally from the Kansas City area, though they live out in LA now, just doing really beautiful things. They come back to Kansas City a decent amount, and we love it. Anytime Hembree puts out a new record, we're just, you know, we're always really very happy to play them. And so the thing about that, though, is Hembree is one of many bands from in and around the Kansas City area who have done phenomenal work over the years that deserve to have a place like 90.9 The Bridge play their music. They deserve to have a megaphone to get their music out to people just like you. And that's one of the most vital parts of what we do here at 90.9 The Bridge, is being able to act as that megaphone for artists, playing them back to back with national and international artists. One of the many, many things that we do here at The Bridge that we're so incredibly proud to do. And one of the many things that is made possible because people like you have made it so. And so I want you to think about, hopefully, I'm hoping that when I ask you, have you discovered a local band here over the airwaves on 90.9 The Bridge that you fell in love with that you didn't know about before you heard them on 90.9 The Bridge? And the answer may be no, because a lot of times, here's what we do. We play local 909 back to back with national and international artists. You may not have even been aware that you were listening to a local band. That happens all the time. And that is such an important function of community supported radio. And it is worth your support. 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Come in at $10 a month. We'll send you a Bridge t-shirt as a way to say thank you. But know that in addition to getting that t-shirt, you are also helping to provide a space for local artistry to have an even bigger audience than what it could potentially have if not for the airwaves here on 90.9 The Bridge. Gorgeous, gorgeous new Hembree. So happy to be able to play that for you again. It's called Options. Love bringing that to you here on Kansas City's listener-supported 90.9 The Bridge. We're going to get you back to the music with some Prince right after this as we move deeper into the late night hour.
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0: Elizabeth Orange County on 90.9 The Bridge. We also heard from Queens of the Stone Age there featuring Nikki Lane into the 10 o'clock hour. Welcome to it. And a fine Friday night to you. Thanks for being here with us. We're coming up. I'm going to play you some local 909 from Radke. Relatively recently joined us in the Bridge studios. If you'd like to check out that 909 session, it is available. You just go to the sessions link at bridge909.org. And while you're there, we are in the middle of our fall fund drive, and one of the things that you can do when you become a member of the Bridge, one of the options is to come in as a gold or a platinum partner of 90.9 The Bridge, and you get those 909 session invites. And so this is something that if you are somebody who enjoys like VIP experiences, you spend a lot of time out at shows, a lot of time checking out like that kind of behind the scenes thrill of it all, these 909 sessions are a way to get involved in that at a relatively reasonable level, particularly, and you probably have heard me talking about this a lot because I think it's ridiculously amazing. Because if you're not familiar with these 909 sessions, essentially you get invited to our living room at the Bridge Studios at 31st and Main. It's this beautiful room, you know, max, maybe there'll be like, if it's a huge session, like 75 people, including the crew and everything else, but a lot of times it's like 50 people come in, have a drink, chill out, sit down, and listen to these bands be interviewed and watch a performance. They'll play about three songs, and it's unlike kind of really anything that you get anywhere else. And if you think about how much like a VIP experience costs at like, you know, name a venue for two people, you get up to invited at the gold partner level, $40 a month. You get invited to five of these, you and one other person. That's 10 VIP experiences at $480 a year. I mean, the math is uncanny if you think about all that you get for that. And we understand that when you become a gold partner, like you're doing it probably because you want those 909 sessions, but that goes a long way toward helping the Bridge continue its mission as a 100% listener supported community radio station. And so it really is not, and also helps the artists too, because a lot of times, you know, we'll bring in names like bigger names, but we'll also have up and coming bands that maybe are just getting started. And so it really does. And we'll sometimes bring local bands in like Radke, like it runs the gamut, and it's a very incredibly cool and important part of what we're able to do here at 90.9 The Bridge. 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So bridge909.org, bridge909.org. We're going to keep it rolling. Also got some Eddie Vedder and the latest from Claude all coming up here on Kansas City's 90.9 The Bridge.
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0: I just love Claude. That is, She Doesn't Love Me. You know, Claude was the first artist signed to Phoebe Bridgers' Satisfactory. I think that was a very good choice. Before that, Eddie Vedder, also Local 909 from Radke, and still to come, Alt-J on the way, going to play some music from Paranoid, some Passion Pit as well, and the latest from Medium Build as we continue to work our way closer to the World Cafe tonight here on Kansas City's 90.9 The Bridge, in the midst of the Fall Fund Drive, where we've got a lot of different ways to say thank you for becoming a member of 90.9 The Bridge. If you are somebody who didn't realize, we are a listener-supported, 100% community-funded, non-commercial, non-profit radio station, which means every single penny of support that goes back into The Bridge comes right back out to you as a community member, someone who listens to 90.9 The Bridge. And it's a beautiful thing when you think about the radio model, right? It's one of the reasons why we're able to do music discovery in the way that we are able to do it, is because we can take risks on artists like Claude, who, even though she's signed to Phoebe Bridgers' Satisfactory, that's, you know, still not like a, you know, she's not out on a major label. And so even though Paul Rudd was in one of her videos, there are not a lot of terrestrial radio stations playing Claude. And that is one of the reasons why 90.9 The Bridge exists. And if that's something that you dig and you can get behind it, bridge909.org, become a member, bridge909.org. We've got a ton of different ways to say thank you. 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Come in. 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You can get a Bridge badge logo. We've got all kinds of specialty show stickers on there, some retro stickers. It's a lot of fun. And know that when you turn on The Bridge, that you are a part of making it possible. And it's a really beautiful thing to be a part of. 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Getting you back to it with a brand new one from Danielle Ponder right after this. It's a track called Sun and Moon on The Bridge.
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0: 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I do hope you have had a phenomenal night and appreciate you hanging out with us here on 90.9 The Bridge, where we love to bring you music discovery in so many different ways. And, you know, I realize you're listening, you know, during the 10 o'clock hour on a Monday night, so you may not normally be someone who listens to our specialty shows, but we talk a lot about music discovery, particularly during pledge drives. And check out those specialty shows. You don't have to do appointment listening. That's one of the beautiful things about our specialty shows. They get automatically podcasted, you know, so you can go to bridge909.org and just click on that on air section and just scroll down through there. But you get different lenses with which to discover music in addition to the regular playlist. And they are so worthwhile, from Robert Moore's Sonic Spectrum, Skylar Rochelle's The Z Show, Q with Go DJ, you've got Revival with Michael Acheson, 8160 with Chris Aguirian, Shiro's with Carmel Holt. There's so much good discovery happening in addition to the regular everyday playlist that we've got here on 90.9 The Bridge. And there's going to be something that you fall in love with there, really wholeheartedly. Bridge909.org. Again, just go check out those specialty shows and understand that everything that we do, from the regular playlist to those specialty shows, made possible through listener support. And when you fall in love with those specialty shows, you might want a sticker at that point. And we've got that coming in at $5 a month, that introductory pack for becoming a member of The Bridge and helping to support that programming that you love. We'll send you some fun ways to celebrate The Bridge as well with those sticker packs. And they've got a lot of specialty show stickers on there, in addition to some retro Bridge stickers and that classic Bridge badge sticker, particularly like if you're a musician or you've got family members who are musicians or friends who are musicians. Those things are so great for instrument cases, or like photographers or anything really, people who have cases that need things adorning them. Bridge stickers are a really good way to do that. So bridge909.org, come in at $5 a month, bridge909.org. Getting you back to it with some Arctic Monkeys right after this on The Bridge.
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0: He was just recently in Kansas City opening for Mumford & Sons, and he is coming back to Kansas City. 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That is Medium Build with his latest single, Home Depot. And still to come, we're going to hear from Genesis Owusu. Got some Sylvan Esso on the way. World Cafe coming up in the 11 o'clock hour. Hoping to have Medium Build join us in the Bridge studios. One of the many things that we get to do here on the Bridge is invite different artists when they come to Kansas City to stop by the Bridge studios, talk with us, have a bit of an interview, and perform three or four songs in the Bridge studios. That's what we call our 909 sessions. And when you become a member at $40 a month or more, you're going to be invited to five of those a year. Those are five VIP experiences, really 10, because you and one other person get to come to those things. And if you have never had a chance to look at those 909 sessions, and I know I was talking about this earlier this evening, but if you're just now tuning in, you go to bridge909.org, click on that sessions link. They're a beautiful, beautiful way to discover new music and deepen your connection with the artistry that you get to discover here on 90.9 The Bridge, because The Bridge exists, because people like you have made it possible for The Bridge to exist to this point. And if you're somebody who tunes in on a regular basis, then hopefully you're finding the value in 90.9 The Bridge and getting to, just like anything else, you know, whenever you get to find out more about an artist and what it is that makes them tick and what it is that went into their new music and the songwriting process or whatever it is that they talk about, you can't help but feel closer and more connected to that artist. And it really does deepen the relationship that you have as a listener to the music. It's just one of the many beautiful elements of those 909 sessions. So check those out if you'd like, bridge909.org. Again, those are those 909 sessions. And at $40 a month, get invited to five of those. And, you know, come experience it yourself. Bridge909.org, 800-418-1988. We're going to get back to it with some Duran Duran on the way also, some Genesis Owusu, and then again, World Cafe coming up at the 11 o'clock hour here on The Bridge.
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2: Riverdance was wild. It was a you-had-to-be-there moment when it arrived stateside from Dublin in the 90s. 3 decades later, and 30 million people have seen the show. Coming up for Sense of Place Dublin, Raina talks to principal dancer Jason O'Neill about how hard it is to make the cut.
3: The numbers to get into Riverdance are so small. It's like the 1%. You just don't think you're good enough or you're going to make it. And I just thought it was a pipe dream.
2: But first, we visit the Chieftains on their home turf of Dublin for a 2019 session with the 6-time Grammy winners. The band was founded by Paddy Maloney, who grew up with the sounds of traditional music.
4: My mother bought me this whistle for 1 shilling and 9 pence in the old days, and that's how I got started.
2: And you get treated to a performance by the Chieftains from Windmill Lane Studios. It's a good hang for Sense of Place Dublin on World Cafe.
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1: Ah, very good. Glad you're here. I'm Stephen Kaleo, contributing host. Hope you're appreciating Sense of Place Dublin. 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A few minutes away from that chieftain session, but first, here's Glass Animals with Pools.

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1: 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We love music.

Welcome one, welcome all. It's World Cafe. I am Kaleo, and it is Sense of Place. We're spending some quality time in Dublin again. And when we were last there in 2019, we hung out with the Chieftains. The band was formed in 1962, and part of founding member Paddy Maloney's original vision was to take the special music thing that happens in pubs and homes and kitchens and streets of Ireland and show it to the world. Eventually, the Chieftains even made it to outer space. They sent instruments up with NASA astronaut Katie Coleman to the International Space Station. They were the first Western band to play the Great Wall of China, and they are six-time Grammy winners. We met up with the Chieftains in Dublin at the iconic Windmill Lane Studios for a live performance. Former cafe host Talia Schlanger talks with the ever-charming Paddy in just a moment. But first, here's a medley from the Chieftains on World Cafe.

0: Thank you.
1: Performing live in Dublin at Windmill Lane Recording Studios, that is the Chieftains. That was Here's a Health to the Company. More with the band in just a moment. They'll talk about working with the Rolling Stones. Patty will tell me all about their trip to China to play on the Great Wall. And we'll talk about their love of traditional American folk music. More with the Chieftains when we get back to World Cafe.
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3: Welcome back to World Cafe. I am Kaleo. It's Sense of Place Dublin, and we are listening to a 2019 conversation with Patty Maloney of the Chieftains. Artalia Schlanger had a chance to speak with Patty and hear the band play at Windmill Lane Studios in Dublin. Let's return to the stage for another live performance, and I think you'll know exactly what this song is in just a few seconds.

0: 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Before, we were probably quite shy and self-deprecating, but when you're in Riverdance, you feel like on top of the world.
1: Think you got what it takes? Get those feet moving. Putting the wraps on this edition of World Cafe, the story about Riverdance still going strong. Huge thanks to principal dancer Jason O'Neill and, of course, World Cafe host Raina Duras. Can't forget our senior producer Kimberly Junot, who worked on the session. And Sense of Place Dublin is made possible with support from the Wincote Foundation. 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And I should say we produce this show from WXPN at the University of Pennsylvania in Philadelphia. 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

No IOUs or debit cards, I need cash money. So back up, I need space now. I need you to slow down, it's not a race now. I can't really hear what you gotta say now.

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from Ill Peach. That was Rodeo. 90.9 The Bridge. We are Kansas City's Indie Alternative. Good morning. You are hanging with Truda. You are beautiful. You are loved. And you are not alone. Welcome to the 1st of September. Wake me when it ends. Can we please? all right. These are the final days of our, I'm going to call it summer funding drive again, because it will be hot once again this afternoon. 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And as we celebrate 25 years, we are also celebrating the outstanding support that we have received from you throughout all of these years. You allowed us to get here to this point, and today is a very big day in the funding drive. Now, I was clicking around yesterday, and if you do go to bridge909.org/donate, or you hit the donate button at the top of the Bridge app, those are ways that you can make that pledge of support right now. 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

some local 909, and that one goes back a little bit. Olivia Fox, and the track is called Carbon. And do I, somewhere in the back recesses of my mind, I somehow feel like Olivia Fox showed up sometime this summer at a Royals game, perhaps singing America the Beautiful or the anthem. I feel like one of those things happened. Of course, it could have all been a fever dream. Who knows? Good morning. It is Truda, the Tuesday of our summer to fall funding drive here on the Bridge, where we are asking for that continued listener support at bridge909.org or by hitting donate at the top of the Bridge app. Remember, you can also pick up the phone and call 800-418-1988. But right now, I do want to talk to you about some of the thank you gifts that we have available. And remember, again, these are really token thank yous, of course. Our continued thank you is all the great music and programming that you're supporting with your gift. And I want to point out real fast, let's say you come in $8 a month, a $96 one-time gift for the Bridge 25th anniversary tote bag. We've determined it takes about $2,700 a day to power the Bridge, and that's inclusive of the electricity at the transmitter and the phone bill and the salaries and the programming. And, you know, we're going to, so your $96 gift or $8 a month broken out that way is going to cover almost an hour of programming for the Bridge. Now, we are going to talk a lot this week. Pledge drive, we always do. We talk a little bit more than normal because we've got to tell these stories. Coming up on Friday, though, we've got a full four-day thank you for your support of the Bridge. 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Friday night at 7, we have a special broadcast. Courtney Barnett, live from the Truman, recorded exclusively for the Bridge. And that is followed by a late KC Current match from the West Coast. Current take on Bay FC at 9 p.m. on Friday. So a full weekend ahead. 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

Maybe Leon Bridges was an artist that you discovered from 90.9 The Bridge. Well, that is his latest called Light the Way. Great new music discovery from Leon here on The Bridge this morning. Hanging with Truda and approaching 7 a.m., where at which point we will go back downtown to John Hart and our special guest co-host for this Tuesday morning. But this is the middle Tuesday of our summer funding drive. I'm going to call it summer because, again, today it is going to be very hot and the heat wave continues outside. So please take care of yourself. Now, again, a very big day today. We've got all of the great thank you gifts available. Bridge909.org. $100 a month or a $1,200 one-time gift. 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Both of those levels get you invites to our living room for 909 sessions. But the one I think today that's really interesting, $20 a month or a $240 one-time gift, as we celebrated our 25th anniversary a few weeks ago. We're going to be celebrating all throughout the next year, but we've got some really great pieces of swag that you can rep the Bridge all around town. Stickers, tote bag, and your choice of a 25th anniversary special edition t-shirt. That's at $20 a month or a $240 one-time gift. And you know, at that level, that also meets the $200 watermark that we have set today. Anybody who gives at $200 or more today will receive a pair of tickets to Foster the People. They're playing with Goth Babe Starlight Theater on the 24th of September. You'll receive a pair of tickets while supplies last.

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0: Well, Jack White for you. That is Neighbors Blues on the Bridge. And good morning. I'm John Hart in for Brian Truda. And yes, I have already had a crisis this morning and called Brian. So, you know, he thinks that he's not coming in, but I'm not leaving him alone for a New York minute. But thanks to everybody for putting up with me during our fall drive. Just going to play a lot of music and encourage people to become members so we can keep this thing going. It is our fall drive, and we're starting to get close enough to the end that we can start talking about, you know, like how close we are and how much we need you. And I can guarantee you that we always need you. We're joined this morning by Aaron Gingrich Gaylord, who works in the development department. But also, I think, like, for this situation, maybe even more importantly, it's like you've got a family of Bridge listeners.
1: That's right. Yeah, we're Bridge members, sustaining members. We've been listening to the Bridge since we moved to Kansas City 10 years ago, and it's really been a part of our family. But this is my hour to listen to the Bridge, driving kids to school, coming into work. So all these folks that are out there listening to the Bridge this morning on your way to start the day, maybe if you haven't made that gift of support during the fun drive, let's do it this morning. Check an item off your to-do list and become a member today.
0: You know, I think that motherhood does tick in just slightly as more important than being a Bridge donor. But it is important work you're doing, because you're growing the next generation of Daft Punk fans.
1: That's right. I was telling John, yeah, before we started, my 9-year-old discovered Daft Punk on the Bridge a few weeks ago, and she was just smitten with these robots, electronic music. What is happening here? And that's what I love about the Bridge. It's, you know, songs that we can discover together. It's songs that I loved in growing up or love recently and want to introduce my kids to. And your support of the Bridge makes sure that this station is here for years to come, for generations to come.
0: You know, we talk about the tent poles, you know, why you should give, and it's music discovery. Mm-hmm. It's support for the local music scene. It's community. And also, it's getting Halloween taken care of. Going as Daft Punk. I'm thinking that's an easy out.
1: John,
0: it's an
1: easy answer. We already discussed that as a family, yes.
0: Consider that part of your thank you gift for being a member.
1: Yes.
0: I'm happy to help. But this is about community. It's about growing the station. It's about sustaining the station. And, you know, it's funny, you know, when we hit these pledge drives, you know, we don't need to be reminded because it's with us every day, but it really does drive home how lucky we are to have a group of people come together and support something that allows us to keep striving. And I think that that's sort of like the core attitude of the Bridge. It's like, if you wanted to choose one word for like, you know, clearly we would probably choose community to describe it, but in terms of our role in it, striving is like right there, because it's always about the next thing that you're going to do to serve, and your contribution allows us to keep chasing this thing.
1: Yeah, and it feels good. 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
0: 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First of all, if you make a gift of $200 or more today, you'll get a pair of tickets to Foster the People at Starlight Theater on September 24th. Now, let me clarify this. Sometimes we have a drawing. This is not that. This is, if you donate $200 or more, then you're going to get that pair of tickets on top of any pledge gift that you choose. And

0: you know, and of course, if you wanted to up it to 240, then that hits another pledge level, and that clearly qualifies you. And there's also a match challenge that's out there right now. A couple of people that have long been very dear to us here at the Bridge, Carl and Carlene, longtime Bridge supporters, have $300 dollar for dollar match on the table. We would really like to collect that $3,000 and maximize your donation, double the value of what you give today. 800-418-1988, bridge909.org.
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0: Okay, everybody in the studio, stop thrashing around. It is time to go to work and do some pledging here. Social distortion, that's a, you know, good Lord, I need my coffee and I need a little song like that in the morning, right? Way to live.
1: Well, that's what I love about tuning into The Bridge first thing in the morning is it just gets me ready for the day.
0: Social distortion.
1: Yeah, you know you all are going to come through with some good music to get you going. And for those of you that are on the drive or headed to school or wherever you're out this morning and you haven't become a member of the station, today is your day to join. Anybody that makes a gift of $200 or more today, you will receive a pair of tickets to Foster the People at Starlight Theater on September 24th. So look at your calendar quick and make that donation today.
0: Yeah, and if there's something there, you have an eraser.
1: Right.
0: You know? We would love to hear from you today because this is something that we all do together. And I've said this a lot, but the single most important part of this sort of ecosystem is the donor, because without the donor, there is no station. And this is not a strategy to get you to donate. It is merely the truth. 100% of our funding comes from local sources. So lots of people over the last 25 years have made this possible. And that's the debt that we can never repay. And it's something that we try to keep in mind as we go through the day, that we're here to serve. And so thank you to the people who have donated in the past. Let's keep it going. Let's move it forward. Your donation truly matters. 800-418-1988, bridge909.org. You know, the thing that I love about the station, too, is that not only does it allow us to play music based on artistic decisions as opposed to monetary decisions, but it also allows us to do things to participate in the community. And the number of not-for-profits that we serve over the course of a year is also something that makes me feel a little bit more human.
1: Yeah, yeah. And you're a part of that, too. When you invest in the station, you become a part of that community that not only uplifts musicians and bands, but other partners in the community that The Bridge works with throughout the year, and on Give Back Fridays and on special days throughout the year. And it's because of your support that we're able to do those kinds of things to bring Kansas Cityans together. And so many of you are already existing monthly supporters of the station, sustaining members of the station at $5, $10, or maybe at those platinum and gold levels, $40 and $100 a month. If you are a monthly supporter, you can increase that support during these fundraising drives and get some of these incredible thank you gifts. Our team does a great job with Bridge Swag, we call it. And this drive, we have a 25th anniversary tote bag. That's at the $8.

0: a month level, and a t-shirt, a really beautiful cream and sunset t-shirt. It looks really good. You can see it on the app, or a black and white t-shirt. That's at the $10 a month level. And so you can consider increasing your monthly gift. That's what I like to do during the drives, because I'm a monthly member. So I might make a one-time additional gift during the drive to get one of those great pieces of bridge gear, which you can wear out in the community as an ambassador of the station, which is another great way to support.
1: Yeah, that's the thing, too. It's sort of like we're here like trying to grow the tribe, because mm-hmm. it's not like we're asking anybody to take a really big rock and push it up a really steep hill. It's about community and everybody coming in at a level that's comfortable, that they feel good about. The thing that I think is great, and you know, when you start working at one of these, you don't know. You don't know what people's reaction is going to be. But the pride that people have in being members, the pride that people have in wearing that shirt, the pride that people have in turning other people onto it, it's sort of like, you know, wearing a t-shirt's kind of like what we're doing right now on the radio. It's like growing the thing.
0: Absolutely.
1: And showing community. And you know, we are in a world where people seem to take such great joy in tearing each other up. And to be given the opportunity to build something that's artistically based, that makes people's lives better, it just seems like a really great open door to walk through. And we're asking you to do that this morning. 800-418-1988, bridge909.org. 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Bridge909.org. Jack Johnson is coming to the new Morton Amphitheater September 1st.
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0: That is music from Baby Rose here on the bridge as we are in our Fall Pledge Drive. 800-418-1988. And really looking to take this pledge drive to another level today. We need to step it up a little bit. And to that end, we've got the heavy hitter. You're the cleanup hitter. It's like you're going to bring it home today. Aaron Gingrich, Gaylord, who works in development here. But you've been chasing culture and funding for culture for a while now. And you can speak to this as well as anybody, that our ability to serve the things that are pretty easy to take for granted, just playing that last song, is because somebody in the past has made that pledge of support.
1: That's right. We all love music. You know, if you're listening to The Bridge, music means something to you, to your family. But the additional component here is that you care that your community has access to a station like The Bridge. You care that the people next to you in the car are listening to The Bridge. I mean, imagine if we were all were tuned in to 90.9, you know, the roads would be a much a sweeter place. And it's because of your support that that's possible, that The Bridge is able to reach so many people. And we have great folks that work at The Bridge. We have great partnerships in the community. But all of this is because folks become members of the station. And it's during these fundraising drives that we really reach those goals to continue our work throughout the year. So it's important today, if you haven't made a gift to the station yet this fundraising drive, or if it's time to increase your monthly support, this is the time to do it. It's so quick and easy to do. And then you can feel great for the next few days of the drive that you did your part. And then you can tell all your friends so that they can help us reach that goal too.
0: 800-418-1988, Bridge. 909.org. And this is a brilliant day to make that contribution because we have a match challenge on the table, $3,000, a dollar for dollar match. And that $3,000 number is not some kind of throwing dart thing. It's a celebration of Carl and Carlene's 30th wedding anniversary. Never met two lovelier people or two bigger Bridge supporters. So thank you so much for that match challenge. And we would really love to cash that in today. Your contribution really does matter. You know, Aaron, we were talking offline. You have friends in Minneapolis.
1: I do, yes. Yeah. Rachel and Sean and their music-loving kids, Iris and Felix, and they support The Bridge from afar because even though they have a great music discovery radio station, The Current, up in Minneapolis, they love The Bridge because it's a unique, awesome station. And so if you're listening outside of the Kansas City area, we'd love to hear from you. Your support also powers this station.
0: And, you know, I think that one of the things that's kind of funny about that story is that they might be primed to be Bridge listeners because of The Current. Mm-hmm. But a lot of cities don't have anything like that. And so this is not a given. It's not automatic. It's something that for 25 years, listeners have contributed to and created. And so we don't take anything for granted. It's all about building community here so that we can keep delivering music discovery, support for the local music scene and community. And you can be a part of that today. It's just as easy as it can possibly be. You know, I don't know if you've done it lately because I think you've pretty much nailed it, but I know that they have in the past like put a stopwatch to how long it takes to make a donation, and you know
1: it's very quick.
0: You can't brush your teeth that fast.
1: Yeah.
0: You know, if you're doing it right.
1: Yeah, and it's so today in this drive, especially this fundraising drive, we have great thank you gifts to celebrate the 25th anniversary of The Bridge. 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You become a member. That feels good. It feels good to wear The Bridge swag because when you're out in the community or you're at a concert and you see your people, it's a more tangible feeling of that community.
0: And if you have a $20 a month donation as a sustaining member, that puts you at the $240 level, which gets you the sticker pack, the tote bag, and your choice of T-shirt, and also triggers you to receive a pair of tickets to Foster the People at Starlight Theater on September 24th. 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September 6th at the Truman. In their first Kansas City appearance in over a decade, Jet.
2: That's so fine that I really want to make you mine.
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0: That is Stone Over Water, Death Cab for Cutie here on the Bridge. I was talking about them in the last day or two, and just how great it is to have a band that has truly made it, like Death Cab, and still feel appreciation from like Benjamin Gibbard, who like yeah, let's do an interview. And by the way, Benjamin Gibbard loves Kansas City. He has looked into buying a house here. everybody loves Kansas City.
1: Yeah.
0: So what makes Kansas City so lovable? And my belief is that like Kansas City has more not-for-profits per capita than I think just any other. I've heard this. Okay. I have no proof. Maybe I'm just spreading lies, but more not-for-profits per capita than any other town in America. I kind of believe that.
1: Yeah, well, we take care of each other. I feel like that's what Kansas Cityans have in their hearts. You know, we like to share experiences together. We're always wearing Kansas City on our shirts. You know, when I have friends come into town, people are like, don't people know they live in Kansas City? Why are their flags up? Why? But I think we're proud of our city. And for me, the Bridge is a big part of that. When I moved here over 10 years ago, finding the Bridge was something that made me feel like I could be a part of this city. It was people who loved good music. It was not just music that I already knew, but it was music I could discover. It was local music. And, you know, being a fan of public media, being able to contribute to the station and feel like I was a part of it. And they really do make you feel like you're a part of it. You know, when you become a member, you get invited to our events throughout the year. You get concert news. You get deals on early tickets.

0: get
1: the pre-sales.
0: Yes, pre-sales, and that's all just becoming a member at any level, let alone at the $40 or $100 a month. We have our gold and platinum partnerships, where we have artists in the studio in our living room here at the station, and you can come in for an intimate concert and interview, and it's so cool. And if you're not at that level, you can still hear those 909 sessions on air. So there's so many ways to feel connected to the station,
1: and a lot of those sessions also end up on YouTube as well. You know, the thing that this is funny, and I know that you'll understand this, but the Bridge isn't a radio station. The Bridge is like a mission, and it's like, if all you ever do is visit the website for the concert calendar, well, then we've served you. And it's, the whole idea here is to serve people and to meet them wherever they are. And you're listening to the radio right now, so that's cool. But we're trying to serve in so many different ways. And I think that the thing that's sort of interesting about the pledge drive is it's a reminder. This is very easy to sort of access, and there's no paywall, and it's there. But the reminder is that this kind of care and concern and artistic approach to culture is not something that happens in a vacuum. It takes a little bit of grease to get the wheels rolling.
0: Yeah, and if you're capable of making a donation to the station at any level, and really it could be a one-time gift of $5 or $10, or you can put it on that monthly sustaining membership. Every amount matters, because we're made up of a couple thousand people that care about this station, and that's what really powers it. So it's not only making that accessible to you, the member, the donor, but you're giving that gift to everyone in our community.
1: Yeah, and I think that, when we talk about our gratitude here at the station, it's not just the employees, right? The gratitude comes from other members, mm-hmm. because they understand. And it's not about like a burdenous thing. We only want you to contribute at the level that is comfortable to mm-hmm. you, that reflects your love for the Bridge and the mission that we have here. 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And on top of all of that, we're looking at a $3,000 dollar-for-dollar match in celebration of Carl and Carlene's 30th wedding anniversary. Carl and Carlene, just institutions here at the Bridge. We look up to them. And so, it would be great to hear from you right now. 800-418-1988, bridge909.org.

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0: That's music from Interpol this morning on the Bridge. 800-418-1988, bridge909.org. Let's just jump right in. It's our pledge drive, looking for some support so that we can keep the music going during this pledge drive. It's actually the first one while we're actively celebrating 25 years of the Bridge, and we would love to have you come in, become a member, maybe even get some 25th anniversary swag. Joined this morning on the Bridge by Aaron, who, like, suddenly, there's just a lot of love for you that's out in the universe.
1: Well, I love people who love the Bridge and who are calling in. So thank you very much. We have some folks to thank. I'm going to ring this bell. Thank you to Alexis for calling in from Fairway. Alexis and David are my dear friends. And I will just say we celebrate 4th of July at their house every year. And we listen to the Bridge Top 909 Countdown during our celebration together. It is so much fun. So thank you, Alexis, for supporting the station. Thank you also to Ryan from Overland Park, Kansas. He and his wife are both sustaining members. Ryan said, "The Bridge is an important part of my life every day. Happy to toss a few more chips in the pot for this incredible community service." Ryan is getting the 25th anniversary tee, the cream and sunset. Beautiful, great choice, Ryan. And thank you so much for being that monthly member, and then for also making that additional gift during this pledge drive to get us closer to our goal. And one final thing. Thank you, Joseph and Lutena from Olathe, Kansas. They're increasing their monthly gift today. They're taking that opportunity to go from a certain amount up. You can do that during this pledge drive, and that contributes to our goal as well.
0: You know, it's just, it's so funny. You mentioned listening to, you know, the countdown during the 4th of July and everything. We kind of mark our lives with music in so many ways. And I think that one of the reasons that people sort of latch on to the music of their youth is because it's attached to memorable times or whatever. But personally, I think that the Bridge is, and I think that this is a common thread for a lot of members, people who don't want to give up the gift of music discovery with age. And, you know, I've said this a lot on the air, and when you hear it for the first time, it feels very shocking, but this is very true. I've talked to multiple radio consultants over the years who've said essentially that you are ready for an oldies format around the age of 24. Wow. And if music discovery stops, then Lord, please take me now. you know, because I want to continue to grow. I want to continue to experience new music. But a lot of people are not offering that up in a steady dose, you know, unless you are incredibly young. And so, yeah, I mean,

0: I vote for continuing to live.
1: Oh, absolutely. It's such a treat. It's so delightful to tune into the bridge, hear new music, but also, you know, hear maybe new music from an artist that you already know or a song that you grew up with. Like, there's something different all the time on the station, and that's why it's such a great station to listen to with kids, with a young person in your life. It's because you can share the joy of music discovery together. That's what I love about the 909 countdowns and celebrating with friends and family is it's something that we can all share together that kids really enjoy, and people can just discover music as a community.
0: 800-418-1988, bridge909.org. And I think the other thing that's really healthy about the bridge is that it breaks down a lot of genre walls. Mm-hmm. And in a world where we're all sort of separating and going down individual rabbit holes to try and say, hey, there is a great big larger world out there is pretty valuable too. Whatever it is, the reason for you that makes you feel great about the bridge, translate that into support today. We do need to hear from you. Our pledge is still going to go for another couple of days, but that's not a long time.
1: Right, right.
0: You know, that's going to be over before we know it. And we do want to hit our goal so that we can continue to serve. 800-418-1988, bridge909.org. Any contribution of $200 or more will not only get you a thank you gift of your choice, but also will trigger a pair of tickets to Foster the People. This isn't a drawing. 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We also have a $3,000 dollar-for-dollar match that doubles the value of your contribution. That's all in celebration of Carl and Carlene's 30th wedding anniversary. If you have been to a bridge event, you may very well know Carl and Carlene. So we would love to hear from you. 800-418-1988, bridge909.org.
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Music on the Bridge from Blonde Redhead, a new track from the project Blood Spilled here on the Bridge title track. We've got some more music coming up. We'll do some Cage the Elephant, Maggie Rogers. So we are playing a ton of music this morning. That's one of the things that I always think is a little funny. We've got Aaron in, and Aaron works in development here at the station. And, you know, there are people out there that don't like pledge drives. Let's just admit it. But, you know, this is really structured. So we're actually in pledge less than a commercial station is playing

0: commercials during the course of an hour. So,
1: yeah,
0: you know, we do this three times a year, and we do it out of necessity because, you know, we need to have money to make sure that the mission continues.
1: Yeah. And where, you know, if you enjoy the bridge on a daily basis, if you tune in, you know, on your commute to work or to school, you know how you rely on the station, you know, how much joy you get from listening to the variety of music that the human DJs plan for you throughout the day. And your support makes that possible. I also want to say, you know, it's not just about the daily music here on the bridge, the special events and programs that the bridge puts together throughout the year. 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It takes a lot of work to put together a Type 909 countdown, for example, or the partnerships with the community for our Sound Minds Days or Songs from the Heart. Those are all really special events throughout the year that you'll only find on a station like the Bridge, and that are done because folks like you support the station so that our staff can invest in those kinds of community building special events. And that's really special. And you do that with your support. 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It's the 25th anniversary of the Bridge, and it's also the 30th wedding anniversary for Carl and Carlene. So they have a $3,000 match on the table today. 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
0: 800-418-1988, bridge909.org. We'd love to hear from you. You know, talking about the Bridge, and we mentioned this earlier in the drive, but the Bridge is more than a radio station too. You know, it's like we try to meet you wherever you are. One of the funny experiences for me was we had Timothy Showalter come in and do an in-studio with us. And Timothy is a great artist, and ran into him a few months later. And he said that after he had come in, he's not from here, doesn't live here, he's a traveling musician. And he said, well, you know, after I did the in-studio, he goes, I went back and I just went down the rabbit hole. And he like found all of the interviews online. Mm-hmm. And so it's something that you can, like the website is its own thing. The website has its own level of curation of content. And, you know, we all go down rabbit holes. I'm just telling you, if you're looking for a new rabbit hole to go down, yeah, bridge909.org, not a bad place to start.
1: Well, it's that. It's the website. It's, you know, what you're hearing over the air. It's being in the community. It's going to the concerts. It's going to hear live music. It's volunteering at the festivals in the community, or being a part of a nonprofit that we're partnering with. It's bringing us all together. And when you wear your Bridge t-shirt, let's thank Jenny here from Fairway, Kansas, who is getting the 25th anniversary tee as a thank you gift. She'll go out in the community, wear that tee, and be able to not only identify other supporters of the Bridge, but people will see that swag and think, oh, what is that? I'm going to check that out. So you really are furthering your support of the station when you wear your thank you gifts out there. You're spreading the word, and that's a really important part of the Bridge investment that you're making with your gift today as well.
0: You know, it's just everybody's a little different. Everybody values things differently. I think that, Aaron, you have an experience that I've heard echoed by others, which is that the Bridge is the soundtrack for that sacred journey in the morning to drop the kids off at school.
1: Oh, yeah, yeah.
0: And it's like a shared cultural experience
1: at
0: a time when maybe you're better off listening as opposed to trying to...
1: Well, it can be so early. Some of our kids go to school at 7 a.m., and so you might not have the energy to pick a song
0: or to fight
1: over it. We put on the Bridge, and it's just a real great way to start the day. And to share music with my kids is one of the best parts about being a parent. So if you have a young person in your life that loves music, that you like to share music discovery with, make a gift for them today. 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
0: And oddly, I've actually had people who made the donation in their kids' name to establish with them the idea of philanthropy at a young age, which I thought was pretty incredibly cool too. 800-418-1988, bridge909.org. Whatever your reason, come on in, become a part of it. Love to have you here at the Bridge.
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0: Quad and Aren't We Amphibians. 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

0: That's a new one from Tallest Man on Earth here on the bridge. It is Deliver Me From Trying, and a really good example of the kind of music that, like, I wouldn't know Tallest Man on Earth if it wasn't for the bridge, right? Yeah. And remember seeing Tallest Man on Earth at the Midland, and he's just one of those performers that can hand him a guitar, put him on stage in front of 3,000 people by himself, and he can just fill up the stage by himself and, you know, perform authentically and move people. He's a pretty amazing guy.
1: That's awesome. Yeah, what I love is that you can hear it on the bridge, and then you can go out and see them in the community. You know, it's a real yin and yang relationship that we have with crews coming through.
0: And, you know, if I was a listener and I heard somebody say this, I would probably be a little bit skeptical. But it's a very true thing that when we play something on the bridge, it encourages those artists to book a show here. And it's a very intentional thing that happens, you know, like, where is the support for this artist going to come from? Where are they getting other support that we can capitalize on? It just makes perfect sense. But sometimes we see it in very real ways where it's sort of like the record gets added 2 days later. Here comes the show announcement, you know. So we not only provide the things that we provide over the air for you on the bridge, but we're also helping build the culture that happens in our community. And that all of this happens because of listener support. I say it all the time. It's absolutely true. Doesn't exist without community support. The people who choose to donate to the bridge are the single largest components.
1: That's right. Yeah, 100% community funded. You know, we all remember just over a year ago when the federal funding was eliminated, and it was a scary time to think of how are we going to be able to keep doing what we're doing and not have to cut things and not have to, you know, compromise our mission or our values. And it was the community. It was folks who listened to us on the way to work. Those of you who have tuned in right now, it was folks like you who increased their support or joined for the first time that got us through that first year. And now, this is the ongoing way that the station is set up now, 100% community funded. So take this opportunity and keep that going. Make a gift of support today.
0: Absolutely. 800-418-1988, bridge909.org. Of course, we've got a couple of things going on today. If you make a gift of $200 or more, and that can be broken up into, you know, smaller monthly contributions, $200 or more, you receive a pair of tickets to Foster the People while supplies last. That show coming up on the 24th over at Starlight Theater. We also have an opportunity right now for you to double the value of your match with a $3,000 match. That's in celebration of Carl and Carlene's 30th wedding.

0: anniversary. Your contribution really does matter. There's just no better time to do it than right now. And we are getting some donations
1: this morning. That's right. And that's Scott from Leawood, Kansas. Their donation is going to that $3,000 match. And he is also getting the 25th anniversary tee as a thank you gift. Scott said that my Shazam is full of songs from the bridge. I love that. So every song that comes on, who is this? Who is this? And if you can't wait for one of our amazing DJs to tell you, then you can, yeah, definitely Shazam it. You can also look it up on the app and see who is who's just been played.
0: Right. And, you know, and most of the time it shows up on the face of your radio, dial in the car, too. You know, the bridge is, it is like music discovery. And not only as, you know, this is, and this is partly me, right? But it's like the music discovery through the bridge not only has given me new music to care about, but it's also supplanted a lot of the music of my youth. There's a lot of that stuff that I don't need to hear again, you know? Mm-hmm. And I'm not saying it's good to throw away culture or anything like that, but I do like to have, I don't want to eat the same meal every day.
1: Right. Well, it's that, you know, I think what public media and what music love is all about, it's that lifelong learning. That's why we care about always keeping our mind open and discovering new artists, new things happening in our community. Folks who tune into the bridge really share that value. And it's your support that makes it possible for other people in our community to enjoy those benefits of the bridge, a service of the bridge. And that's by becoming a member is so important. Just like Scott, thank you so much for your support. We want to thank more of you this morning. So make a gift at 800-418-1988 or at bridge909.org.
0: You know, and we talk about this a lot. This is, you know, there are a fair number of not-for-profits out there that have major giving where somebody comes in and drops a huge chunk of money. Mm-hmm. And then, you know, the things like these pledge drives can be like the icing on the cake. And it's as much about engagement as it is about trying to get the money to actually fund the not-for-profit. This is not that. Mm-hmm. This is built on grassroots. Mm-hmm. This is built on the kind of donations that we're asking you to make today. You do make a difference. This is a very real thing. 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
1: All the grooves, all the riffs, all the songs, all made possible thanks to your support. 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

0: That's the new one from Malik Asriel. It is Annoy My Friends here on the bridge and some local 909. And, you know, I think that one of my, and this is just me, but one of my very favorite things about the bridge is like when somebody goes, wait a second, that's local?
1: Yeah. Yeah.
0: You know, and it's such a funny thing that, and radio's the worst about it usually, but this level of, it can be good if it comes from here.
1: Yeah.
0: Yeah, that doesn't feel like a very Kansas City. Like, this is the town where we wear our own T-shirts,
1: exactly,
0: right?
1: So. Exactly. And there's so much good music in this city. And so to have a radio station that you can hear local bands mixed in with, you know, big national touring
0: consistently.
1: Bands. Yeah, it's such a gift to the musicians, and it's a gift to all of us who listen. It's wonderful to discover the musicians in your own backyard.
0: And it's more likely that you'll be able to go see them live repeatedly, yeah, you know, if you fall in love with one of them. And so to me, the local thing is such an obvious gift. So it's another reason to support the station. It is our fall pledge drive. We only do this like 3 times a year. The pledge drive altogether is 8 days. We're going through Thursday night. So that means we are entering the home stretch. Yeah. And it really is time to pick things up. Thankfully, we have Aaron Gingrich Gaylord in, who is popular enough that we're getting pledges because people love her.
1: Oh.
0: Forget the radio station for a second.
1: Oh.
0: It's just all based on it. So, you know, well, you can just take over now.
1: No, you're the one. Yes. Well, I love that folks are calling in to support, and my friends love music. And so to be able to thank one of my good friends, Pip, from Kansas City, Missouri. She loves the bridge, and I know she loves good music, loves supporting music, loves supporting Kansas City community, and that's what the bridge is all about. So thank you so much, Pip. Thank you also, Sarah from Kansas City, Missouri. She selected the black and white 25th anniversary tee, so she's going to look awesome out and about in the community.
0: And she also says that anyone that knows Aaron should make a donation today. So this is Aaron Hour here on the bridge, and you know, so yeah.
1: If you know any Aaron at all, you should call in and make
0: any
1: a gift.
0: Spelling.
1: Any spelling.
0: Start with AA. Yeah. We're fine with that.
1: Exactly.
0: Yeah.
1: Well, I think it goes to show that, you know, you're a part of a real community when you give to the bridge. These are real people supporting the bridge. It's real people making the decisions on the bridge. It's real bands. It's all human interaction here. We share the love of music and we like to be a part of something together. And that's what you get when you invest in the bridge with a gift of any amount, really. You can select one of the thank you gifts. I love the tote bag design this year. 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
1: Right. 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
0: And if you come in at a level like a one-time donation of $200 or more, or if you want to break it down, you can do that, become a sustaining member. 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That clears the hurdle. 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

0: opposed to later, if that's on your in your mind, because there is a limited number of the Foster the People tickets, thanks to the Foster the People camp, the people at Starlight as well, for making all that possible. 800-418-1988, bridge909.org. Aaron, this is actually, I'm kind of shocked. Time has flown. This is our last break together. Is there anything else you want to throw out there?
1: Well, thank you so much, John, for spending some time with me this morning and letting me talk to folks out in the community. 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

0: That's Blown Up from Kiwi Jr. here on the bridge, and it is our fall pledge drive. We are looking for some support today. 800-418-1988, bridge909.org. Along the way, just keep in mind, if you make a gift of $200 or more today, you're going to get a pair of tickets to Foster the People while supplies last. Show at Starlight Theater on September 24th. That's on top of any thank you gift that you choose. But there are other reasons to listen. We have Julia Othmer in the studio. Hi. Thanks for coming in.
1: Good morning. Hi. Oh,
0: that level of enthusiasm is intoxicating.
1: Let's go. I'm ready to get a little wobbly. Let's start our day off right, shall we?
0: Yeah, absolutely. So make that pledge of support, 800-418-1988, bridge909.org. Of course, we love playing local music here, and I'm sure that most of you know Julia Othmer is a local artist who has, of course, travel the globe, but we've got the new project, The Force Fields. Why is this The Force Fields and not just Julia Othmer?
1: It was a way to expand our explorations of music, and we incorporate a lot of things like we have our own personas. I perform as I Am a Force Field. My husband and musical partner is Max Force Field. And we've created this whole world that invites everyone in. You cross that border when you come into our world. No visas required. Everyone welcome. And we have this incredible, immersive, musical, visual projection, synchronization concert experience.
0: So the new album is called Symphony of All Things. And we'll sample a little bit of that here in just a couple minutes. But you know, it's, and I think as an artist, you probably can speak to this, just the value of having a station that's willing to play local music.
1: It's fundamentally critical. Like, how do we reach each other and find our community? And when you have such a pulsating heart, like,

0: like one does at the bridge. It's just like a, you know, it's like a moth. We can just all like find the flame. There it is. And we can gather and not only get to celebrate that flame, but we get to gather with all these other people and celebrate them. Like, it's a real place of belonging. It's opportunity. It's discovery. It's community. It's real.
1: And it's, of course, listener supported. So we need help.
0: Even better.
1: 800-418-1988, bridge909.org. And the idea of playing local music and integrating it into the regular playlist is something that is absolutely a foreign concept to commercial radio. And I used to feel that way. Like, you know, you'd fall in love with a local band and know that even though you worked at the station, that there was nothing you could do to help that band. But now it's like, not only do you have that sort of prejudice against local music, but now the decisions aren't even made locally. They're made in some corporate office 1,500 miles away. And so it's sort of like there isn't even a chance to get turned down.
0: Come on, you give me a chance to fail.
1: Yeah, be rejected.
0: I
1: said this last hour. I don't know if there's anything that's more fun than having a listener fall in love with a record and then say, wait a second, hold on. That's local. So it's a blessing. It's a great thing that we have the freedom to do that comes from listener support. The reason that people get turned down at commercial radio is because they only like pick five records, and they want to have like pick a record that they know has already got a track record someplace else, because they're so afraid of not making money that it just eliminates discovery. It eliminates freedom. There's no error in that thing. You know, repetition, yeah, you know, if you fall in love with a song and they're playing it every hour and 5 minutes, that can be good for a little while. But after a while, I think you're a better human if you hear more than those five songs, right?
0: Totally. And when you have one group of people or a corporation entity creating playlists for vast regions, there's so much less space to experiment and give the gift to your listeners of the curation abilities of your incredible team that is actually listening to all of the music as human beings saying, hey, what do you think?
1: Yeah. And, you know, and nothing against any other city, right? But if you live in Kansas City and you get off the plane in Philadelphia or New York or any of the Eastern Coast cities, or for that matter, go to the West Coast, you get off the plane, I think that within half an hour, you will know that the tastes are different. And nothing against any of those cities, but we live here. Let's make the culture here that responds to who we are as a people. Let's make sure to embrace the people who are making music in our own community. You're a part of that when you become a member. 800-418-1988, bridge909.org. 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

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Right now, Devin Gilfillian as our pledge drive continues on The Bridge.

0: The new one from Claude, She Doesn't Love Me. That's one of those records that just, it feels like that one just invites you in right off the bat. So good stuff. We started off the set with a track from the new Force Fields album, Symphony of All Things. And one of the driving forces, Julia Othmer, joining us in the studio for our pledge drive. And we'd love to have you as a member, 800-418-1988, bridge909.org. Julia, thanks for coming in and congratulations on this album.
1: Oh, thank you so much. It's been a real labor of love and we're excited to have people be listening to it. And thank you to The Bridge for sharing some of these tracks.
0: You know, maybe you can explain this. I don't know what music is. You know, why does this make us feel the things that we do? How do we instinctively, like even if you don't speak the language, you know the difference between a sad song and a happy song, and how does that happen?
1: And either way, you know if something affects you. I think there's a magical aspect of music which just circumvents our logical, rational mind and can transport us at times to places entirely unexpected. And that really is transformative. It can shift our moods. It can change our mind. It can change our day, our lives. And I think something that I really appreciate about The Bridge is the way that you invite people to experience new music that your team has discovered and been pitched, and you take this time to listen and be able to like broaden the horizons of your listeners. That's awesome. That curation is such a valuable gift, especially in this world where we have so much input, so many things we could listen to or watch, or, you know, the internet is filled with all of these things and the world is an intense place. To be able to escape into music and possibly have totally new journeys because of the music you're introducing, that's a gift.
0: You know, it's so funny to me, too, as somebody who's been in radio my entire life, to know that like on the commercial side of things, they use tools to try and repeat music effectively and to control the playlist effectively to deliver economic gain. And we use the same tools, but we do it to force variety, to break down genre walls, to do. So, yes, it's a curated thing that we're doing here. I think that one of the phrases that, and this may or may not convey it well, but the consistency of variety is, you know, how I think of The Bridge, is that, like, you may. The library is so big, you're not going to hear the same thing all the time. But when you listen to it, it's like, yeah, that's The Bridge.
1: And I love being surprised when I turn The Bridge on. It's a great place for me to just like, oh, you know what? I'm really ready for some like new music. I'm going to turn The Bridge on and then see what happens. I might not like this song. I might love it. It might take me a while. But that kind of journey to be sort of facilitated for us by this radio station is brilliant.
0: You know, we have done this entirely with the support of listeners. And so if you share some of the feelings that Julia and I have been sharing about the station and what it means and the things that it does, and you want it to continue, it would be a brilliant thing to make that donation today. 800-418-1988, bridge909.org. And I believe you might have a bell over there to ring and somebody to thank.
1: I love ringing the bell. Please call in so I can ring the bell repeatedly. I get such delight from simple pleasures. Oh, here we go. Ooh, maybe a little emphatic, but I'm enjoying it. This is good. I got my coffee and a little bell. It's the way to start the day.
0: You want to thank our listener?
1: I would love to thank our listener. Give me one moment to find where our listener is. Molly. Thank you, Molly, from Kansas City, Missouri. Molly is joining The Bridge. She has selected the Cream and Sunset 25th Anniversary Tea as a thank you gift. She's also getting a pair of tickets to Foster the People with Goth Babe at Starlight Theater on September 24th. Molly, you totally rocked this one.
0: Yeah.
1: That's brilliant.
0: And if you want to join Molly in membership, that same offer is open to you. A donation of $200 or more, you'll also get a pair of tickets to Foster the People coming up the 24th at Starlight, along with whatever thank you gift you select. So become a member today. We would love to have you in the tribe. 800-418-1988, bridge909.org. Before we leave, we played a track from the Force Fields to start things off. It just, congratulations again. I just wanted to say it one more time.
1: Thank you.
0: Brilliant stuff. Julia Othmer joining us today here at The Bridge.
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0: and tear her all around.
1: Music from Future Birds on the Bridge. That is Fly On, as we continue to play music that other people don't here on the Bridge. It's, you know, I think, like, I love that. You know, like, really, honestly, I've been doing this for 25 years now.
2: Yeah.
1: And the thing that just flummoxes me.
2: Ooh, flummox.
1: And by the way, flummox is a word that we don't use enough, but it's like, I fall in love with these songs.
2: Yeah.
1: And it's like, why isn't anybody else playing this stuff? I mean, it baffles me.
2: And that is exactly the question. Why isn't anyone playing this? And even more interestingly, why is The Bridge? And that's hugely because of the support of this community, not just here in Kansas City, but the wider listening audience that's around the world that's tuning in when they're listening online or listening, however they might be listening to their music.
1: Yeah, it is astonishing when we get to the end of the pledge drive. We often will, you know, Logan and Sarah will come in with like a list of the different states, the different countries where people have donated, because they've found The Bridge and it has resonated with them. Now, it's curated with sort of a Kansas City sensibility in mind, but...
2: Which is awesome.
1: You know, we don't paint borders here. You know, that's one thing that I've noticed. When you go from Missouri to Kansas or Kansas to Missouri, the color of the ground doesn't change. I think we're sort of sold this bill of goods, you know, that, like, somehow or other, life is so much different on the other side of state line. Yeah, so.
2: When we travel, we hardly recognize exactly what you just said, where these borders actually are, because they're sort of man-made, aren't they?
1: We sort of break down a lot of barriers here, and...

0: And if that's something that resonates with you, if you want to be listening to a radio station that kind of feels free to go genre hopping, then please support us, because it is your support that gives us the freedom to go out and chase these kinds of things. 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Joined today by Julia Othmer. The Force Feels is the name of the band, the Symphony of All Things, the name of the new album. And, you know, this is all the themes that revolve around the bridge are themes that are seemingly pretty important to you personally.
1: They're fundamentally important to me.
0: And it stretches beyond the radio station.
1: Absolutely. And it's beautiful to be in alignment with others who have similar values. I love it when music brings people together, diverse people together. We have these cathartic experiences as strangers at these music events. And that kind of can, that energy is so intoxicating, and that connection that can be built is so palpable. And it's in very few public spaces that we can have that kind of catharsis and connection, and music provides it. And the bridge is one of those ways to guide you to those concert experiences that also that are going to just totally transform your life.
0: You know, it's and it's funny, you know, you feel that so much with our artists.
1: Yeah.
0: You know, it's and then it's like we take people who I think are often, you know, not all of them, but there's so many of them that are sort of tapped into that in a way that they almost feel more vulnerable. And then we treat our artists terribly, you know, as a society. Seriously, it's a tough choice. And I think that some of the artists that are the most successful are the ones who just say, well, okay, yeah, it's tough, but that's who I am, and I've got to go chase this, right?
1: I've got to do this.
0: So to have a radio station that takes that kind of commitment and gives it an opportunity to find an audience and maybe build a life feels like sort of one of those kind of sacred things. It's a lot deeper than just enjoying a song. Right.
1: When you say sacred, I completely resonate with that interpretation of what music can do. It really can bring us together and help us collectively rise above so many of the things that will keep us divided or keep us feeling cynical or down. Music has this power to bring us together and elevate everything.
0: And trust me, my wife will be the first to tell you, you do not want to hear me sing. So my role here is like, if I can just in some small way, and I believe that this is true of membership, right? And when I say this, it's like, as my role as a member of the radio station, I'm contributing to an artistic endeavor that maybe I can't contribute in a way that I'd like to, in a way.
1: You're contributing and supporting a whole ecosystem.
0: Right.
1: The artists are a part of that. This is also the artists, the radio stations, the venues, all of the ways that we can connect through music.
0: The best analogy that I can come to for the bridge is that we are not one of the reactive agents, but we're the catalyst in putting artist and audience together. And I think that if we need that in our community, to help build up who we are, what we are, the best of us, then this is worth donating to.
1: Right?
0: It's a simple thing for me. 800-418-1988, bridge909.org. And, you know, just like as a quick point, we've got a match challenge out there right now. It is $3,000 put up to celebrate Carl and Carlene's 30th wedding anniversary. So thanks to them. They've always been such strong supporters of the bridge. So this is kind of magical for us. And we are a third of the way there.
1: That's amazing.
0: So we still need to cash in that other $2,000 match. So your contribution goes twice as far. 800-418-1988, bridge909.org. Please become a member now. September 6th at the Truman. In their first Kansas City appearance in over a decade, Jet.
2: That's so fine that I really want to make you mine.
0: Jet, the Down a Moonlit Mile review tour.
2: I said, are you good?

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0: That is music from Yard Act and a new track called New Beginnings on the Bridge. It is our fall pledge drive, and we're asking for your pledge of support, 800-418-1988, bridge909.org. And, you know, we've only got like 2.5 days left to go, so it's starting to heat up a little bit here. And so your contribution really does matter. It's important for us to hit these goals. Joined by Julia Othmer, who is a part of the Force Fields, who have the latest album out, The Symphony of All Things. And, Julia, we've got like 100% of our funding comes from like local sources. So hitting the pledge drive kind of matters.
1: It totally matters. And also just going back to what you just said, 100% of support is coming from your members. Like that alone shows the incredible kind of like independence of this radio station, that you can truly be in response and in guidance to the music community that you're engaging with.
0: And, you know, we have a lot of swag if you make a donation, yeah. Right? And a lot of it is based around the 25th anniversary. And I'm just personally really compelled to say this. This is not us celebrating us. This is us celebrating the community that allows this to happen. 25 years of community support is not something to shake a stick at.
1: No, it isn't.
0: You know, it's
1: sustained support like that.
0: Sustained support says so much

0: about the community that's formed around the bridge. So thank you to everybody who's ever donated at any point along the way. And of course, the mission continues. And like you asked the people here, what are we most interested in? Year 26, you know, it's like, let's keep doing that. It's the promise of music discovery to come. It's the promise of, you know, being even more supportive to the local music scene and connecting audience with artists. And it's about community and making this a better place to live. So your support really does matter. We believe that it matters in all of those areas. And it's a way to actually, you know, it's like we're given so many opportunities to hate each other, fight each other, disagree with each other, put each other down. So this is an opportunity to support each other, to praise each other, to build something that we can be proud of. And it's something that feels really good in today's world.
1: It does feel really good. I'm a member of the Bridge, and whatever level you might find is appropriate for you, it's an awesome feeling to know that your money is going directly to helping and being a part of something that you're also enjoying.
0: Right.
1: Like, you get to do something about it. Like, oh, I really love this. How can I support? Well, right now, right here, here's the opportunity you've been waiting for. And your money gets doubled because of this amazing love gift of Carl and Carlene celebrating 30 years of marriage. Hello. That's incredible. And for them to celebrate that with a matching gift at the station that they love, that features music that they love and music that they are going to love.
0: Yeah.
1: So anything that you are pledging right now goes twice as far.
0: You know, and I think that the thing that, and particularly thinking about Carl, he is really like, you know, doing the thing that we talk about. He has loved it. He has contributed, but he's also contributing for others to go out and discover the music and to share the things that he loves. And just a beautiful thing. So appreciate that donation quite a bit. Your contribution really does matter. It makes all of this possible. We also like to say thank you. So there are gifts out there. And, you know, there's also the other part of it, too. It's like, you know, there is that thing out there where you can say, I don't want a gift. I want it to go all to mission. But if you'd like the T-shirt, please take it because it helps spread the word. It's amazingly difficult to you know, get a toehold in the world. There's so much to pay attention to that it's just, you know, when you wear the T-shirt, you're actually working. You may not realize it, but you're spreading the word. So, and you're also connecting to other Bridge listeners. So,
1: and it's happened. I feel very privileged and fortunate to have been able to tour overseas. And it's really cool. You're going through an airport in Germany or somewhere in the UK or wherever you are, and then you see like a Bridge T-shirt or, you know, like a sticker on somebody's, you know, portable water bottle. And you're like, wow, wait a second. This is really cool. And it also becomes this conversation starter. Like immediately, or if I'm driving in traffic and I see somebody with a Bridge sticker on the back of their car, I'm like, yeah, come on in. I'll let you in the lane. Yeah, no problem. You must be cool. Like you're part of, we're part of the tribe. Yeah. Sure. I'll slow down. Come on.
0: You know, that's why I had a trouble with the commute. I didn't have the magnet on the back of
1: it.
0: Damn, I should have thought of that. But yeah.
1: This is strategic, people.
0: Who knew that morning drive could be easy if you just, you know, rely on the Bridge logo? We've all learned something today. You can become a member, take advantage of all these benefits. We've solved rush hour. 800-418-1988. Please become a member. 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

0: That's music from Phoebe Bridgers, and I can hear Sarah Bradshaw laughing from the other room. Maybe we should close the door. Sarah has one of the best laughs ever, but completely takes me out of my game, you know? She's,
1: I love that.
0: The other laugh that you're hearing prominently is Julia Othmer. Sarah and I were actually talking just a couple of minutes ago. When you put Sarah and Julia together, it's like adding TNT to TNT. Yeah, there's a lot of energy in the room. You know, I just wanted to say, such a great new record from Phoebe Bridgers.
1: Yeah.
0: And, you know, Phoebe Bridgers is, this album just is, I think, demonstrated to the world how quietly she has gotten absolutely hugely popular. And I remember when no one knew who Phoebe Bridgers was. And it's like the, you know, we take no claim for the things that she's done because, you know, she's just great. All we did was play the record. But it is so gratifying to be at the ground level where no one knows. And I hope that every listener feels this way. You know, when you make a donation, you have ownership over this. And to take a new artist like Phoebe Bridgers that nobody knows and say, hey, listen to this. And then to see, you know, the response, to see somebody build a career, it's just a lovely thing.
1: Because no musician is existing in in their own alone bubble world. All of these songs, all of these albums, all of these concerts, these radio stations, your radio station, it requires a lot of effort from a lot of people in a sustained way. Like, it doesn't, the idea of happening overnight, as we all know, is not because it happened overnight. It's because there's a recognition, maybe overnight, of work that has been put in.
0: And what Phoebe Bridgers does is so

0: he performed too. Just, you know, it's a wonderful performance, and it's all with kids. These are the kind of things that, you know, she's just coloring outside of the lines and doing it so well, so beautifully, and sort of resetting our expectations. And, you know, you just have to love that. And that's the world that I want to live in. I don't want to live in the world where I hear the same 3.5 minute pop song every hour and 5 minutes for over a year.
1: Gets quite redundant, doesn't it?
0: Oh, my. So, you know, I think that art in its best form has a little breath to it. There's a little oxygen left in the room. And so The Bridge hopefully brings that to you. And your support is actually the thing that makes that possible. So 800-418-1988, bridge909.org. Joined by another artist that you generate a lot of love out there in the Bridge offices. It's like, I'm surprised that we got you back in time to do this break. Julia Othmer is in the studios, and the new album, The Force Fields, Symphony of All Things, played some of it earlier. Congratulations on that. Thanks for coming in.
1: Thank you so much for having me. It's actually a real pleasure to be able to be here and to be able to give back in some small way to this amazing station and the amazing people here. You're right. I feel so much love for the people that I've gotten to know through The Bridge, because you know what? It's not just here actually where I've met any of them. It's being out in the community, like whether it's been Irish Fest or Folk Alliance International or various concerts, like The Bridge is there, and you're talking to artists and you're talking to people and you're helping build that community outside and beyond the songs that you play on the air.
0: Yeah. It's and you know, that sense of being out, it's like, you know what is really out? North Dakota.
1: This is so exciting.
0: You want to ring the bell?
1: I do want to ring the bell. Thank you, Joshua. You get a little extra. Josh, thank you so much for joining us. Josh is calling in from Harwood, North Dakota. It just shows how big the reach can be.
0: Yeah, and you know, I always want
1: awesome.
0: I always want to find out, like, did you used to live here? You know, did you drive through on vacation? Like, how did you discover us? Was it just going down a rabbit hole online? But whatever the cause, Joshua, thanks for being a part of the Bridge family. And just like we talked about earlier, there are no boundaries to Bridge land.
1: Not the way you do it. And there's no boundaries to music.
0: Yeah.
1: And we float above all of it.
0: And that's the beautiful thing, right? It's like I think it's very true that if you're trying to just generate money with something, then you find something that's popular and then you try to find things that sound exactly like that thing so that you have a steady diet of that stuff that brings in the money. And that's cool in its own way if you only want one thing. But The Bridge, because we have member support, and that support comes from people who want a little bit more, we have the freedom to chase art instead of chase money. And so hopefully we don't. I think one of the saddest things about commercial radio is when you find a song that you really love and they ruin it for you for all time by playing it so much. I don't know if anybody else has ever had this experience, but it's like, you know, you fall in love with something, you buy the album, and then when you go back to it, you skip over all of the in quotes hits because you can't hear them anymore, right? You cannot hear those things anymore.
1: And of course, even the way that artists have delivered music has sometimes been in response to the way that radios have formatted. And I think that's to the detriment of the music, because to create an album where you're not thinking, oh, well, how does this get on the radio? And we know what that takes. And like, what if we as artists are creating a piece of work that for us is magnificent and be able to share it with people who have reach like The Bridge and see if it works? Like, how gorgeous. Art should be taking us to places we haven't yet been. That's part of the point. And it's a beautiful thing to not like a song on the radio station you're listening to. And even greater if you love one that you've just discovered because of that same radio station. Like, that means you're pushing and pulling at taste, expectation, engagement. That's interesting.
0: Right. And the idea that to make money, you're going to come in as a business concern and force an artist to conform to like a standard is sort of like the antithesis of what I want from my artist. So if you are, you know, of like mind, and you want to be a part of this community, the entry bar actually is quite low.
1: It's fabulous.
0: You know, you can become a member of the Bridge for $5 a month. And it's like putting, it's like, you know, it's $5 a month. $5 probably not going to miss it, but you're planting your flag.
1: It's

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1: Well, Julia Othmer and I were just in here chatting up a storm, and you'll notice that I'm throwing Julia under the bus. I'm the one chatting up the storm, but we just sort of went straight to our friends over at Record Bar instead of encouraging you to become members of The Bridge, 800-418-1988, bridge909.org. It is our fall pledge drive, and before too terribly long, we're going to start talking about how far we have to go to meet our goal. I think that the short-term thing that we need to talk about is the match that's on the table right now, a contribution from Carl and Carlene's, honoring Carl and Carlene's 30th wedding anniversary. And it's a dollar-for-dollar match, so the first $3,000 that comes in today will be matched by them, but we're not there yet. Last I knew, we were about a third of the way to that match, so still plenty of room for you to double the value of your pledge. Julia Othmer joining us today, bringing a lot of energy, Julia. Are you going to need a nap later?
2: No, this is just getting me going.
1: All right. Yay. But yeah, it's all about music discovery. It's about support for our community, and that can come from anywhere, and we do have people calling in, going online, making a donation.
2: This is so great. I get to ring the bell again. Matthew from Lacine, Kansas. Welcome to the

0: Bridge, thank you so much for your support. It's so thrilling to be able to say your name on the air and ring that bell.
1: Well, and it is, you know, it really does matter that we're building community.
0: Totally.
1: You know?
0: That connectivity is something that you talk about energy. That's where I think a huge source of energy is from, is when we get to connect and celebrate each other. When we lift each other up, when we're lifting up the arts, when we're lifting up community, for me, that is the sweet spot of awesomeness. It just feels good. And as you mentioned earlier in this segment, like, there's a lot of things that could be used to divide us or bring in the heavier, harsher sides of our nature. But what about the cultivation of those things that make us ebullient, love and care and compassion and art and community? Like, let's build towards those things that are really generative and expansive.
1: Absolutely. And it's just as simple as making a donation, right? The thing that I think, you know, like, when we've been here for 25 years, right? So it's kind of like just a part of it now.
0: Amazing.
1: We accept it now. But it's like when we started going out into the public and mm-hmm. maybe you're wearing something that has the Bridge logo yeah. on it, and people start coming up to you and striking up a conversation. It's just like, oh.
0: Yeah.
1: You know, this is...
0: It's a bridge to the bridge.
1: Yeah. And it's funny because... The bridge isn't about a specific bridge, if it's even about a bridge at all. I think the thing that appeals to me about the name is that it implies connection. And it has turned out to be far more of that than I ever would have guessed. It's like when you, like, and you can talk to other members who wear the t-shirt, go out in public, and people start saying, oh, I listen to that too. I'm a member too. Or just using it as a way to start conversation, not because they need to have a conversation, but because they've found community.
0: Absolutely. And to see those symbols, those signs, the tote bags, the stickers out in the community, it also reminds us how many of us are all looking to build that community. It reminds us that maybe in those moments we might feel a little bit alone or something. You look out and there it is. There's more like reflection and refraction of this glorious light that comes when we are celebrating community and music and radio.
1: And I think that everybody kind of knows that they're like, when you contribute to the bridge, that like we're all profiting, right? We talk about it, you know, it's not evil to make a profit, but the non-commercial radio stations allow all of us to profit, and it's not just about one entity making money, or, you know, that's not the drive. It's not the motivating factor. 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It's building something beautiful in our community that worries and cares, nurtures the community that we live in. So please become part of it. 800-418-1988, bridge909.org. 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

0: is music from Sweeping Promises, a duo out of Lawrence, Kansas. They're actually signed to Sub Pop, so they've got a pretty good, you know, footprint out there. New track called Accent, and couldn't be more proud of them. You know, one of the things that's funny about the Bridge is we love playing local music. But, you know, I think that if somebody called us up from Japan and said, you know, we don't really have a station like the Bridge here in Tokyo. Can we be one of your local bands? We'd probably say yes.
1: How brilliant. You know? And yeah. That you can offer that.
0: Well, and you know, it's like we've seen artists from like Springfield is a really good example, Wichita, where we've literally gotten calls saying, can we be one of your local artists? And you know, it's a pleasure, you know, it's really good music quite often. You know, but the other part of it too is that, you know, not only do people not always have a radio station in their city, but sometimes people have a radio station like this in their city, but it is not supported appropriately and it goes away. And that happened in St. Louis. KDHX in St. Louis recently, a year or two ago, had to sell at time. Pretty fluid in my head. I may have that time frame a little bit wrong. But that was a huge loss for that community to lose that kind of, you know, openness to programming, making decisions about programming that are away from financial concerns. So you do have to pay attention to money. That's what the pledge drives are all about.
1: So all the more important for people to be able to support what they love. Here and now, we don't have to worry about it going away because this community is supporting the station. And you, the listeners out there in your day, in your world, have the opportunity, if you haven't already joined, now's the time to join.
0: 800-418-1988, bridge909.org. The voice that you're hearing is a voice that's worth stealing.
1: Rewind.
0: Julia Othmer, whose latest project is the Force Field's new album, Symphony of All Things. We were talking off the air, and you do have a great voice.
1: Thank you.
0: But and it was viewed as a tribute, right?
1: Yeah, the story is somebody who was writing new songs. They happened to be fans of my singing voice, and they sent me their new tracks, wanted me to take a listen. I'm listening, and I'm thinking, there's something oddly familiar about this. And I realized, much to my sort of shock, I didn't know it was possible that somebody had scraped my voice using AI and used my voice for their album. And I had no idea about it. And it's kind of like, this feels like an incredible sort of wow that you felt that my voice would be appropriate for your work. What a gift. And at the same time, it's kind of like, this feels strange.
0: Yeah.
1: This is weird.
0: Is this good? Is this bad? Whatever.
1: New moral compass I need to develop. Like, it's a new world in so many ways, right?
0: I think it is that new world. And, you know, while we're all figuring out the world, the Bridge is very distinctly human.
1: Which makes such a big difference. Yeah. We are actually in a real place with real humans right now. And real humans have been curating these playlists here at the Bridge.
0: You know, I should mention the fact that we are in our pledge drive and we really do need support right now. You might have had an experience of going to the website and having difficulty. It was momentarily down, but I'm getting the thumbs up that the website is back up. So if you had any difficulty making your pledge of support, you can jump in right now.
1: Yes, come back.
0: And everything will work. And of course, if the website ever does fail, there is still the phone, 800-418-1988, so you can always make your pledge, support made 24/7, 365. Love to hear from you because it is member support that keeps us going. We just recently had contributions from Matthew, from Molly, from Joshua. Thank you so much for your pledge of support. Coming in at a time when we've got a $3,000

0: for Dollar Match in celebration of Carl and Carlene's 30th wedding anniversary. Sitting out there, want to take full advantage of that. We also have, for pledges of $200 and more, an extra bonus. You not only get the thank you gift of your choice, but you also get a pair of tickets to Foster the People at Starlight Theater, September 24th, while supplies last. So better to jump in on that earlier as opposed to later in case we run out of tickets. So we'll keep you updated on that along the way. Julia, you got a great new album out. And we played some of it a little bit earlier. And I, you know, getting support is tough in the world. You were talking about the fact that, you know, you've had support here. You've had support KKFI. And then, like, oddly finishing up the triumvirate, BBC,
1: and the
0: right?
1: BBC, yeah. Yes. BBC Cornwall and BBC Devon, yeah.
0: Yeah.
1: It's so, just amazing when radio stations have that reach into their communities. It makes such a huge difference. And I find myself planning our tours often by places where we have that support, right? Like where we can also enlarge our reach and be able to connect with more people, invite them to what we're doing. Our performances are these combinations. It's a concert. It's immersive. We've got synchronized projections. There are all these games to play before the concert even begins. It's a real experience. So when we get to be able to be on the radio and share the sort of full spectrum of what we're giving, it's just a beautiful relationship that we can build with those communities and with their radio.
0: And it's so different to think about life as an experience.
1: Yeah. Oh, yeah. Let me tell you, when you come to a Force Field show, it is definitely an experience. We're a little bit different.
0: Yeah. Well, and that kind of describes the bridge a little bit. We're a little bit different.
1: Yep.
0: Yeah. You know, break down walls. Actually, you know, there is so much about, like, let me just be really honest. There is, like, nothing criminal. It's not actionable if you listen to commercial radio.
1: You know, problem.
0: It's fine. If that informs you, then that's fine. I do believe that the amount of repetition that happens at commercial radio takes even really good music and turns it into wallpaper.
1: And also think about how much time we spend with those commercials. How much music is actually in a half hour of commercial radio?
0: Yeah.
1: Or in an hour?
0: It's like, I know that there are lots of stations that run around 16 minutes worth every hour.
1: Right? So think about all the time you're actually saving.
0: We're actually talking less than that during the pledge drive. So it's, you know, we do this three times a year. We'd love to just be playing music, but we do need to garner additional support. This would be a brilliant time for you to make your donation to keep the music coming. 800-418-1988, bridge909.org. We're going to come back and talk more with Julia Othmer, but right now we'll be getting back to music. Just momentarily, we've got some music coming up for Mitski here on The Bridge. Job News Kansas City, Kansas City PBS, and Harris Kansas City present the Kansas City Job Fair Wednesday, September 2nd from 10 to 2 at the Harris North Kansas City Ballroom, 1 Riverboat Drive, North Kansas City, Missouri. 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

0: from Local 909, and yes, we do agree to share Kevin Morby with the world. That's 100,000 from the new album Little Wide Open here on The Bridge with more music coming up. We're going to do some of the new Weezer coming up in just a few minutes, top of the hour, as Misty is getting ready to step in. But I'm not leaving right now. I got Julia neither. Othmer in the studio. Thanks for coming in and spending the time with us today.
1: It feels so good. Thank you for inviting me in. It feels really nice to be able to put my mouth where the microphone is in another kind of way. That didn't quite come out the way it seemed in my mind, but you know, it's so good to be able to be a part of in some small way spreading the word about awesomeness like The Bridge. And I feel like it's a real privilege to be able to be here on the airwaves with you, and I'm with all of you out there listening. Hi. Well,
0: I know that you've got a lot of fans in town, and if anybody has missed it, there is there's a new album from The Force Fields, which you are a part of, called Symphony
1: album.
0: Of All Things, which is pretty special. So thanks for, you know, thanks for making music. I mean, that's just something that, you know, not in my wheelhouse, and it's just, it's always amazing to hear people who do it well.
1: Yeah, well, thank you for that. I'll say it's sort of not really a choice. It's sort of like I had to, and I keep having to, and I can't stop. I think it might have been smarter in a lot of other ways to maybe have pursued something different. But the greatest gift of being a musician and performing artist are the people that I get to meet through that, the stories they share with me, those moments of intimacy at concerts where you're just connecting in another way, in another place, in another time. And music does that, and I feel like that's the greatest gift that I can have with other people, is to share these moments of just like, oh, sometimes the music takes us there.
0: Now, I hope that you'll be okay with this.
1: Okay.
0: But I'm about ready to characterize you as an excitable girl.
1: Ooh, passionate.
0: Yes, and
1: enthusiastic.
0: And when I say excitable girl, you take sort of an unnatural level of thrill from ringing the bell.
1: I think there's probably so many ways we could interpret that statement, and I think it might be the opening line for a new song.
0: Yeah.
1: There's so many ways.
0: Yeah,
1: she
0: maybe
1: took
0: this
1: thrills
0: is the conversation.
1: Out of ringing
0: you
1: the
0: don't
1: bell.
0: Want, you don't want to come in the middle of this one.
1: Or maybe you do.
0: Or maybe you do.
1: Here we go.
0: Yeah. But we do have some people to thank.
1: This is so exciting. Thank you so much to Josh in Grandview, Missouri, who's selected the black and white 25th anniversary tee as a thank you gift. And Josh, that means when you're wearing it, we're going to know who you are and who you support. I love this. And thank you to John in Shawnee, Kansas, who has also selected the black and white 25th anniversary tee as a thank you gift.
0: And we also have a thank you from Noreen in Raytown, Missouri. You've been thanking. I haven't heard that bell. There. Okay.
1: See, I knew you'd miss it as much as I did.
0: Your delayed gratification. Maybe
1: thank
0: if you,
1: you
0: ring it later, it's
1: right.
0: Like, it means more if you make yourself wait.
1: Ooh, right?
0: So
1: I'm not allowed to take this with me then, right? Don't I get a little gift or something?
0: Well, you know, we don't really, like, we don't have security cameras on in here, so if it disappears, we may never know. But the thanks to Josh, John, and Noreen for making the contributions to The Bridge. It really does matter. You know, you don't get to, we're celebrating 25 years of community support, and you really don't get to have this without that. You know, we were talking about it earlier, KDHX in St. Louis, a similar station to The Bridge in some ways. Just didn't get the support that they needed to keep going. And it's now not that anymore.
1: This is a living, breathing place of human beings that has created an incredible hub of music, art, community, sharing those resources. And also, you're not just like the shadow of another thing. You know, like you are creating your own radio station through the support of all the listeners that are part of your world.
0: And this is a radio station where the choices aren't made in terms of what money can be wrung out of it. The choices are made based on what can make the community richer. And so having that, like,
1: that's
0: you can
1: lovely.
0: Hear the,
1: that's
0: you,
1: good.
0: You can hear the difference. And sometimes it's sort of like, what makes it so different? Well, you know, if you want to dig all the way down to the root cause of the difference between how we sound versus commercial radio, it's community support. Mm-hmm. I mean, that is it. There's no way that this happens without community support. So your contribution really matters. And I would be remiss if I didn't

0: thank Carl, who has been bringing the match today. $3,000 dollar for dollar match in celebration of Carl and Carlene's 30th wedding anniversary, which is just about as lovely as life gets. We'd really like to make sure that that $3,000 does get matched. So really good day to come in for that reason. We also have that extra gift today. If you make a gift of $200 or more today, today only, you also get a pair of tickets to Foster the People on top of your selected pledge thank you gift.
1: That's
0: They're
1: awesome.
0: Going to be at Starlight on September 24th.
1: You were going to go to the show anyway. Now go to the show with like this whole added impact of awesomeness. Like you can walk through that crowd knowing that you are, I don't know what I can say on the air, but like you're awesome.
0: Okay. I think whispering is like we can still hear you. Of course, I'm a little hard of it. I actually didn't hear her because I'm, you know, but it's
1: fine. Doesn't it feel good to take part and support the things that you actually, the groups, the organizations, the radio stations that you actually enjoy? Like, that's empowering. I feel like that's empowering. I love being a part of the things that I love. Like,
0: well, and we love having you in.
1: Thank you.
0: This is our last time together, so.
1: Not forever.
0: No.
1: Just maybe
0: just this
1: now.
0: Time around. For
1: okay,
0: now.
1: Okay.
0: Yes, we can begin waiting right this
1: okay,
0: minute.
1: Okay. The countdown begins.
0: Again, Julia Othmer, the Force Field Symphony of All Things, if you want to check that out. If you want to help out the bridge, 800-418-1988, bridge909.org. Julia, thanks again.
1: My pleasure. Thank you for having me.
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0: is Annabelle Dinda with Whatever You Wanna on 90.9 The Bridge. Weezer's latest right before that as we officially kick off the 11 o'clock hour on a 1, 2, 3, 4 Tuesday. Is it a Tuesday? It is a Tuesday of our fall funding drive. Still exactly 184 degrees outside, but we are doing our fall funding drive. 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You can go to the app. You can go to bridge909.org. Brand new co-host. You've never done this before. It's very exciting.
1: My first time in the studio.
0: All right. Chris Timko is in the Bridge Studios. Not a stranger, because I recognized you the moment I saw you. As soon as you scared me, because I didn't know you were on the other side of my desk, I was like, oh, I do know you. Hi.
1: It's been, I've been attending 909 sessions quite a bit. That's a big part of what I do with my sponsorship. Mm-hmm. And it's

0: Chris has never gotten to ring the bell. Today is the day. Let's talk about how you kind of came into the fold. We were talking about it off the air. About a year or so ago, we lost our federal funding, and that was one of the things where you went, what? No, this cannot happen. It's something that was really important to you, and you decided, I'm in a good spot, and I can contribute and help make up that funding loss.
1: Yeah, Logan and I think we're having a conversation at some point because I was asking about the Founders Wall, which is somewhere around here. On that Founders Wall, I started like $8 a month or something like that.
0: Are you really? That's amazing. Yeah.
1: Was on that for a while, kind of stepped up in small ways and, you know, as I could. And then, like you mentioned, last year when the federal funding crisis happened, I had just recently gotten a new job, sent Logan an email and said, hey, let's talk about contributing some more to the bridge. This is a station that's very important to me and I think very important to the community as well. You get exposure to music you may not have ever heard of, music, though, that it really, really piques your interest. And this is really the only place you're going to hear it. It's not some commercially driven
0: Not at all.
1: Like, place you're going to find music. It is a really, really awesome collection of curated music. And I just love, you know, tuning in and listening at different membership levels. Obviously, you know, you start talking about some of those gold and platinum membership levels. You get into those 909 sessions, which is a huge part of, you know, one of the things I love enjoying. Recently got to see Kevin Morby a month before that album released.
0: The day before they announced Katie was pregnant, by the way.
1: Yes. Yep.
0: The next day we were like, what? Someone had a secret. You know, you mentioned that you started like at $8 a month, and that's just as important to point out that, you know, it may not seem like $5 a month is very much, but really it is groundbreaking for us. It makes a huge impact.
1: It does. And I think it's great to kind of get you started on the right foot, that you realize this is something that maybe you want to contribute to. And you start at that $5 a month or $10 a month level. And then as you maybe progress or move into parts of your life that you want to give a little bit more, you know, you've already started the habit and you're already seeing the benefit in the community and you're able to contribute that.
0: Well, we appreciate you greatly. Once again, we're not asking you to do something that Chris and I both don't do ourselves. We would love for you to make a donation to the Bridge, support music discovery, and all of the other things that we're able to do because of you. You can pledge your support right now by calling 800-418-1988, going to the app or bridge909.org.
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0: They will be in town September 29th at the Truman. We will be giving you a chance to win tickets to that show when it gets a little bit closer. And it sounds like we might be doing something kind of fun with those guys. It's They Might Be Giants. Before that, Biba Doobie's latest on this Tuesday morning. Yes, it's still morning. It is our pledge drive where we are asking you to go from a passive listener to an active member. Chris Dimko in the Bridge Studios with me. He's my co-host for a couple of hours. That's exactly what you've done. A longtime supporter of the Bridge. Do you remember at the time, did you call 800-418-1988? Did you go to the app? Did you go to bridge909.org? Do you remember how you got signed up?
1: I signed up in 2013. It was during the initial, I believe it was right after y'all had moved to Kansas City from Warrensburg.
0: So pre-app.
1: Pre-app. It was definitely a phone call.
0: Okay.
1: I remember, and I signed up as a $8 sustaining member. I got one of the original Bridge Badge t-shirts, and I got to go see Alejandra Escovedo at Knuckleheads.
0: Nice show for sure.
1: That was great.
0: Have you ever at any given point gone, wow, what a terrible way to spend my money?
1: No.
0: Yeah.
1: I don't think that's possible.
0: There's, I don't either.
1: The Bridge is one of those places that you can, if I don't listen to for a month just because maybe I'm on the road or I just haven't had in my car driving around and turn on the radio, I can turn it on like the next day and immediately hear something new, something unique.
0: Right. It's interesting how once you find the Bridge and you've kind of found that world that maybe you didn't know existed before, that you can't imagine not having it now. Like we've talked a lot about Fontaine's DC today. Both of us are huge fans.
1: Yes,
0: we went and saw them at that sold out show in Lawrence last year,
1: two years ago,
0: two Octobers ago. They'll never play a room that small again. But that is one of those bands that wasn't getting airplay anywhere else. And we fell in love with them. And obviously you guys did too. It was a powerful show. Everyone knew all the words. It's one of those artists that I cannot imagine not having in my world.
1: Well, it's really interesting being able to go to some shows like that and be part of music that was particularly talk about Fontaine's DC, a band that had really gotten traction in Europe. You're starting to see them at like festivals, but in the US, they're still playing tiny, tiny venues. And that's sort of one of those great moments in time that you'll always look back and say, I was there for that moment in time.
0: Yeah, it was an incredible show. 800-418-1988 is the phone number. You can click donate on the top right-hand corner of the app where it says donate, aptly titled. And you can also go to bridge909.org. Any dollar amount is actually going to be matched right now until we hit our $3,000 match from our friends Carl and Carlene for their 30th wedding anniversary. $3,000 on the table. I love them, but I really want to take all their money. And most importantly, I want Chris to get to ring the bell, and now you get to.
1: Yeah.
0: You get to ring the bell. I love this. Okay.
1: Hey, Cindy in Liberty, Missouri, thank you for supporting us. Thank you. We're going to get you a 25th anniversary tote bag as a thank you gift.
0: Very nice. Okay, she was nice to me. That was very nice. I'm not going to read it because that's just weird. Thank you, Cindy. You are very, very kind for saying nice things. We are really appreciative of you supporting the Bridge. It's easy to kind of be like, oh, I need to get to that. I'll do that later. But it's really easy also to get sidetracked. So if you're not driving, there's really no other reason not to just take a moment. It doesn't take long at all.
1: Nope, not at all. 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

It is the latest from Brandon Flowers as he does some solo work, taking a break from Killers. They're fine. They're still a band. Everything is okay. That is a very personal album for him. That song is called Plans. Liz Phair and the latest from Fontaines, D.C. for you on a Tuesday as our funding drive continues. Gotta love some Fontaines. Let's see. Chris Timko is here in the Bridge Studios for 2 hours today. His very first time as a co-host. A long time.

0: supporter of the bridge, and we would love for him to get to ring the bell again, but we need you to make it happen. 800-418-1988. You can go to the app. You can go to bridge909.org. We talked earlier about how you started like an $8 a month. A very hopefully easy $8, right? You didn't bother, you didn't really notice it. You're like, cool, I'm supporting something I love. And over time, your situation has changed. You're now at a different level where you get to come to our sessions. So we have talked a lot off the air about sessions, and you've been to a lot of them.
1: I have. I think that is, at least for me, as somebody who is already a big live music goer, go to quite a few concerts, which we've also talked about off air quite a bit. Being able to go to one of these small intimate sessions, often acoustic, often in front of, you know, 50 or so people, you get to hear some songs, and you get to also hear a really cool interview normally by, you know, conducted by one of the Bridge's hosts.
0: Yeah.
1: And listen to some really introspective questions asked and find out a lot more about not just the music they play, but maybe who those people are as, you know, as artists.
0: It is money well invested.
1: Very much.
0: Because, I mean, it's cheaper, first of all, than a concert ticket, right?
1: Yes.
0: And I always joke because when you walk in that room, the living room where we have them, you're like, this cannot sound good because it's brick and glass. And it sounds great.
1: It sounds great.
0: And have you over time gotten to know the other people at the sessions with you? Like you come in and you're like, you get the nod and the...
1: You start to see some of the same people, especially... some of those afternoon people, you start as somebody that works from home, I have a little more flexibility in my schedule. So
0: sure.
1: If I don't have, you know, a meeting or something pressing at that moment, I'll often see some people in there that I'm like, oh yeah, y'all are definitely work from home people too.
0: Yeah.
1: As well.
0: I see you over there.
1: And not only do you get a free show, but you get a beer with that show often. So, I mean,
0: absolutely.
1: Like you get a show and a drink, and it's a great way to spend an hour in an afternoon.
0: Oh, man. And you know, and you talked about how they're so different. We talked about the difference between like Joy Ladicoon and Radke. Like they could not have been more different musically. And yet both were so incredibly wonderful performances and something that you couldn't pay to see. It's a once in a lifetime.
1: Very much so. And if anything, that goes to show the way that the Bridge curates its musical taste, because these aren't just artists they're bringing into these shows. These are the type of artists they're also playing on the station.
0: Yeah, we talked about every dollar amount being important, and when we put them all together, it really does make what we do possible. If you're at a point where you can come in and join us for our sessions, there's two different levels, $40 a month for a gold partnership. You get invited to 5909 sessions for national acts. At $100 or more, you're a platinum partner, and you're invited to all of the ones that are open to members. And again, a great way to spend a dollar, because you get to have these experience way less than a concert ticket. Way less.
1: And you get it, they got room so you can bring a friend in.
0: Oh,
1: so
0: yeah. It's you and a guest. It's not just you flying solo. So
1: if you ever you join, you know, you support at one of these levels and you have a friend who's really, really into a band, it's a great way to surprise a friend. I definitely did that for the Franz Ferdinand show, and they loved it.
0: That was a really fun one too. Yeah. I think they even had more fun than they expected. It was great. 800-418-1988 is the phone number. We would love to ring the bell and thank you personally for supporting the Bridge during our funding drive. You can also go on the app or go to bridge909.org.
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0: brand new local 909 from Hembry called Options. Those guys definitely know how to write a catchy tune. Vince Staples and Cotton right before that on a Tuesday as our funding drive continues. Chris in the Bridge Studios with me just dying to ring the bell. 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Every dollar amount is going to help us get to the goal. We're about halfway there. Right now, your dollar will go twice as far with a $3,000 for dollar match from our friends Carl and Carlene celebrating their 30th wedding anniversary. Chris, you said something earlier off the air that just made me, my heart melt a little bit and smile real big. And that was talking about how it's important to have things like this for our community. Because not everybody has access to the same things, the same resources.
1: I'm from a small town in Arkansas, 10,000 people. And I was very fortunate that in that small town, I had a phenomenal record store that exposed me to music that I wouldn't have been exposed to. I grew up there in the 90s, and it'd be like, well, do you understand where your music comes from? It's why I got into early REM or got into The Cure. And I was really fortunate to have something like that. I think The Bridge does the same type of thing about not only exposing like the latest music that you find, but also exposing I hate to use the word classic artists, but like foundational artists right. to particular genres. And I think most places and most commercial radio, you're never going to find that because it's not what is going to drive the sponsor, those sponsors. But it's so important for people to understand and experience that type of music because it's something that really, I think, impacts people and influences them in the type of music they do like.
0: It's real easy to just kind of listen to whatever is force-fed to you, but it's really nice when you have people around you who kind of challenge those barriers that may be up. Like you only listen to like classic rock, and this is not a slam. Again, you know, everyone's got music they enjoy, and I would never, ever take that away. But you're really kind of limiting some of the things that you could be exposed to and end up loving. You said earlier that you listen to the Z Show with Skylar because it's not something you would normally find yourself listening to, but you specifically listen to her show because of the music that she finds.
1: I think there's, we often, I think as we get a little older, get a little locked in our genres
0: sure.
1: and locked in our eras of music. And it's really awesome to see music from a different generation of mine and start to realize, man, there's really good music in this as well. We were talking earlier about how, you know, the often used trope, oh, rock and

0: general is dead. And then we were talking about Fontaine's DC and it's like, no, it's dead. It's very much alive. But you're also talking about a band that's, you know, a generation behind me. And it's just awesome listening to how those, that torch just continues to get passed on.
1: Yeah, that
0: on.
1: Lineage just keeps getting longer and longer and longer, right? When you listen to some of these new artists, these baby bands, and you're like, oh, you know what that reminds me of? I bet you they were influenced by, right?
0: Well, we were talking, because this is how we ended up talking about a little bit about The Cure and talking about Dark Wave and like, well, that new Fontaine's DC definitely has a lot of elements of some of that old 80s music.
1: We were also just talking about Jesse Wells as well. I mean, talk about two very different artists that you can find both of them here on the bridge. But, you know, you were talking about how lots of times he's compared to like Bob Dylan, but really it's like a John Prine.
0: Yeah, John Prine or maybe even like a Woody Guthrie from a protest perspective. But also artists that are also featured on the bridge as well. So it's not, you're not just listening to this new music, you're also seeing where a lot of this music started and, you know, started for a guy like Jesse.
1: Oh, Revival with Michael Acheson. What a great thing to listen to on a Sunday.
0: Yes.
1: Coming up, we would love to ring the bell and thank you as your dollar is going to be matched today. $3,000 for match, dollar for dollar match. 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

0: Feel Hope coming from Alabama Shakes with Michigander right before that, starting off the noon hour on 90.9 The Bridge. If you're just tuning in, we're about halfway through our shift with my co-host, Chris Timken, who is here as a longtime supporter of The Bridge, a frequent visitor to our building for 909 sessions. 800-418-1988 is the phone number. 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We decided earlier that Chris originally had to have called because you've been a member for a very long time.
1: Yep, since about 2013, so pre-app and probably pre-website taking donations. So
0: yeah.
1: would have had a...
0: It's been a wild ride, hasn't it?
1: It has. Listening to The Bridge for as long as I have, kind of watching it go through The Bridge at Home, mm-hmm. you know, 6 years ago, and watching The Bridge kind of come out of that even bigger than they were.
0: Yeah, things like that you don't see coming, but we figure it out, and you just kind of keep working your way through, and all of it, of course, because we have members just like you, Chris, who support us. It could be as low as $5 a month, all the way up to $100.

0: or more. Right now, every dollar donated is going to be matched up to $3,000 in celebration of Carl and Carlene's 30th wedding anniversary. And also, if you make a gift of $200 or more, you will receive a pair of tickets to Foster the People, that show happening at Starlight, coming up on September 24th. No shortage of shows to go to, and no shortage of things to do on the app or when you are following the bridge around town. What is it that really makes you feel good when you see it come out of your account each month, your donation, your sustaining membership? Is there a moment where you look at that and you go, okay, I can turn on the radio and I just made it keep going? Do you even notice anymore? Like, it's just such a part of your life at this point?
1: It's definitely a part of my life, but it's something, you know, every month I see that it comes out. I'm tuning into the station at the very least every couple of days, even mm-hmm. if it's not on, when I start my car, it is the station on in my car. So I'm always listening and I'm always happy that I'm, contributing not only for my own musical exploration, but for the community's exploration. I think we were talking earlier that I have a friend that has been a little disappointed in the radio that they've been listening to. Mm-hmm. And I said, hey, why don't you, while you're driving to work for the next week, listen to The Bridge. And that was about 2 months ago. And it's the only, and they're always like, hey, I found this new artist on The Bridge. And that, it's moments like that, like mm-hmm. those connection things to say, hey, I'm helping bring that to the community, not just for my sake, but for Kansas City's sake.
0: You know, we always say that if you like everything we're playing, we're not doing our job, because our job is to, kind of push those parameters a little bit and those walls and explore sounds that maybe we normally wouldn't enjoy on our, like, we wouldn't seek out.
1: Yes.
0: And sometimes, I like that you said, give it a week. Like, listen for a week and see if you really can tell the difference, because, you'll hear songs you recognize, one that maybe you haven't heard in a long time. You'll hear something you've never heard of and you don't even know what in the world that could possibly be.

0: of, as opposed to like a computer or some algorithm figuring out, oh, here are the songs that I need to be playing, somebody at the bridge, it means something to them to decide this is the song that I want to play as well. So I think that the radio station and the people that contribute to the curation of the music, their personality comes through, which makes me feel like I'm not listening to a product, I'm listening to a person.
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0: Burn the Other End. It is Billy Strings on 90.9 The Bridge. Radke, right before that, one of the many artists who have come through the Bridge studios recently for a 909 session. Chris Timko, who is my co-host, was at that session. A little rowdy.
1: It definitely got a little loud. Normally the 909 sessions are a little more acoustic, a little more subdued. I could take one look in there, see the drums, see the amp set up, and somebody standing outside, it's like earplugs. Yeah. It's like, yes, please.
0: It was fun, though,
1: wasn't
0: it? It
1: was so much fun.
0: Yeah, you never know what a session is going to do. I think, did you make it to Girl Tones?
1: I didn't make that one.
0: That one was a little rowdy, too, okay. Which was funny because they are very young, and we'd only been playing like a song, maybe just

0: started playing the second single from them and Sisters, and like they drove here in their grandma's van or something. You know what I mean? And so you're like, oh, aren't they sweet? And then they got up there and they rocked. Oh, and people yeah. were like, whoa. But like you said, each one is so different. Some are really calm and heartbreaking. Some are rowdy and raucous. And it's just a great experience every single time you get to come to a session.
1: And you always get to leave being like, that was a great time. I'm so glad I came to that.
0: Yeah, it changes your entire relationship, not only with the artist, but the like you'll hear it on the radio again. You're like, oh, I know. Yeah. It's like a backstory, like an inside joke that you get
1: yes,
0: to have.
1: Yep.
0: It's a great way to spend your money. And if you'd like to come to those 909 sessions, you can start at $40 a month or a one-time gift of $480 as a gold partnership, $100 a month, a one-time gift of $1,200. It'll be matched right now thanks to Carl and Carlene's dollar for dollar match up to $3,000. You'll also get a gift of 2 tickets to see Foster the People at Starlight on September 24th. You can do that really quickly and really easily by calling 800-418-1988, going to the app and bridge909.org. And I'm happy to say, Chris, you get to ring the bell, my friend. Oh, it feels so good.
1: I get to ring it twice. So we got Sarah in Sweet Springs, Missouri, and nice. Nicole in Lee Summit, Missouri. They both ended up at the same support level and got the 25th anniversary combo with the bag, and as well as that cream and sunset tea. If you guys haven't seen the new cream and sunset tea yet,
0: sure.
1: Obviously we do lots of black and white things around here, but that cream and sunset looks very, very nice.
0: It looks nice. I like them both, actually. That is a fantastic selection, by the way, that combo. It is $20 a month, a one-time gift of $240. You get the combo, which is the sticker pack, the tote bag, and your choice of the t-shirt of the 2 options for the color palette. So, yeah, nice selection for sure.
1: Very much.
0: 800-418-1988. That is the phone number for you to pledge your support. Any dollar amount will do. It will be matched until we hit this $3,000 total. You can also go to the app and you can go to bridge909.org.
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0: That is Radio Free Alice with Kick in the Shin. Sublime and Daniel Ponder's latest in there as well. As we are officially into the noon hour on this Tuesday, asking for your support. Chris Timko, a longtime supporter of The Bridge and my co-host, is ready to ring the bell, but we need you to make it happen. 800-418-1988 is the phone number. You can go on the app. You can go to bridge909.org. We do have a match challenge up and $3,000 for grabs. We don't want to leave a single dollar behind. Chris, you started it like an $8, what we kind of decided earlier, right? And gradually, let's just throw this out there. If you've begun before and you feel good about it, maybe you did start at $5 and you can go up to $8, or you can go from $8 to $10, right? It's an easy thing to do if you kind of get that flow going, right? It changes when you become a member of The Bridge, when you turn on the radio.
1: You know, I think so, because you start realizing you are contributing to a larger community. You're not just, you know, you're contributing to The Bridge, but you're contributing to the Kansas City, you know, music community. Kansas City is very much a community of communities. I think that people invest and they give a lot to that. And when you start giving to The Bridge, you know, even at like that $5 or $8 level, at some point maybe you get in a place in your life and you've picked up a new job, or maybe you've gotten a promotion and you realize, well, I can give a little bit more. Maybe
0: Have finally gotten their braces off and you have a little bit more, right?
1: they have left daycare.
0: Right, exactly. And suddenly you're a millionaire. What are you gonna do with all that money?
1: Well, you can give it to The Bridge. But yeah, I think that give it, like, you start making, you know, not only a small amount of money, but like you start realizing, well, this is part of like my mission, like,
0: right,
1: something I really do enjoy, or it's important to me outside of just the financial part, is saying I want to contribute to the music of Kansas City. And by giving to The Bridge, I'm able to help do that.
0: You know, there's a lot of places where we have to spend our money and we don't feel very good about it because it's not really a choice we get to make, right? This is one of the few things that you can do, feel good about it. You have complete control. It doesn't go up every year. It doesn't do weird things to your account. Like, you set it and you can cancel it if you need to, if there's a change in your life, or you can increase it if things get better in your life. It's something that you're in complete control over, and yet you are able to make a huge impact to what is happening in your own community.
1: Very much so. I think that as you progress through your career, you can give a little more if times change and you need to cut back. But knowing that The Bridge is always going to be here, it's going to be something that is always going to need support, and it's always going to need community support. We were talking earlier about, you know, after some of the federal funding cuts, that community support is more and more important. And Kansas City is a city that supports its community. And so I think that talking to some of the people out there that, you know, maybe they give at a smaller level or haven't given, you know, start at that $5 or $8 level, or maybe they're at that $5 or $8 level and they want to move up to a $10 level. That money really goes a long way here.
0: It really does. And it's going to be matched right now with a match on the table from Carl and Carlene, celebrating their 30th wedding anniversary. Get to ring the bell, my friend. Okay, you ready?
1: Stretch.
0: Okay, ready? Okay, I'm ready.
1: Actually, you get more. Hey, Rebecca, Kansas City, Kansas, you're the newest gold partner.
0: Yay! Very excited to meet you at our next session. How exciting.
1: You get to come to, up to 5 909 sessions. In this year, so that's going to be really exciting. We're one gold partner away from hitting our match, or a couple anniversary combos, which include our $25 level, which include those sticker pack, tote bag, and a choice of a t-shirt.
0: Yeah, it's there are some fantastic thank you gifts available for you. You can see what they look like when you go to the app or bridge909.org. 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

0: Chris Timko is my co-host for one more break this afternoon. That's one of your favorites right now, isn't it?
1: It is. Very excited about the new Queens of the Stone Age album coming out next month.
0: We were just talking about how it kind of sounds like David Byrne, and they sound very different than what you expect, but at the same time, you can immediately tell that it's Queens of the Stone Age.
1: Yeah, yeah. That has that great Ebow solo at the end of it that gives it that desert kind of vibe to it.
0: Ah, it's good stuff. Of course, you're hearing it here on The Bridge right before that. Sam Fender, one of my favorites as well. Wet Leg. Oh, there's so much great music out there. What a treat it is to get to find the best of the best and the things that we think are really interesting and put it on the airwaves for you so that you can listen to it and have exposure and decide if it's something that you love or not. Of course, not everything is for everybody, right? And that's okay. Believe me, we get your text messages. There's something you don't like, feel free to tell us. We want to know. 800-418-1988 is the phone number to support.

0: support the bridge right now. You can also go on the app and bridge909.org. 2 hours have flown by, I would say. And you've done a spectacular job for your very first pledge drive.
1: Well, thank you. And yeah, this has been great. We got to just sit around and talk about music, which I probably could do for another 2 hours.
0: Easily, right?
1: But it's such a great community here. Great at the bridge. Very knowledgeable people. People that really, really love the music and love the community that they're part of.
0: Yeah, and that's a big part for you, for why you are a supporter of the bridge, correct?
1: Yes, I think that Kansas City's got some phenomenal communities that are devoted to all sorts of things. I think it's one of the things that makes Kansas City such a unique, enjoyable place to live. And for me, donating to the bridge not only, you know, helps my own musical exploration, it also helps the community's exploration. Where you get, I think before this, we had a couple songs where I took a moment. I was like, oh, we're listening to a Radke song, Billy String song. And like, what other radio station are you going to listen to in Kansas City that's going to be able to expose you to two songs that are so different in genre? Back to back like that.
0: There's a lot of great music out there, and I would hate for you to miss one of them. Thank you so much for your support for music discovery and for other nonprofits. And you know, we talked earlier, I don't even remember if it was on air or off air, about how Kansas City is so uniquely Kansas City, and that it is not a fight. It is not who's doing better. It is a supporting one another, whether it's other nonprofits, whether it is local music. You know, you go to a local show and you'll see like half of Kansas City musicians there supporting them. It's not a matter of, you know, arms crossed and mad. They're cheering them on. It's such a great celebration of community.
1: I think I believe it was the Deep Sea Diver show that was maybe like a couple year now, maybe like
0: last
1: a year.
0: Last year.
1: And, why can't I think of John Scott from JHS Pedals, who owns JHS Pedals, this huge pedal company, is just like hanging out there and like, I'm just coming to check out some artists. Like you see that where you've got musicians that may get together and like, oh yeah, I'll come collab with you, or I'll just come support you. I think that is something that makes the music scene in Kansas City very unique.
0: We are very, very lucky here in Kansas City. 800-418-1988. Again, the phone number. You can go to the app. You can go to bridge909.org. Before you wrap up this afternoon, you get to ring the bell again.
1: One more ring. We got Shannon in Kansas City, Missouri. You have selected your 25th anniversary combo with that great Cream and Sunset Tea as a thank you gift. To get our complete $3,000 dollar for dollar match met, we'd love to find one more anniversary combo or maybe a couple anniversary tees before we get out of here for the 1 o'clock hour.
0: That would be fantastic. We want to make sure we take full advantage of the $3,000 that was very kindly put on the table for us to match with today, thanks to Carl, in memory of he and Carlene's 30th wedding anniversary, which is quite a feat all by itself, I would say. That alone, right? Again, 800-418-1988, the phone number. You can also go to the app or bridge909.org. Thank you for coming in. This
1: Thank
0: was such
1: you
0: a pleasure.
1: So much for having me. I am very excited to come back next pledge drive and do this again.
0: Well, between now and then, I'll see you at our next 909 session,
1: I will
0: my friend.
1: Definitely be there, and I'm looking forward to seeing some of those new sustaining members there as well.
0: Absolutely. Got a new gold member in there, so we'll be meeting you. Again, you can pledge your support right now. Maybe Carl, who's coming in next, will get to wrap up his own match. That's pretty exciting. 800-418-1988, bridge909.org.
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0: Michael Atchin is convinced that's a strategically placed commercial for Home Depot. Like, no, it's Mediumville. He's just singing about Steve. Right before that, you heard Suki Waterhouse on 90.9 The Bridge. Welcoming into the Bridge Studios, my friend Carl Shipman. How are you, my buddy?
1: I'm doing great, Misty. It's always great to see you. It's always great to be in the Bridge Studios, for sure.
0: Always a pleasure. I feel bad, kind of, because you put this match on the table today, $3,000, in celebration of a 30th wedding anniversary for you and Carlene. And we've almost met it before you got here.
1: Oh, but we didn't get there yet.
0: Not yet.
1: Although it would have been great if we would have, though.
0: Yeah, but you know, the fact that you, hopefully, fingers crossed, that means I'm talking to you out there, will get to do so is kind of exciting, isn't it? Like, wrap it up.
1: Absolutely.
0: Wouldn't that be great?
1: I'll ring the bell with extra enthusiasm.
0: 800-418-1988 is the phone number. You can go on the app. You can go to bridge909.org. Carl, as our friend Todd calls you, the mayor of 90.9 The Bridge, is a longtime supporter.
1: By the way.
0: And the moment you meet Carl, you'll see him everywhere you go. You are one of the greatest ambassadors we have for this radio station.
1: Oh, gosh.
0: And one of my favorite people, for sure. I feel like I haven't gotten to spend very much time with you this summer. But normally my concert buddy as well.
1: Yes, I absolutely love going to shows with you, Misty, and hanging out with you. It has been kind of a bummer. It's been a tougher summer, but no, I love going to shows. I love the Bridge.
0: It's a lot. It's a lot of who you are, kind of, to a certain extent, isn't it? It doesn't define you, but it's a big part of your life.
1: It's an absolutely big part of my life. And, you know, hearing the rest of the funding drive and the folks, they talk about the community, the Bridge community. And I

0: I really do feel it. I mean, I love all you guys here at the state, you know, everyone at the station, and just all the people, like you just mentioned, Todd, and you mentioned, well, like Selena, and you know,
1: you really start kind of seeing the same people and meeting them and seeing them at shows or at restaurants or random places. And, you know, you're building this community one person at a time because of a love of something that you both have.
0: We have these common interests, and there's so many people that I don't know that I'd ever meet otherwise.
1: Yeah.
0: But having that common musical interest in that circle has been, it's just been fantastic. Yes.
1: So do you want to talk about your match?
0: Yes, I'm going to talk about the match here a little bit. It is a 30th wedding anniversary, but it's kind of more in memorial of my wife, Carlene. She passed away earlier this year, and it would have been 30.
1: Yeah.
0: At the end of this month. So.
1: Yeah, Carl coming to work to make me cry.
0: I know. I'm crying myself.
1: And that's okay, because we love Carlene, too.

0: And then part time, and then full time, and yeah. But it was, she was beloved by everyone there.
1: Every single human being that ever had her in their presence.
0: Yeah,
1: we love her and miss her terribly. So I can't even imagine the fact that you were doing this. I know you both. I always laugh because you both love music, but sometimes not the same songs.
0: No, we do not. So you know, it is funny. I have like a playlist. Mm-hmm. You know, a number of different playlists, but one is kind of a Carlene remembrance, and it's songs that she likes, and also songs that she didn't really like that much.
1: I know, you told me
0: to turn it off.
1: I was going to say, there was one in particular you were laughing about. You told me, you're like, well, she wouldn't like this one, but I really do, so I put it in there anyway.
0: I know, exactly.
1: And if that doesn't scream 30 years of marriage.
0: Well, exactly, yes.
1: Right? Well, I think the fact that you are honoring that 30th wedding anniversary by including the bridge is really kind and really wonderful, and we really appreciate it. And just to be a small, tiny part in your guys' story is such an honor. And I, again, you both, two of my favorite people in the entire world, and so to kind of celebrate that 30th anniversary, what a great way of thinking about Carlene. And you know, we appreciate you. And also, I'm gonna cry.
0: All right. Well, I mean, I really just think the world of you too, Misty, and you know that. And Carlene did as well. And she absolutely loved the bridge, and she loved, you know, she just loved the bridge. And too, I'm not sure
1: again,
0: what else
1: big,
0: to say.
1: You don't have to say anything else. A big part of, you know, something that connected you two as well.
0: Yes.
1: So I would really like to take your money. And now seems like a perfect time to say that to you.
0: Yes. Yes.
1: We love you, Carl. Thanks for making me cry. Can I have your money? Really, that is a very kind way of celebrating your relationship with Carlene and inviting us to take part and inviting you as well. If you are not a member, now's a really good time to be one. If you are a member, it's a great time to add an additional gift. It is a really fantastic reason to take advantage of a match that is on the table in memory of someone who supported the bridge and who loved music and who really loved this community that we have all built together. 800-418-1988 is the phone number. You can go to the app. You can go to bridge909.org. And my friend, before we take a quick break, would you like to ring the bell?
0: I would absolutely love to ring the bell. This goes the thanks out to Julie and Jarrett from Casey Moe.
1: I love them.
0: I do too. They said, in just 1 year, the bridge has given us so much music, so many friends, and so many concerts. Love all of you. And we're looking forward to the next 25 from Carl's work kids.
1: I love that.
0: I do call them my work kids because I work with them, and I am older than, well, three of their four parents.
1: I want to throw in real quick. I met Julie and Jarrett at the Perfume Genius show last year at the Truman, right?
0: Yep.
1: And was it the very next day they saw you at work and were like, hey, have you heard of the station called The Bridge? And you're like, what?
0: I know.
1: And from there, I guess the family was born.
0: It really was, yeah.
1: Yeah.
0: Jarrett, well, I had some tickets for Hinterland.
1: Uh-huh.
0: And Jarrett and I went to Hinterland together. We hardly knew each
1: last
0: other.
1: Last year.
0: Yes, last year. Mm-hmm. And then we went again this year. We had such a good time.
1: I'm telling you, that community, it is a good one. 800-418-1988, bridge909.org.
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0: Come again. 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A $3,000 match is on the table from our friend Carl in celebration of 30 years with Carlene. What a fantastic way to celebrate. We talked a little bit about that last break, but we're going to start off with some good news this time, with some happy, with some bell ringing. Are you ready? Stretch. I always say stretch, right? Yeah.
1: Okay, here we go.
0: All right, let's do this.
1: I always like ringing that bell. I always kind of go a little overboard, but that's just me. Okay. Thanks to Rita from Overland Park, Kansas, and we know and love Rita.
0: We love Rita.
1: Yes. Rita, and Songs from the Heart.
0: Yeah, a lot of people remember Rita's story from Songs from the Heart.
1: That was so touching.
0: A longtime friend and a volunteer for us as well.
1: Yes.
0: You'll probably bump into her tabling out at certain shows. Yep.
1: Absolutely.
0: We love Rita.
1: Absolutely. And a thanks to Jen from Olathe, Kansas. Jen said, love you, Carl and Carlene.
0: I love that.
1: And Jen is just a fantastic person. Yeah, I love you too, Jen. Thank you so much.
0: You got another bell ringing?
1: Is there? Oh, shoot.
0: There's another one. Oh, there's almost a bell. In the meantime, 800-418-1988 is the phone number. You can also donate right now by clicking on the red donate button in the top right-hand corner of the app. You can go to bridge909.org. When you do, it says, do you want to donate? And the answer is yes. You can see our thank you gifts. You can choose a dollar amount that works for you. And then on top of that, just a reminder, if you make a gift of $200 or more, you're going to receive a pair of tickets to Foster the People, happening at Starlight on September 24th. I believe there's been more stretching and a bell ringing is about to be had.
1: Right,
0: Carl,
1: on.
0: Get it!
1: Here we go.
0: It.
1: Thanks to Sean from Kearney, Missouri. Sean said, in memory of Carlene, love that the bridge has become the soundtrack of my daily life. Long live the mayor. Yeah. And I love Sean. I work with Sean.
0: He
1: went to Fontaine's with us.
0: Oh, I remember.
1: He's my coworker.
0: Okay.
1: Yeah.
0: I remember Sean.
1: Yeah.
0: Fontaine's DC. That was 2 years ago this October where they had their very first sound check party ever. And they did a full-blown sound check.
1: It was incredible.
0: They were like, all right, here we go.
1: It was crazy because you're kind of standing there. And then all of a sudden, I don't remember the lead singer's name.
0: Green chatting was like right next to us and then behind us. And he's like telling him up a little on the left. Yeah,
1: yes.
0: It was wild. Yeah,
1: it was incredible.
0: And the greatest rock and roll picture you've ever seen of all of our winners who got to take part, because you couldn't tell it was us to save our lives, but you could see the band perfectly. It was like, there's our silhouette. I'm the third from the left.
1: Exactly.
0: Those are kind of the experiences that we are really, really lucky to get to share with our members and with our listeners. When you work really long to build relationships, your community matters. And that is one of those times, we've done different meet and greets and listening parties and sound checks. And of course, our 909 sessions, artists just dropping by the Bridge Studios. Coming up Friday night, I don't know if you've heard this yet, Carl, we're going to be playing back the entire Courtney Barnett concert from just a couple of weeks ago over at the Truman. That is an exclusive to the Bridge. They're letting us play that back before we, I guess, as part of our block party weekend. So, when you build those relationships and they're true and they're authentic and they matter, and nobody knows that better than Carl, as our community just keeps growing and growing in the best possible way.
1: I just absolutely love that. I love the fact that the Bridge is the kind of station that can play a Courtney Barnett show, which was a fantastic show, by the way.
0: Yeah.
1: And Sean can attest to it as well, because I went to it with him.
0: With Sean.
1: And a number of other fellow Bridge listeners and friends. And it was a fantastic show.
0: My goodness, man. Let's ring the bell again. I love this. This is the greatest.
1: Oh, my goodness. Yes.
0: Okay. Got a bell?
1: Yeah. Okay. Thanks to... is that Sarah?
0: Sierra? It looks
1: Sierra.
0: Like Sierra.
1: Oh, Sierra.
0: From
1: Bonner Springs, Kansas.
0: Aw.
1: Sierra said, for Carlene and Carl, thanks, Bridge, for everything you do for the community and music.
0: And just like that.
1: Oh, Sierra, thank you.
0: Our match has been met.
1: Hey, the match has been met.
0: All right, Carl. Thanks for coming in. We're going to go ahead and wrap this up. No, that's not right. Thank you very much, truly, for bringing a match along. That helps us get even closer to our goal. We have removed all the curtains. Look behind if you must. 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You can see where we're at, how far we have to go. So, what a great reason to celebrate. I love that. We still have a ways to go, though. Carl, as you have heard, is really good at ringing a bell. And we would love to thank you for joining us as members of The Bridge. 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

Lord and Reese McKenzie. It has been a while since I've done this. But I need your input. I just wrote this little verse thing. I really like it, but I have absolutely no idea what a chorus would even sound like for this song. Maybe it's like a weird singing song with just eight verses and no chorus, but I don't feel that I can pull that off, so...

0: All right. It's called Don't Crash the Party, and that is Dia Jane on 90.9 The Bridge. Local 909 with Leon Bridges right before that. Local 909. We're going to talk a little bit about Local 909 coming up here in just a moment as Carl is my co-host here this afternoon. Carl Shipman, who put up a $3,000 match. We have met that. Hey. Thank you a million times, by the way. But we still have a long way to go before we hit our goal for this pledge drive. 800-418-1988 is the phone number. You can also go to the app or bridge909.org. Carl is a longtime supporter. You are not asking someone to do something you don't do yourself. Obviously, you put up a match today, for crying out loud.
1: Yeah, no doubt about it. And I'm a platinum member. Absolutely love coming to the 909 sessions.
0: It's the best, isn't it?
1: It's really the best. Yes. I mean, to be in a room with, I don't know, there's maybe 30, 40 of us, yeah, and the artist, you get to Q&A, you get to, they play some tunes. It's really fantastic. I mean, I think about like some of the like recent ones, like Rad Key,
0: which was great. Rowdy.
1: They like blew the roof off the, you know.
0: Who would have thought a conversation about cats and comic books would have been so fantastic, right? Perfect.
1: And actually, since that, I saw that video for Victory. That is so awesome.
0: Yeah.
1: You got to go see that video. But not right now. Keep listening.
0: You know, anytime I play Joe P and the song Violet, I laugh at. I literally laugh because he told a story.
1: Yes.
0: Like dueling stories about the title of that. And when we talk about how when you go to a session, it changes your relationship with a song and an artist, that's a perfect example because it's almost like you're in on an inside joke.
1: Oh, for sure. Yeah, for sure.
0: Yeah.
1: Yeah, the Violet story was kind of crazy. Yes.
0: And they're also different and all like a once in a lifetime opportunity.
1: Yes. How about Franz Ferdinand?
0: Fantastic.
1: That was probably one of my favorites because I think they had just a great time. They played the three songs. You should look it up. It's online.
0: Yeah, all of them are on demand on the app.
1: And they asked a request, and I'm sure they were all geared up for Take Me Out, right?
0: Absolutely.
1: Of course.
0: 1,000 what they were.
1: And of course, a Bridge listener says, "How about Ulysses?"
0: And they were like, "Oh."
1: They paused. They're like, "I'm not sure if it's going to sound good." And they're like, you remember, it was kind of more of an acoustic set. And they're like, you remember how we said every song started with an acoustic? This one never touched an acoustic.
0: Yeah.
1: You know?
0: Like they had never played it that way before.
1: Yes.
0: Yeah, it was. Those are experiences that you get to be in the room for. You can start at a $40 a month membership, a one-time gift of $480. 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You get invited to all of them that are open to our members. And like Carl and I were just talking about, they are all so uniquely different. Some will break your heart. Some will get you all rowdy and ready to rumble. But there's always great experiences that you're sharing with other music lovers right there in the room with you.
1: No doubt about it. And there have been plenty that I've come to, and I didn't even really know the artist that well at all. And then by the time I'm done, I'm like, are they playing tonight? Am I free? Are there tickets still available?
0: Right. Yeah, you end up going and supporting, and then they get to come back, and it's a great circle of life. 800-418-1988 is the phone number. We would love for you to pledge your support. You can also do so on the app or bridge909.org. Before we take a quick break and come back with music from Steve Lacy and Bleachers, you want to ring the bell again?
1: I absolutely do. It's one of my favorite things. First, a thanks goes out to Pat. I know it says Patrick, but it's Pat.
0: Yeah, it says

0: from Kansas City, Missouri. He's one of my concert buddies, big concert buddy. Pat increased his monthly support. Thank you so much, Pat.
1: Hi, Pat.
0: Love you, brother.
1: Aww.
0: And talk about concert buddies.
1: Yeah.
0: A thanks goes to Todd from Olathe, Kansas. Todd said, shout out to my amigo, the mayor. You are the best, Todd. Yes.
1: The namesake has spoken. You can also help Carl ring the bell this afternoon during our funding drive. 800-418-1988 or bridge909.org.
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0: It's the title track of his new album, Oh Yeah, from Steve Lacy. Right before that, Bleachers, You and Forever on 90.9 The Bridge. Carl Schiffman in the Bridge Studios. We've met the match, but there is plenty of room for donations, for memberships, for going from a listener to an actual member of this radio station, as our funding drive doesn't end until Thursday, and we have a ways to go still.
1: We got a long ways to go and a short time to get there.
0: Yeah, sing it, buddy. 800-418-1988 is the phone number. 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Bleachers was another one of those experiences that we got to have together thanks to the Bridge, where we had a sound check party kind of thing before the show, and a bunch of Bridge winners got to go and hang out and talk to Jack Antonoff.
1: That was incredible.
0: It was super fun, and he knew a ton about local artists in Kansas City.
1: Local artists and also like local venues.
0: Oh, he ran through them.
1: He talked about playing a venue in Lawrence, and then they said, oh, it must have been, you know, the Granada. Oh, no, smaller. The Replay Lounge.
0: Yeah, he broke that out of nowhere, didn't he?
1: Oh, my gosh. And one of my favorite moments was, you remember the mom that brought her little daughter?
0: Uh-huh.
1: And it was her first concert, and we were chatting ahead of time, and Jack starts talking to her, and I kind of yelled out, "Hey, it's your first concert," and he goes, "You did bring earplugs, right? I mean, I wear earplugs." And the mom says, "It's her first concert, but it's not my first concert. Of course, I brought earplugs."
0: It was absolutely fantastic. Jack, of course, very familiar with Kansas City, as he's been here numerous times. And again, those local artists. And it's nice to know it's memorable for artists, right? It's such a great community. It's such a great music supporting community that when they come through, they can feel it. And it changes the entire feel of a show.

0: show of an artist wanting to come back to spend time with us here in KC. We were just talking off the air about John Gourley from Portugal the Man coming in the Bridge Studios with Chef Selena Teo, who just visits Kansas City sometimes, and came in and just had a chat, and having those relationships that are built over time and really make a difference. And we are very, very fortunate to have like real people here who are able to build those relationships and have experiences. And when you're supporting the Bridge, that's just a small portion of where your dollars are going.
1: Absolutely. And I mean, with the Bridge, I mean, you play the up and comers. You play artists that don't really fit in a box, a category, right? Mm-hmm. And I think they really appreciate that. And to be honest, I really think the Bridge is a big part of the music ecosystem, if you will, of Kansas City, because we get great I mean, I love going to concerts, and there are so many to choose from. And I think that is in maybe even no small part to the Bridge.
0: Yeah, you know, John was talking about this morning, we don't cause bands to come here per se, but it certainly helps when they get some exposure on the Bridge. You know, they'll be like, if we go there, will people know who we are? Will there be somebody who knows our new single? Will there be somebody who will buy some merch and help us buy gas to go on to the next city? And all of that is true. And it's an honor to get to support some of these artists that maybe aren't getting exposure anywhere else. 800-418-1988 is the phone number. You can go to the app. You can go to bridge909.org. 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We have another thank you if you'd like to ring the bell, my friend.
1: I love ringing the bell. A thanks goes out to Nancy and Steve from Spring Hill, Kansas. They say, hey, Carl, we love you. It's great to hear you on the Bridge. I listen every morning on my way to work. Love Nancy and Steve. Nancy and Steve, so many of these folks that have donated, thank you so much. You're all just dear, dear friends. We mentioned off the air that they went to Bridgie Calls Me Baby, and I had a little pre-thing at my apartment, and Misty.
0: Great folks.
1: Yeah, they're really great folks. Yes.
0: It's a great community built around other great things, right?
1: Yes.
0: We would love to thank you personally as you support the Bridge during our funding drive, 800-418-1988. You can also give on the app and bridge909.org.
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0: got moved to the Uptown Theater, sold out show. You might have bumped into the mayor there, a.k.a. Carl Schiffman, who is my co-host this afternoon during our funding drive. Lambrini Girls, right before that, starting off the 2 o'clock hour. They will be in town October 1st out in Lawrence. My friend, thanks for being here with us. Not only did you take part of an afternoon off to come join us during our pledge drive, but you brought along $3,000 for a match that we have met, but it's a really special match. By the way, if you would like to pledge support to the Bridge right now, like Carl has done for a very long time, 800-418-1988, bridge909.org, also available on the app. Do you want to talk about a little bit, because let's both cry for a couple minutes here, why it was important to you to put up this match today, the $3,000?
1: Yeah, sure, Misty. You know, Carlene, you know, this is for those of you who are just joining
0: yeah,
1: us.
0: If yeah, if you're yeah. just now checking in.
1: So it's a $3,000 for our which would have been our 30th anniversary. She passed away earlier this year, and I do miss her dearly, of course.
0: Very unexpectedly.
1: Yes, and very,
0: very
1: quickly.
0: Suddenly, yes. It was very shocking, quite honestly.
1: It really was. I'm sorry I'm pulling on all everyone's heartstrings here a little bit, but...
0: Yeah, but you know what? Sometimes it's great to talk about somebody you love.
1: Yeah.
0: Even though they're not here, it's a great way to kind of honor them and talk about what a great influence on your life they are and how important they are.
1: Yeah, and... Yeah, and as I had kind of mentioned earlier too, the Bridge was kind of a big part of our lives as well. I mean, I think about like the On This Day list.
0: Mm-hmm.
1: She wasn't always listening. Sometimes I was up earlier than she was, and we would commute into work, and I would be like, oh wow, that person turned 30, whatever.
0: Right,
1: or
0: yeah.
1: That person, wow, that person turned 80. And I would always be like, okay, how old do you think, such and such
0: sure.
1: is? And then I would always, there again, back with the bell ringing, if she had it right or she got it close, I'd always be like, ling, ling, ling. And otherwise it'd be, which she loved. No, but she loved the Bridge. She loved seeing you all like at Boulevard and all your different events because you have so many really nice crossover events like the early show on Wednesdays.
0: Yeah.
1: and taking care of you and, of course, everyone else there. And, I'm not sure, what else to say.
0: Except for we love and miss Carlene very greatly. And the fact that you are honoring her memory and your anniversary, that is really wonderful. I mean, to invest back in something that meant so much to both of you means a lot to us. I mean, for sure, I can say that for myself. And I know Sarah's over here nodding her head vigorously.
1: Yeah.
0: It's a really kind thing to do. You don't have to do that. Our relationships are not transactional. We love you both regardless of anything. But what a nice way to encourage others to join this community that you both spent so much time in.
1: Yeah, no, and I mean, I think she's, she's looking down and smiling upon us as
0: yeah.
1: well. And I guess I'm just a little bit tongue-tied at the moment.
0: That's
1: but,
0: okay,
1: yeah.
0: Carlene was one of a kind, and we miss her greatly and love her dearly. And she didn't come to as much stuff as you. She was a little bit more of a homebody, to say the least. But if you were at the tower lighting ceremony, she was there.
1: She was there.
0: Made her take her picture.
1: I know. And then she actually came to, you remember Wilder Woods?
0: Yeah, she came to.
1: The meet and greet ahead of time.
0: There was a meet and greet,
1: and
0: yeah.
1: we got a picture.
0: And she came to a couple sessions.
1: Sure. I think she was there at Franz Ferdinand. Oh, she loved Cassius Culpepper session as well.
0: Oh, yeah, yeah.
1: She actually she was always repping Boulevard. She even gave him some free beer cards.
0: Oh, yeah.
1: Because he was a really nice guy.
0: Very nice guy. Yes. We love Cassius Culpepper. Well, so that is why you decided to put up a $3,000 match today.
1: Yeah.
0: Just kind of a celebration of 30 years of your partner who loved a lot of the same things you did, not always the same song, and that is okay. but we have met that match. But in just the spirit of continuing creating that community that is so supportive and so loving and all of the things, you can still donate. Just because the match has been met doesn't mean that you're not still contributing to our pledge drive. 800-418-1988, bridge909.org. We'll come back and I'm going to put you on the spot and ask you what your favorite thank you gift is this time around. So start looking. I know you probably already know. You're like, I've already picked it out, and let me tell you why. We'll be back to music here in just one moment on 90.9 The Bridge.
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1: Behind her intended runner, in again, and Shalinga pulls it in. 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
0: The KC Current are back on the road against Bay FC this Friday night, September 4th. 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

0: That's brand new music from the Womack Sisters, If I Let You, on 90.9 The Bridge. You heard the latest from Death Cab for Cutie. Before that, Ben Gibbard, who does not age. A lot like my friend Carl Schiffman, who is in the Bridge Studios this afternoon as my co-host for a couple hours. Don't age. You just don't. He's like, I ran a marathon. I've got to swim a little later. Do you want to go to four shows this weekend? Also, can I get you a beer? It is our funding drive right now. 800-418-1988 is the phone number. 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Also, bridge909.org. Carl, my friend, if you had to choose one thank you gift this time around, what would it be? There are so many to choose from.
1: There are so many good ones to choose from. I would have to go with...
0: I know you're a t-shirt kind of guy.
1: Absolutely. You know me yeah. So well, Misty.
0: Yeah. Is it the t-shirt?
1: It's definitely the t-shirt.
0: So here's my next question. Is it the black and white or is it the cream and sunset?
1: That is really a tricky question.
0: Because you're wearing a black and white one today.
1: I am. Yeah. I am. And I usually go black and white.
0: Now, granted, it's not the 25th anniversary tee.
1: It's not the 25th anniversary tee. Correct.
0: Mm.
1: But... I usually prefer black over the white t-shirt, or in this case, cream and sunset, but I have seen that cream and sunset.
0: Nice.
1: It's really nice.
0: Yeah.
1: And I kind of like that it has the tower on it, too.
0: Yeah.
1: And it has it in that sunset color, so yeah. It's... I'd probably have to go with that one.
0: Okay.
1: Yeah.
0: Well,
1: yeah.
0: The good news is that you can also choose. So there's a black and white version. There's a cream and sunset version. If you're just going for the t-shirt, $10 a month sustaining membership or a one-time gift of $120. We'll get that for you. I like the next one, the $20 a month. Did you see that one? It is the 25th anniversary combo package. So you get the stickers, the tote bag, and a t-shirt.
1: That looks pretty darn awesome,
0: it's pretty
1: too.
0: Pretty solid, yeah.
1: Yes.
0: Pretty solid. 800-418-1988 is the phone number. You can pledge your support by going to the app or bridge909.org. When you do, Carl will get to ring the bell and thank you. And I'm happy to say, are you ready?
1: I am ready.
0: All right, let's do it. All
1: Here
0: right,
1: we go.
0: Exciting. Okay.
1: Thanks to Mary Kate from Prairie Village, Kansas. And that's, we'll get into that. Happy anniversary, Carl. Love, MK and Evan.
0: I love MK and Evan.
1: Oh, I love them so much.
0: They are the best.
1: They are really the best. And I love calling her MK, too.
0: Isn't that what Evan calls her?
1: That's what Evan calls her. Although she did tell me one time, I asked, is it okay if I call you MK? She goes, yes. She goes, usually I'm in trouble when someone calls me Mary-Kate.
0: They are delightful human beings who are also members of The Bridge. So I'm guessing they just gave an additional gift. You can do that as well. If you're already a member of The Bridge and you can either up your contribution, you can do a one-time gift. All of it, of course, helping us get to our goal during this fall funding drive. It may not feel like fall, but we're
1: it's just a little early
0: this year. Yeah. Bridge909.org, 800-418-1988, of course, the app as well. What do you want to talk about, my friend? You've got like so much swag over there. You've got your water bottle. You have your t-shirt. Are you wearing your joggers, for crying out loud?
1: No, not today.
0: Okay. Okay.
1: I didn't wear the Bridge socks because I actually changed after work.
0: And, perfect.
1: Talk
0: about how frequently it happens to you where you see someone out at a show or at the grocery store, for crying out loud, and you wear a Bridge shirt, and then immediately you find yourself in a conversation with somebody else who loves the

0: Bridge.
1: All the time.
0: Yeah.
1: And that's one of the reasons I'm picking the t-shirt, because I love being out and about and seeing other Bridge family out, mm-hmm. Out in the wild and seeing me, and we chat about things. And at concerts, of course, I'm almost always sporting the Bridge shirts. And it is. It's just a great, great community.
0: Like wonderful people wandering around, supporting music that they love, and really building up the community, our little group here in the middle of KC.
1: Absolutely.
0: It's a good thing to be part of, and we would love for you to join us. Again, it is our pledge drive. It goes through Thursday. We have a goal in mind and ways to get there, and you can help make that happen. 800-418-1988, bridge909.org.
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0: A$AP Rocky featured on the latest From Thundercat on 90.9 The Bridge. You had some Ting Tings and Jack White in there as well. 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
1: I mean, they're fat. I mean, like I always tell people, there's good 909 sessions and there's great ones.
0: There's no bad ones.
1: They all lean toward great, too.
0: Yes.
1: They're just so much fun.
0: If you had to choose like a top three, and that's really putting you on the spot because you've been to a lot, or maybe we should just, I don't know, freestyle this thing out. I know there's so many.
1: Some of my favorites, depending on how long you've been listening, Franz Ferdinand's got to be right up there.
0: Yeah, that was a very exciting one.
1: That was a very exciting one. And just the way things unfolded with that.
0: Uh-huh.
1: I really liked...
0: It was kind of before your time when Jason Isbell was here, right?
1: I know.
0: But you've gone back and watched it, the debut of Vampires, like the very first time it was ever played.
1: I've watched it many, many times.
0: Many, many times.
1: And you know, something that I thought... It was interesting, too, that Jason mentioned in that interview. He, you know, John, of course, said, well, thank you and everything. And Jason said, well, thank you. You actually play us because a lot of stations don't play us because they don't. Are they country? Are they rock? We don't fit in a box, you know. Yeah. No, that was a really good one, too. Before my time, too, actually, the show I'm going to see tonight, Lake Street Dive, was a really, really good one.
0: Yep.
1: I mean, I'm just thinking of one of the recent ones. I mean, I kind of love Radke, and I thought that was a fun show.
0: It was
1: show.
0: Super fun. Every single one of them is wonderful in their own way. Maybe it's an artist you know every single song of theirs, and you get to see them perform it live like 3 feet away from you.
1: Yes.
0: Maybe it's an artist where you have no idea what you're about to walk into, and you walk out going, wow, that was really cool. It could be somewhere in between, but each of them such an incredible experience. It's for you and a guest, and if you're a gold member, at $40 a month or a one-time gift of $480. Get to come to 5 national acts. The Platinum Partnership is $100 a month. And again, you and a guest, and you get to come to all of them that are open to members. And it's such a cool experience. I know you kind of, you have a lot of people that you've brought with you to a lot of these sessions for those experiences, depending upon whether it was one of their favorite bands or if they're available that day or whatever the case may be, right?
1: Yep.
0: And every time they walk out going, wow, that was cool.
1: Actually, what I was just thinking of one, and I brought my buddy Pat with, and it was we talked, or I know it was talked about earlier, at least in the funding drive, Girl Tones.
0: Oh, yeah, Girl Tones.
1: I mean, these two really young kids.
0: I laughed because they were very young and sweet, and they drove their grandma's car here.
1: And then they just rocked out.
0: Yeah.
1: And Pat even mentions to me, because we were going to the show that night, and they were an opener, and I don't remember who the closer was, but Pat was like, the headliner better have their act together.
0: Yeah.
1: These girls are going to blow them off the stage.
0: They were fantastic. And it's experiences like that that you can't just buy a ticket to. You can't just know somebody who can get you in unless they're a member, and then you can. But if you'd like to become a member, it's very easy. If that's too much, don't worry. You can start by supporting The Bridge as low as $5 a month sustaining membership. If so, we're going to get you those sticker packs. You're going to get access to PBS Passport. You are going to change how you feel when you turn on the radio station each and every time.
1: Yes, agreed.
0: It is.
1: I just got one more.
0: Yeah.
1: The Kevin Morby one I thought was great.
0: Kevin Morby.
1: What's crazy is it was before the album dropped, like a few weeks or something like that, right? And I mean, so he's playing, you know, the 909 session. And then like 2 weeks later, he's like on Jimmy Kimmel. He's doing all the rounds of the big time talk.
0: And you're like,
1: you know,
0: seen it, done it, been there.
1: I know.
0: It's
1: with like 30 people instead of like 130 or however, beyond 200 that they have in the crowd. Yeah.
0: Just a really cool experience that you could be part of by supporting The Bridge. Again, 800-418-1988, bridge909.org. Before we take a quick break, do you want to throw out a special thank you? I think that's a lot of bell ringing as far as I'm concerned.
1: Yeah, I think my arm would get really tired if I rang it as much as this, you know. Anyhow, I got to throw a thank you out to my sister Karen and her husband Jay for a very generous donation in honor of Carlene. Their generous donation was they actually matched my match. So Wow. Another 3,000.
0: That is amazing. Which
1: thank you so much.
0: I've met Karen and Jay, and they are wonderful human beings. So, yeah. The absolute best. I love your family. They're wonderful. So, thank you, Karen. Thank you, Jay. We again are not asking you to do something that we don't do ourselves. 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Hard to believe. 800-418-1988. Bridge 909.
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0: That is Bob Moses with Comes Back to You on 90.9 The Bridge. Rostin, before that, as we get ready to wrap up this Tuesday afternoon, Michael Acheson will be in after 3. Carl, my buddy, 2 hours have flown by.
1: They have absolutely flown by, as they always do here at The Bridge.
0: Yeah. Thanks for coming in. I know that you had to take part of your day off from your very important bridge engineering job. Like, literally, that's what the dude does. He helps build bridges.
1: I
0: love it.
1: Maybe I'll give HMTB a shout out. I work at HMTB, and I build bridges.
0: Yeah, yep. It's pretty cool. I like it. 800-418-1988 is the phone number. You can go to the app. You can go to bridge909.org. If you would like to pledge your support before Carl leaves today, give him one more chance of ringing that bell. We would love to make that happen. $5 a month all the way up to $100 or more. Everything in between, all of it matters because, do you have the quote?
1: I do have the quote.
0: This was a great, he said this off the air, and we're like, what? That is great. Let's hear it.
1: And I got to give a little credit to my buddy Pat, who donated earlier, and it's a Vincent Van Gogh quote.
0: It's not just Pat. Pat is wise.
1: It's like, oh, wait, that might go kind of weird. Okay. Great things are done by a series of small things brought together.
0: That's fantastic.
1: It's really a fantastic quote, especially that it does kind of encompass because...
0: From Pat Van Gogh.
1: Pat Van Gogh, exactly.
0: It really kind of sums up what we're doing during our pledge drive.
1: It does. It does. We need the whole community. I know we talk about the big donations, but we need big, little...
0: All of it matters.
1: We need...

0: we have a big tent. Come on in.
1: Yeah, whether it's a $5 a month or $100 or more, every single one of those is just as important as the next one. And it really just depends. We want you to give and we want you to feel good about it. And everybody's in a different financial situation or life situation or whatever is happening. But the point is that you go and you actually invest in something that's important to you and that you love and that you find value in. And don't doom scroll, just joy scroll instead, right? Before we go, I wish we were ringing the bell again. Sarah. Anything? You got anything? How, oh, she said yes. So while we get ready for that, do you want to, let's thank some of the people who have really made the last couple hours just wonderful for you, for us, for everybody involved.
0: For everyone involved. And what a great memorial to Carlene. I'm truly touched. And because most everybody here I know quite well. And the first couple I know really well, my sister Karen and my brother-in-law Jay. Thank you.
1: They're pretty awesome.
0: Yep. MK and Evan, great people. Nancy and Steve, great people. My good buddy Todd.
1: He's okay. No, I'm just kidding. Todd is fantastic as well.
0: Of course, Pat. We just talked about Pat and the Van Gogh quote. Sierra, Rita, Jen, Sean. And of course, my work kids, Julia and Jarrett.
1: What a great group you are surrounded by. And it's funny how many of them I know from, bridge listeners and hanging out and making those memories together.
0: And the music meetings. We forgot to talk about those.
1: Well, Michael Atchison at the last music meeting as well. When we say we work for you, we mean it. Like when you are contributing to our pledge drives, we really, everything we do, your dollars are used very thoughtfully. And it matters to us what you think and the things that you want. And, you know, we did a survey a couple of years ago and you said you wanted recaps. Okay, well, we've got concert recaps. You said we needed a new app. We got a new app. And at our music meetings, you're helping us decide some of the music that goes on the station. Oh, we get to do it. When you want to ring the bell one more time?
0: Let's do it. Thanks to Richard from Helena in Alabama. Is that?
1: Wow. That's fantastic.
0: Oh, from Helena. Wow. That is fantastic.
1: All the way from Alabama. Love
0: all the way from Alabama. And this is his quote. I visit KC a few times a year to see family and eat barbecue. The only station I listen to is The Bridge. You do everything I look for in a radio station. So I wanted to offer a little help so you can continue to make such a huge difference. Thank you so much, Richard. Those are two of my favorite things to do, too.
1: Absolutely.
0: Maybe throwing a beer, and it's all three of my favorite
1: things. The trifecta, right? A big thank you to everyone who's donated over the last couple of hours. We still have a ways to go before we meet our ultimate goal. Michael Atchison will continue this afternoon after 3. Carl, always, thank you. Thank you, thank you, thank you for coming in and spending time, for being a continued supporter, for bringing in that match, and being kind enough to share Carlene with those of us who know her and, you know, kind of celebrate those 30 years you two have.
0: Yes. Thank you all so, so much for making this really a special celebration of Carlene and all that The Bridge does. We love you all.
1: We love you very much. Again, the pledge drive continues. We would love to thank you personally. 800-418-1988, bridge909.org.
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0: Cage the Elephant on 90.9 The Bridge. That's beaches in Tennessee. I recently drove all the way through Tennessee. I saw no beaches, but you know, who am I to say? I didn't see every corner of it. Michael Atchison in this afternoon. We are in our fall funding drive. We're asking you to become a member today. 800-418-1988, bridge909.org. My guest for the next 3 hours is my partner in this venture, our producer, Sarah Cantrell, who is the annual giving manager here at The Bridge in Kansas City PBS. Sarah, we don't use that microphone very often. Why don't you speak into that? Make sure that one works.
1: Check, check, one, two.
0: All right, there she is.
1: Hope everybody's listening today because we are in our fall funding drive. We've been having a really good time. We just had Carl Shipman in. He's one of our best friends here at The Bridge. He brought to the table a fantastic, generous match that we were able to meet today in honor of his and his wife Carlene's 30th anniversary.
0: Carlene was a great friend to all of us here at the station. Carl is a great friend to all of us here at the station. And even though that match has been met, if you'd like to give in honor of Carlene, we would certainly be glad to take that gift and to mention your name on the air as well as any other message that you want to submit. 800-418-1988, bridge909.org. 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That's just around the corner. And that's today and today only. So if that's a show you want to see, now is the perfect time to make that donation. 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
1: 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You can call 800-418-1988.
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reluctantly crouched at the starting line. Engines pumping and thumping in time. The green light flashes, the flags go up, churning and burning.

0: After about a 25-year hiatus, that's new music from Sugar. Keep looping here on 90.9 The Bridge. Before that, we heard Cake with the Distance. And we have some distance left to go, Sarah Cantrell. 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I mean, it's not even Labor Day. I'm still wearing white, so I'm not entirely comfortable with this, but what difference does it make, right?
1: That's true. You know, you can give to the Bridge. 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So we do come to you three times a year, though. We interrupt a little.

0: 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And I'm not sure if John Hart thought about this 25 years ago when he started the station, but you know, a bridge is something that connects, that makes connections, that connects. 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
1: Talking about community, had Carl Schiffman in earlier, who made a generous match in honor of his late wife, Carlene. 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And, you know, we get to know our members, and our members become really woven into the fabric of this station. And it's important to us to be connected to members. And when you support the Bridge, you are making a connection with real people who are really invested in your community. 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I just remember time after time after time being at Boulevard where Carlene worked, and she'd say, well, have you tried this new ESB that we're working on? And mm-hmm. I'd say, no. And she'd just hold up her finger to suggest that she'd be right back. And that's just the kind of generous spirit that she had and that so many of our members have. In fact, Boulevard in their guest shop has a special brew made in honor of Carlene, a really terrific one as well, Saison Oak Age, Saison Floral. But when you become a member, you become part of the station. You become part of the fabric of this community, and it's super easy to do. 800-418-1988, bridge909.org. 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
0: Can I interrupt you, Michael?
1: Yes, please do.
0: I would like to thank Caleb from Kansas City, Missouri, for making a donation this afternoon. Caleb, thank you so much for being part of the Bridge family. We're so happy to have you here.
1: We would like to ring that bell. We realize we're kind of in the middle section of the funding drive. It tends to pick up a little bit at the end, but you know, slow and steady wins the race. And so some donations today will go a long way towards getting us where we need to be. We also have ample time to mention your name and to tell your story on the air. So please just drop us a note as well. Tell us what it is about the Bridge that made you want to give. And it takes only a couple of minutes. You'll be finished before the next song is over. 800-418-1988, bridge909.org. Remember today, when you make a gift of $200 or more, you'll receive a pair of tickets to see Foster the People with Goth Babe at Starlight Theater on September 24th. We've got music coming up from Interpol and Pretenders. 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

0: 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That's Brennan Wadle with $2 Pistol. Music coming up from Steven Sanchez and The War on Drugs. We are in our fall funding drive. And I feel good about saying that now that it's September. We are in our fall funding drive here on 90.9 The Bridge. And we are counting on you to support listener supported radio just like this. The kind of music that you're hearing today, the kind of music you hear later on today when Chris Agarian joins us for the 8 160, playing the best in local music from here in the 816 and the 913 area codes. Also the kind of thing that, say, that I do. Michael Atchison, my name. I'm sitting in for John Hart, and on Sundays I do a little retro show called Revival. So we try to span the full panoply of music discovery, but that takes resources, and that's why we ask you three times a year during these little breaks to help support us. I am joined today by my friend Sarah Cantrell, who is producing this program. Also our guest.
1: Yeah. Hi. Thanks for having me. I love to join you on air during, this is my first time joining you on air, Michael. So thank you for stepping in today. But I just love the opportunity that we get to talk directly to our community about how important their support is for the station. You know, we're 100% community supported, and this kind of public service doesn't exist in cities everywhere. We are so very lucky to have the variety of music right here in Kansas City. Like you mentioned, we're going to hear on the 8160 tonight. And we do play those artists. I think it's every hour, right, Michael?
0: We do. Every hour, you hear at least one local artist. I know we had Malik Azrael up just a little bit ago. When Jim Bradley was in here yesterday, he was talking about he travels around the country, and he goes to lots of large cities that don't have a resource like this. And the fact that we've been around for 25 years now means that there's probably many of you who don't remember what it was like before the bridge, but it was sort of a desert for music.
1: Dark times.
0: It was. It's amazing that we pulled through. But I mean, I remember wishing for a bridge to descend on Kansas City. And luckily, our friend John Hart had the good idea way back when to change the format of a little station in Warrensburg. And here we are. But we have grown so much since then, from the little station that could to this thing now that has big events, has 909 sessions, has all the programming, has our top 909 countdowns, has special days like Sound Minds, Songs from the Heart, the kind of things that show commitment to community. And we've only been able to grow like that because somebody before you made a donation. They made the commitment to become a member. We want to continue to grow. And so if you would like

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1: Yeah, and I'm get to ring the bell again. This is so fantastic. I want to thank Rose from Port Chester, New York. If you're listening on the app, which I assume you are, we hope you're enjoying it. And I want to thank Mary Ann from Belton, Missouri. Mary Ann, thank you so much for joining the team today. 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Hopefully this music is going to cool you down here, but we're just asking for you to do what you can to support the station that means so much to you. You can do that at bridge909.org.
0: Yeah, definitely a record-setting fund drive, just because it's the warmest fund drive on record.
1: I think you're right.
0: Never been quite like this. Mary Ann, Rose, thank you so much. You know, having a new member from Port Chester, New York, just reiterates to us that people have so many options. And when they choose us from some other place, that really is gratifying to us. And we're glad that that Mary Ann and Rose have joined us. 800-418-1988, bridge909.org. 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

0: Kiwi Jr. here on 90.9 The Bridge. The track's called Blowing Up. We've got a classic from the Smiths coming up here in just a little bit. 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And Sarah, we got some news in the last hour that has
1: kind of reshaped
0: our day.
1: It's breaking news, I would say. You're hearing it here. 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He's a comedian, actor, podcaster. His podcast is called So True with Caleb Herron. This is incredible. 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
0: Yeah, this is not something we've been keeping from you. It's something...
1: No, it's not.
0: It was Christmas morning here. We just got the news that Caleb has done that. And so we are remarkably grateful for him. But, you know, it's just another example of somebody from our community who recognizes

0: the value of what the bridge is to this community. He mentioned on his Instagram post about being free from algorithms and AI and the like. And that's exactly what the bridge is. The bridge is a collection of people just like you, friends and neighbors who love music, who are trying to give you an interesting, surprising, satisfying musical experience that doesn't just hew to your previous taste. We're not trying to give you the thing that sounds just like the last thing that you heard. We're trying to give you the next thing that you're going to love. And so we work hard to do that. Our friend Sarah, as our music director, you know, we've had these music meetings, Sarah Cantrell here recently, where members and other listeners have come into the station we've done this two or three times for a couple hours, and we play songs that maybe are going to be on the air, and we let people give their opinions and have a nice, robust discussion about, you know, what is and is not bridge music. And it turns out that kind of everything can be bridge music, but we're looking for the best quality.
1: Absolutely. I think it's just such a fun way to engage with our listeners and our members, for them to be able to come into the studio and to interact with you guys, the DJs that they're, like you said, there are real people behind everything that you hear on the bridge. And that's really something we're supporting. I think, you know, we are for the community, and we're made possible by the community. So if you want to join that community, you can do that right now at bridge909.org. And don't forget, type in Caleb Match to have your gift matched dollar for dollar through the week. It's going to be amazing.
0: It really is amazing. And we're so grateful for that. You know, talking about those music meetings, and we have so many events. We're out around town. Misty and her volunteers seem like they're at every show there is. You know, I've been to a bunch of the Boulevard early shows this year. We come in for, you know, people come in for 909 sessions, and getting to interact with the people who are our members, who are our listeners, is one of the best parts of the job. And we love, those of us who are behind the microphones, love to get to hear you tell us about your bridge experience. Because kind of the weird thing about being on the radio is you sit in a room and you're talking to the microphone, and there's really no evidence that there's anybody listening.
1: Well, I've got some evidence right now.
0: Do you? All right.
1: I want to thank Ted from Marshall, Missouri for donating today. Thank you, Ted. That is evidence of that community that you're talking about, Michael.
0: And again, you know, and that, you know, Ted being from Marshall, that is on the expansive edge of our metro. You know, that's getting out there into central Missouri. And so Ted's probably listening on the app or online or maybe on his smart device. And, you know, that's one of the ways that we reach people. We have a new member from Port Chester, New York, not listening over the air.
1: No, I don't think our signal reaches that far.
0: It does not. but, you know, there are expenses that are associated with that. So we want you to become a member today. 800-418-1988, bridge909.org.
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0: fundraiser. 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
1: It'll probably cool down by then, right?
0: It would seem to have to.
1: Yeah, fingers crossed. That'll be a fun show regardless, though. So, yeah, we encourage you to get your donations in right now.
0: Yeah, we had some big news in the past hour, Sarah Cantrell.
1: We did. So, friend of the station, Caleb Herron, comedian, actor, and podcaster. We love him. He decided to generously put a $10,000 match on the table for anybody who goes to our website, bridge909.org, and types in Caleb Match in the comments. You will have your gift matched dollar for dollar. You have the opportunity right now to make sure none of that $10,000 is left on the table by the end of the week. Our drive goes through Thursday. You know, we would just love to meet this whole match. And we do actually have some people who took advantage of that. Can I announce them, Michael?
0: You can.
1: Thank you.
0: Please do.
1: I want to say thank you to Leah from KC Mo. Her gift was matched by Caleb. She did the secret Caleb match code word there. So we encourage everyone to do that when you give today. I want to thank Terry, who is already a sustaining member. Terry increased their monthly gift to become a gold partner. Thank you so much, Terry. We look forward to seeing you at those 909 sessions. Thank you to Abigail from Lee Summit, Missouri, for donating today. And a big thanks to Riley from Lewisburg, Kansas, whose gift was also matched by Caleb.
0: Thanks to all. You know, we love to see the reach expand. We've seen donations from several different states here today, including people from all over the metro and even people a little beyond the metro. And, you know, it's good to see the Bridge's footprint grow. And that only happens because members get engaged. They're listening online through the app and have stepped up to donate and become a member. 800-418-1988, bridge909.org. Terry, we are looking forward to meeting you, seeing you at the 909 sessions. You know, if you become a member at the $40 a month level as a gold partner or $100 a month as a platinum partner, not only you indicate Caleb Match in that donation. That donation is going to be pretty significant, and it's also going to give you the opportunity to come to several of our 909 sessions here in the coming year. At the platinum level, you're also going to get that swag pack, which is all the new gifts that we debut this year. Kara, our new CEO, was on the air yesterday. Bumped into her in the hallway on the way in, and we were talking about 909 sessions. And she's been here such a brief time that she hasn't been able to see one yet. And so I told her just how delightful it is to be able to meet members when they come in. So she's looking forward to that. Here with Sarah Cantrell. Sarah has been here with me the whole time, every day that I've been on the air. Sarah produces these segments. Sarah and Logan Bob do so much behind the scenes. They're the ones who really plan these funding drives, who work and pick out the pledge gifts and work with our vendors and the like and do such a tremendous job. You know, there are people behind the scenes here at The Bridge who you may not ever meet, but people who are committed, just like all the ones just you hear on the air, to making sure that this resource stays fresh and exciting and growing for people here in Kansas City. 800-418-1988, bridge909.org.
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0: Panda Bear and Sonic Boom get the 4 o'clock hour underway here on 90.9 The Bridge. Coincidentally, Panda Bear and Sonic Boom are the code names that Sarah Cantrell and I use when discussing important bridge business.
1: Don't give it away.
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0: It's a toasty Tuesday, and the Bridge fundraising drive is warming up as we head towards our finish line on Thursday. Michael Acheson joined by Sarah Cantrell. Sarah, it's been a good day. We've had a lot of friends in the studio. Carl Shipman was in a little bit earlier today with a match celebrating his long marriage and the life of his wife, Carlene. We had Julia Othmer in her earlier. We had our friend Tim. Lots of good people. But in the past hour, we've had an exciting match to announce.
1: Yeah, absolutely. So we have a $10,000 match, dollar for dollar, that has been put on the table from friend of the station, Caleb Herron, a comedian, actor, and podcaster, the So True with Caleb Herron podcast. All he's asking that you do is when you go and make a donation to The Bridge, you type Caleb Match in the comments, and he will match that gift to The Bridge. So you really have an opportunity to double your impact today through the end of the week. But I don't think you should wait. I think you should do it right now. You can go to bridge909.org to do that. You can also click the donate button in the Bridge app.
0: And we have some people who have made that donation.
1: We do. It's been such an exciting time here. I want to ring the bell for Maddie from Prairie Village, Kansas. Maddie, your gift was matched by Caleb, so thank you so much for taking advantage of that. Cassie from Kansas City, Missouri, your gift was also matched, which is wonderful. Ryan from Olathe, Kansas, welcome to the team. And Brett from Alma, Missouri, a bell ring for you. Thank you all so, so much for your support. If you would like to join Brett, Ryan, Cassie, and Maddie, have your gift match today. Visit bridge909.org, join the community, type in Caleb match, and really make sure that none of that $10,000 is left on the table by the end of the week.
0: I know we're getting into toward the end of the workday. I'm showing an even 100 degrees right now.
1: Oh,
0: so
1: no.
0: Everybody get into your hot cars. Hustle home someplace cool and make that donation, or maybe do it before you leave the office. It'll be super easy to do. 800-418-1988, bridge909.org. It takes no time at all. You can also donate directly through the Bridge app. Now, we're excited that Caleb has given us a boost here. You know, it's just another example of people in our community recognizing the value of 90.9 The Bridge and stepping up. And that's what's happened over at least the last couple of years. Now, we've had great support for a long, long time. You don't get to 25
1: years.
0: You know, you don't get to 25 years without it. But, you know, a couple of years ago when the federal government ceased all funding for public media, that put us in a hole. And, you know, we used to tell you that 85% of our resources came from local sources. Well, now it's 100. It's 100% of what we do comes from listeners like you and our generous underwriters who support us as well. And because of you, we've been able to weather that storm. But we have so many more things that we want to do. We don't simply want to fill the hole and stay where we were. We want to continue to grow because we've been growing over these last 25 years. You know, when we were back in Warrensburg, it was one thing. Then we moved to Kansas City, and it's given us access to so many more people, to events, to music, to venues, to food, to partnerships with local nonprofits. You heard us talking with the folks at the Walker Foundation this past Friday. We have Give Back Friday every Friday. You know, when we had a remote at Children's Mercy earlier this year. Mm-hmm. You know, we are committed to community, and we know that you are as well. And your commitment to The Bridge is a commitment to local music. It's a commitment to local nonprofits. Chris Aguirre is going to be in here at 6 o'clock with the 8160. I believe Nathan Roosh

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1: Both local treasures,
0: They are. And, you know, we put local music into every hour of music here on the bridge. And we don't just keep it in that 1 hour a week that Chris is on. It's a real commitment to local culture. And when you contribute to the bridge, you are contributing to the livelihood of our local musicians. 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It's super easy. 800-418-1988, bridge909.org.
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0: Local 909 here on listener-supported Indie Alternative 90.9 The Bridge in Kansas City. That's Woodridge with Butterscotch. Got music coming up from ASAP Rocky, also Devin Gilfillian. We are in our fall funding drive. Sarah Cantrell and I are having a little bit of a kind of an afternoon zoo sort of radio experience here.
1: Oh, it's so fun.
0: It got so zany when Caleb Heron stepped up and made a pledge that or a match, rather, for $10,000.
1: Gosh, yeah. 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I'm not going to do math beyond that, but it's a really good deal and a really good chance for you to double your impact today.
0: That was very good doubling.
1: Thank you.
0: You know, you mentioned Caleb being local, and my first thought was, well, he was local, you know, and he's become. But that's the thing. Once you're local, you're always local. Jason Sudeikis has shown us that you remain local even when you go all over the world. I mean, with such a focus on Kansas City, that's in the new season of Ted Lasso. And, you know, we have local musicians as well. We've been playing Kevin Morby's new music here. And Kevin Morby lives right here in town, as long with Waxahachie, who has a connection to Caleb Heron, who, you know, people come together, make it all work in Kansas City, because people from Kansas City love being from Kansas City, and they like to support Kansas City institutions. And somehow, over the course of 25 years, the bridge has become a bit of an institution. We went from being the little radio station that could to being kind of the hub of local music and the concert scene here in Kansas City. You can go to bridge909.org. You can go to our app, and you can find the concert calendar. And there are events happening every night. There are so many more shows happening here in Kansas City than there used to, and it's national acts. We've got our new amphitheater in Riverside. We've got local venues all over the place. We've been out at Boulevard every Wednesday all summer long at the early show where local musicians are playing, and it's just so exciting to have a vibrant musical community, because I remember a time when it wasn't quite like that. Mm-hmm. I remember if I wanted to see a show in my youth, maybe it kicked off at 10 o'clock in Lawrence, and I was happy to go to Lawrence, and there's a thriving music scene there as well, but it's really nice to be able to have something in that inner ring here inside of 435. We need your help, though. 800-418-1988, bridge909.org. When you make that donation online, indicate Caleb match, and your dollars will be doubled.
1: Yeah, and we have a bunch of people who've done that this afternoon, and we are just so grateful that you are stepping up with your support today. So I want to thank Emily from Kansas City, Missouri, whose gift was matched today. Caitlin, also from Kansas City, Missouri. Lauren from KCK, other side of the state line here. Thank you so much, Lauren. I want to thank Shelly from Nashville, Tennessee, whose gift was also matched. Shelly, we hope you're enjoying listening on the Bridge app and liking what we're doing here in Kansas City. Thank you so much for your support. And a special thanks to Claire from Overland Park, Kansas. I do know this Claire. She's one of the finest hockey players in the Women's Hockey League we've got here in Kansas City.
0: Yeah, Sarah also an accomplished skater, scorer, stick handler. And so if...
1: would not say that, but thank you, Michael.
0: If summer hockey is your thing, we are your place. 800-418-1988, bridge909.org. You know, I see, you know, Shelly from Nashville, and maybe Shelly knew us before Caleb posted on Instagram. Maybe not.
1: Maybe she did.
0: And Shelly, if you are new to us, I hope that you'll tune in, listen, enjoy what you hear, and stick with us for a good long time. But, you know, that's the thing. We have members in many, many states. We have members in other countries. And that's the reach of the Bridge app, the streaming online at bridge909.org, and also people using their smart devices.
1: Exactly. And that means that Kansas City artists are being heard all over the country, all over the world. That's such an amazing platform. And that's what you're supporting here when you donate to the Bridge.
0: Yeah, I know that Katie Guillen and The Drive just made a trip out to California for an event. 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

0: Devin Gilfillian here on 90.9 The Bridge. Got tracks coming up in a bit for Missing Persons and also The Strokes. Michael Atchison, joined by my friend and colleague, Sarah Cantrell. 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So make that pledge now if that's a thing that you'd be interested in doing. And who wouldn't be interested in doing that, Sarah Cantrell?
1: I think that's going to be a great show. That's one of the great venues, I think, in our area, too. 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And actually, we've got some additional reasons that you should do that today. 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
0: We've talked about the things that your dollars do in addition to, you know, keeping the power on and all sorts of other things that we have to do from month to month. It also helps us expand our programming. This fund drive runs through Thursday, and when it's over, we're going to treat you to a Labor Day Bridge retro block party weekend.
1: That's going to be great.
0: Lots of fun stuff. Now, my show, Revival, every time we have a block party weekend, it's a retro block party weekend.
1: That's
0: because
1: fair.
0: Retro is what I do on my show this week. I've got New Order, Parliament Funkadelic, Roberta Flack. I've got the Velvet Underground, Together and Alone, The Undertones, and somebody else who's I'm not thinking of up the top of my head, but we're excited to be able to do things like that for you, to put thoughtfully curated music on the air to delight and surprise you, to introduce you to new things that you're going to love and things that you do love and maybe haven't heard in a while. You only get that in this kind of radio station where you

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1: Yeah, and we're celebrating 25 years of music discovery on the Bridge. That's amazing. That's thanks to you. That's listening right now. That is what you have been able to do for this city. You have connected us to the artists we love. You have connected us to our community. We want to keep this going strong, and you can be a part of the Bridge's next chapter here, the next 25 years. It's going to be fantastic. We're just asking you that you support today at the level that that fits for you and your budget. We have lots of ways to say thank you when you do. 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So it seems pretty appropriate. That's at $8 a month. We've got t-shirts featuring a couple different of the 25th anniversary logos. There's the combos, $20 a month. You can get the stickers, the tote bag, and your choice of t-shirts. 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
0: Earlier today, Misty put Carl Schiffman on the spot, asked him his favorite pledge gift this time around. And if after a bit of equivocating, he landed on the Sunset and Cream t-shirt, the 25th anniversary tee with the Bridge Tower on it. That's my favorite, too. 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

0: That's Jungle on 90.9 The Bridge. The track is called The Wave. We are into our 5 o'clock hour, or what radio professionals like Sarah Cantrell and I call drive time.
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0: And we're driving this pledge drive like we stole it, careening towards Thursday, hoping to meet our goal. 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We're going to tell you about here in just a minute. 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
1: Yeah, and when you give today, when you make a gift of $200 or more, you're also going to receive a pair of tickets to Foster the People with Goth Babe at Starlight Theater on September 24th. 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
0: We have someone to thank, I understand.
1: Oh my gosh, we do. I love ringing the bell. This is so fun. Normally it's the guests that get to do this, but I'm excited. I want to thank Renee from St. Petersburg, Florida. Renee said, I'm a former Kansas Cityan now living in Florida. I'm a sustaining member, and we are so grateful for that, Renee. Thank you so much. But decided to make an additional one-time donation with Caleb's match because we stream the bridge almost daily.

0: Well, Renee, thank you so much. 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And we're so grateful for everybody's support today. 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
1: Sarah, there was a earth-shaking moment in music last week, obviously, when we lost Dolly Parton. Misty was on the air when that happened, did a terrific, heartfelt tribute to Dolly. And I was thinking about Dolly. You know, it's obviously tragic to lose her on many levels, one of which is that there aren't many people like Dolly Parton, and we really can't afford to lose any of them. But as I was sort of reading about her life and her philanthropy, you know, it really struck me that, you know, she's famous for what she gave. But it didn't diminish her. It's not like she was wealthy, she gave, and then all her money was gone. You know, she was enriched by her philanthropy. She was enriched by the money she gave. She was enthusiastic about the causes that she supported. And there is, you know, there's a history of philanthropy here in Kansas City. You know the family names, Hall, Kaufman, Kemper, Block. And those families as well have been generous in their community, but it hasn't diminished their wealth. And what we're asking you to do is not to give till it hurts, but to feel enriched by what you give. We never want you to be uncomfortable with the level of donation that you make to the bridge. But we want you to give at a level that makes sense for you, that makes you feel good about what you're doing, how you're supporting your community, local artists, in local music, all the things that we do here at the bridge. 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
0: Caleb match.
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0: Greg Freeman here on 90.9 The Bridge. Tracks coming up from Kevin Morby and Throwing Muses. We are in our fall funding drive. It's September. It's nearly Labor Day.
1: It's very hot out.
0: It is.
1: Forgive us.
0: So warm. We didn't plan this. 800-418-1988, bridge909.org. Those are places you can go to make your donation. 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When you make a gift of $200 or more today, you'll receive a pair of tickets to see Foster the People with Goth Babe at Starlight Theater on September 24th. Also, breaking news this afternoon.
1: Yes.
0: Our friend Caleb Heron
1: decided to put a $10,000 dollar for dollar match on the table. So that means your $10 monthly membership becomes $20 for the Bridge. All you've got to do is go to bridge909.org and type Caleb match in the comments, and that gift will be matched. Your impact will be doubled for the station that you love so much.
0: I understand we have another new member.
1: We do. I love ringing the bell. I want to thank Shantae. Or Shanta, I am so sorry. I hope I'm pronouncing this correctly. From Mission, Kansas, thank you so much for your support today. That donation is going to go towards funding the music you love, the community programming you love, and that includes our specialty shows. And I mean, we're on until 6, and then after that is local treasure Chris Hagerian with the 8160.
0: That's right. I mean, it's been fun for me to be in these past few days, and I've got a couple more playing the music that you hear most of the time on the Bridge, but I'm usually here on Sunday mornings, 10 to noon, on Revival, playing music mostly from 25 to 75, 85 years ago. And that's just one of the things that we're able to do because of your support. We can expand the reach of our playlist and bring in people who have certain skills and specialties. Chris Hagerian coming up has the longest running specialty show on the Bridge, the 8160, which is just the best platform for local music. Is in its 13th year now.
1: 13?
0: That's
1: right.
0: Oh,
1: my goodness.
0: So it's been around about half as long as the station has been. Then we've got our great Saturday block. We've got Sonic Spectrum, you know, which is an example of a thing that you were able to do as a member. Sonic Spectrum has its roots going back 20-some years at another non-commercial station here mm-hmm. in town. Was on a commercial station, and that station imploded. And one of the first things that I did when I heard that news is to text Brian Truda and say, you know, I bet Sonic Spectrum's available. And he texted back, I'm on it.
1: You were thinking about our listeners.
0: That's right. Because yeah. I'm a fan of that show. I've been a fan of that show forever. And I was so excited when Robert came over after Sonic Spectrum. It's the Z Show with Skylar, which is 2 hours devoted to Indian alternative music with an eye toward a little bit of a younger demographic. Mm-hmm. And then from 10 to midnight, it's Go DJ with DJ Q.

0: And then in addition to that, before and after Revival, we've got some national programming. So the Alt Latino, All Songs Considered, Sheroes, and Tiny Desk Radio. But being able to do things like that that go beyond our already tremendous playlist happens because listeners like you have decided that you are adventurous and you want to squeeze more out of your radio membership. 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
1: Yeah, absolutely. 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

0: Little Peach on the Bridge. We've got tracks coming up from Waxahachie and Tame Impala. We are in our fall funding drive. Michael Atchison joined by Sarah Cantrell asking for your support. 800-418-1988, bridge909.org. 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
1: It's been amazing. 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
0: 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And we like to think of ourselves as a public service because we are not chasing dollars from advertisers and we're not beholden to them. We're not pushing on you things that other people want pushed on you. We are reacting to what you've told us that you want.

0: want, the kind of engagement you want in your community, the kind of music you want to hear on the radio. We try to surprise and delight you. And we do it in a way that lifts up our community. And that's always been important to us, be it through Sound Minds, Songs from the Heart, where we tell the stories of eye organ and tissue transplant, Give Back Friday, every Friday, where we highlight local nonprofits doing good in this community. 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I mean, you've been crushed by information about algorithms and artificial intelligence and the way that that can limit your world. You know, AI is taking the information it knows and is just refashioning it in different ways. We are trying to think beyond the limitations of past experience and to give you something that goes beyond genre, that goes beyond previous experience, so we can have a new vibrant experience here on our airwaves that is unlike any other, partly because of all the local music that we play.
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3: Oh.

0: Fontaines, D.C. here on the bridge. We're in our fall funding drive. Sarah Cantrell and I are coming up to the end of our time together, which is sad because I love hanging out with Sarah Cantrell.
1: It did go by pretty fast. It's been a great afternoon here at the bridge. We had some really good news come in while we were here. Caleb Hara decided that he was going to put $10,000 on the table for the bridge to be matched with your gift through this week. So if you go to bridge909.org and make your donation, type Caleb match in the comments, and your gift will be matched dollar for dollar.
0: You know, I nearly missed getting into this break because I was enjoying that song by Fontaines D.C. so much. But, you know, it's all about music discovery here at the Bridge. And there is so much music that even those of us who do this professionally, it's hard to get our arms around all of it. So we rely on each other to bring in ideas. We rely so heavily on our friend Sarah, who is our music director. You know, Misty works with her Brian, John. But, you know, Sarah, things like Fontaines D.C., Yard Act, Interpol, we're playing those new things on the air, and I'm like genetically predisposed. That stuff is in my bones. But, you know, I didn't know that I needed the new track by Annabelle Denda or Helado Tropical. And I hear those things that weren't going to come to me otherwise. Even with me consuming as much music as voraciously as I do, those weren't going to come to me without some help. They came to me from this station, and it enriches my life as a person who's on the air, but also a member. I've been a member longer than I've been on the air here. This has been important to me for a good long time, and I know that many, many people feel like that. And it's just, you know, more music comes out every day today, every day right now, mm-hmm. than did like in the entire year of 1989.
1: That's wild.
0: So it used to be that there were these guardrails funneling things to us, and it was manageable. Now it's infinite functionally. Mm-hmm. And so you need someone to help cull through the stuff and to bring you things that are interesting and relevant to you. And that's a thing that we really work hard to do. We're not relying on algorithms. We're not relying on AI. And we are leaning hard into local music here in Kansas City. We've told you earlier today, you know, we play every single hour. We play local artists. And coming up here in just a few minutes, Chris Agarian is going to come on for the 8160 and do it for a full hour.
1: Yeah, it's amazing. The Bridge is such an amazing resource that we have in Kansas City. We are so lucky to have this depth of music discovery here from all our Kansas City artists and just the work. Michael, thank you for obviously joining me for Pledge, you know, this drive. But I want to thank you and all the other DJs for the work you do to bring us this amazing music discovery. It really is valuable. And I know that our listeners feel the same way. So if you're listening right now and you want to show your support and have your impact doubled, please.

0: give at bridge909.org. And we actually had somebody do that here in the last few minutes. So I want to thank Rose from Kansas City, Missouri. Thank you so much, Rose, for donating today. Your gift to the bridge was matched. Thanks to our friend, Caleb Heron.
1: Rose, thank you. You're going to be the last person that Sarah and I get to thank before we depart. Like I said, my spirit animal, Chris Aguirian, coming up next, the man who has his finger on the pulse of local music in a way that is sort of incomprehensible to me. So we are grateful for what he does on just so many levels, promoting shows, bringing us new artists, and just doing what he does for the bridge. 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

0: Hello, everyone, and happy Tuesday evening to you. Hope your week is off to a great start. I hope your September is off to a great start. I hope you've been enjoying Pledge Week here at 90.9 The Bridge. It is the 6 o'clock hour, which means it's time for the A160, where every Tuesday night from 6 to 7 o'clock, we get to hang out with you and talk about what's happening in and around the Kansas City music community. That song we just heard was by Monta et Odds. It's called Mobius Trip, and it's the Crashing Mix. Monta et Odds is part of a really cool event happening this Saturday at the Record Bar in downtown Kansas City called 3 Deep. We're going to learn a lot more about that event and talk to people who are playing the event who are sitting right next to me. Nathan and Justin, who also have cool musician names, Bobcat Attack and Hoddle. Hoddle?
1: Yep.
0: Hoddle. And we'll hear from them in a little bit. But what else is going on? So many things are going on. It's Pledge Week. And it's been a productive Pledge Week. And then something very cool happened today. A friend of the station, Caleb Herron, who you might know from his very successful podcast and movies he's in, or perhaps you just saw Devil Wears Prada 2, or the most recent Jurassic Park film. The guy's everywhere. And he happens to have a residence here and be from here. And he gave a $10,000 match. So if you want to give, and when you give, you put Caleb Match in the notes. Whatever you give us today will be matched by Caleb Herron, which is insane. That's happening. Happy Jack Johnson Day with Lake Street Dive. That's happening right now at Morton. Happy Wu-Tang Clan Day tomorrow out at Morton. A couple other shows tomorrow night. The early show returns over at Boulevard Beer Hall with Shakedown Strings. And then next week, Kirstie Lynn, who was a guest on the show last week. How that show works is it's a free show every Wednesday night from 7 to 9 o'clock at the Boulevard Beer Hall on the first floor. Free all ages and a good food and drink menu, and also some great non-alcoholic offerings on that menu as well. What else is happening? Thursday night, the concert series called River Market Melodies continues in the River Market. It's in City Market Park, right behind the venue, the businesses over there. And it's the Womanish Girl with Katie and Steph doing their thing. And there's going to be plenty of shade. There's lots of trees. And it's a great place to perhaps walk your dog and hang out and listen to some music and hit one of the food trucks or one of the restaurants and come out there and enjoy an evening of music, hiding in the shade in the summer. I'm still claiming it's summer because it is summer and I'm tired of all the end of summer stuff. Because really, there's at least 3 weeks left on a normal calendar. And even then, it's still going to feel like summer for a minute. What else is in my notes? Bella, do you have anything in your notes today?
2: No.
0: When's the next Casey Curran game?
2: This Friday at 9 a.m.
0: 9 a.m. on a Friday?
2: Yes.
0: Why?
2: I don't know.
0: Is it in another country?
2: I don't know. No, I don't know where it is.
0: That's crazy. So a little bit more about Pledge. Pledge stuff can be intimidating if you've never given a pledge to the station or any station. But as you probably know, the current administration doesn't like us. They view us as a threat. They've ripped back funding to places like here, to Kansas City PBS, to our friends all over the lower end of the radio dial. And we've had to lean on you guys a little bit more than we normally do. And a few times a year, we come to you and ask, hey, would you like to give us a little help? And then we've stacked that ask with a lot of great swag. There's a very new, cool sticker pack. There's a tote bag. There's a 25th anniversary t-shirt. Because as you might know, we just turned 25 years old, which is crazy. That was 2 Thursdays ago. We turned 25. There's a combo of the t-shirt and the stickers and the totes. And there's also the gold and platinum memberships, which means you donate and then we have these in studios. So, you know, Charlie Crockett's here in a minute. Casey Musgraves is here in a minute. And both of those folks have been played in our studio and played for a very, very intimate audience before. And if you give at those levels, you'll get invited to those in-studio sessions and get to hang out. And I could never promise you that you're going to get to meet the people, but you're going to get to meet the people. And then I have signed vinyl, I think, from all of those folks, which is a really cool benefit for your donation here. Also, if you donate over up to $200 today, you can get a free pair of tickets to Foster the People. That's on September 24th out at Starlight with Goth Babe. And I don't know if those have run out yet. There still might be some of those left. And then, of course, there's the match from our friend Caleb Heron.

0: up to $10,000. So if you want to give $25, he's going to match you $25. So you're actually giving us $50, which is awesome. Bridge909.org, bridge909.org. And while you're there, you can look at the concert calendar, because September is the craziest month of the year. And when you're there, you'll also see a contest tab. So say, you know, you don't want to buy tickets to all the shows you want to see. There are 19 contests up right now, and 3 new ones will go up tomorrow morning. We're doing what we can, so you don't have to pay for all those concert tickets. Did you have something to say, Bella? Because I need to drink water.
1: Yeah, I was wrong. It's not at 9 a.m. It's at 9 p.m.
0: That sounds big difference. That sounds better.
1: I'm glad you asked.
0: That just changed your day?
1: Yeah.
0: Bella produces all of the shows when we play the games for the KC Current. We are the home of the KC Current on your radio dial. Tune in here or on the app, wherever you are, whenever there's a home or away game, and you can listen to the call of the game. 9 p.m.
1: Yes.
0: Friday.
1: Yeah.
0: What else should I say about Pledge, Bella? I have a story, but I'm going to save it for later. But anything else we should add for Pledge?
1: Sorry.
0: She locked up. Yeah. Let's get to our guests. Hello. This is me looking at you saying hello.
2: Hello.
0: Nathan and Justin are hanging out with us. They've been very quiet as we're working through Pledge stuff and our normal opening of the show stuff. They're here because they're part of a very cool event happening this Saturday night over at Record Bar. And it's called Three Deep. And it's an event, and I had to ask questions, so we're going to ask more. But it's a bunch of live electronic musicians and producers teamed up with live visual artists, not painting, but creating video displays. And then everyone who comes in the room gets a pair of Chroma Depth 3D glasses. And it sounds like an amazing trip of an evening. The musicians on the lineup are Monta at Odds, Modeling, Bobcat Attack, Korgtron, and Huddle. Two of those people are here with us. Somebody tell me about, what was the word? Chroma Depth.
2: So we actually started this series back 2018, 2019 with Monta at Odds, and we haven't done any since the pandemic. But since then, like, these glasses have gotten really popular at places like Meow Wolf and different art installations. But the gist of the glasses are that basically you put them on and you look at normal visuals that are projecting, but the glasses interpret the colors as different depths. So if you have, like, blue, yellow, green, red, all on the screen, it's going to see those at different depths. But if you take the glasses off, it still is just normal, cool-looking visuals.
0: You guys own, like, a stash of these glasses?
2: Yeah. I mean, they're, like, a couple bucks, you know, to buy a bunch of them.

0: version of like the old red and blue 3D glasses, if you think about it that way. So yeah, it kind of pushes the blue to the back, the red to the front. And so even at looking at a normal image or video, it just gives it that 3D effect. But I've been working on some stuff that are just kind of simpler images, but that will really make the pop, pop when you see them through the glasses.
1: If you took some of the video effects from like the sphere and put it in this room, would people fall over while they wear the Chroma Desk glasses?
0: I think they probably would.
1: Yeah.
0: I think the regular visuals there make you fall over anyway.
1: Well, how I would stack up this weekend is a perfect weekend. Grab your daily pass to the Irish Fest, which is just down the block at Crown Center. Come there Friday, Saturday day, and then Sunday. And then Saturday night, roll up to Record Bar at 1520 Grand Boulevard, just up the block, and see some really crazy stuff to go along with the Guinness and meat pies and other things that are rolling around in you from having a really full day at the Irish Fest just down the block. It'd be a great weekend.
0: I think that's a great way to round out the night.
1: Yeah, I think so. And maybe you will see people in kilts and little green leprechaun men with the Chroma Depth glasses on.
0: it would really make it seem like they're right there with you.
1: It's a good marketing.
2: Sounds pretty tricky.
1: We are going to play some music. Nathan, we're going to hear stuff from your catalog. Going back a little bit, They Are Still Here. This came out last year?
2: No, earlier this year.
1: Earlier this year. Nice. Give me 30 seconds on the song.
2: I was working on a project earlier in the year that was... My idea for it was that birds are real and they're haunting me. And
1: something you're working through.
2: Yeah, yeah.
1: Maybe not with your therapist, but with anyone who will listen.
2: You know, we have an old air conditioner. Birds have taken up in it. They wake me up every morning. And so I just was kind of like riffing mentally on a concept album idea. And so this song in particular is the birds are still there. They're still haunting me.
1: Nice. With that said, we're going to hear music from Bobcat Attack, which you can hear this Saturday night at Record Bar at 1520 Grand Boulevard. Here's They Are Still Here, the birds.

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0: Out of Fayetteville, Arkansas, that's a band called Modeling. It's made up of three brothers, Connor, Kewen, and Ryan Brogan. They sound like good Irish boys. They're going to be missing Irish Fest just down the block from them. They're playing this Saturday night at Record Bar on an event called Three Deep, which combines live electronic music with live visuals while wearing a very cool pair of chroma-depth glasses that should make for a very interesting evening. Bobcat Attack was before that, then that was Modeling, and man, when I was working on putting the show together, I could not believe how good Modeling was. And it's three brothers that started playing down in Arkansas, and they formed as a teenage cover band, and hearing what they are now, I can't even imagine what they covered. The Cure or Slow Dive or whatever they were covering coming up, but now they're making this amazing ambient chew wave music and gonna be here in Kansas City.
1: They used to tour with our friends, the Noise FM.
0: Nice, nice. Who now make up half of Hembree.
1: Yeah.
0: We were talking off air, and I wish we would have been on air because it was a moment, but we're gonna hear music from Hoddle, and his real name's Justin, and he's sitting next to me. But I was asking him, because it's nice to ask your guest before you're on air, can I ask you who some of your inspirations or motivation to making music or visuals are? And we started talking about this festival in Houston from 2016 called Day for Night. And Aphex Twin played there. And it was the last check on my bucket list of concerts to see. And I've never allowed myself, which was 10 years ago, Jesus, to make a new list. I don't want that. I don't want that pressure on me. But that was the last check mark. But, I mean, tell me about your Aphex memories from that night.
2: Aphex Twin memories, that show, like, has a classic story that goes along with it where a cold front came through and it started raining.
0: It doesn't even make sense, that
2: and,
0: weather.
2: My wife was with me, and she abandoned. She was like, I love you, but I'm going inside. It's cold. It's raining. And you know Aphex, he just keeps getting crazier and crazier throughout the whole set. And it was an event. It was something I'll never forget.
0: To talk about weather phenomenon, like, on Friday, it was 80. On Saturday, it was almost 80. And then something happened during Aphex's set, like a set piece in a film, like, the throw of the, as I'm making gestures with my hands for radio, it wasn't so deep, but it was so wide. And you literally saw rain move through right to left, like a weather front, like some meteorologist was out there guiding it. And it was in Houston, and people had come from all around the world because Aphex Twin, Bjork, all these acts that don't play together were playing together. And it was Houston, so people were dressed for Houston weather, and it got down to 50 degrees in like 3 seconds.
2: Yeah.
0: The next day, 33 degrees.
2: It was so cold.
0: Thundercat and I'm not going to remember his name, were playing in fingerless gloves. Kamasi Washington.
2: Oh, yeah.
0: Played a set together, and it was so good. But the dexterity of Thundercat's fingers to play his surfboard wide bass was so crazy at 33 degrees. And the crowd had thinned because no one was prepared.
2: It was thin. There were a few people in parkas, but not many.
0: Yeah. And that Aphex Twin set, somebody hit like ultra lasers on the lasers, and it hit like every raindrop. One of the coolest things I've ever seen in my entire life. And I cannot believe you were there.
2: Yeah.
0: That's crazy. So he's an inspiration.
2: 100%. I mean, all that early Warp Records stuff, you know, the IDM, that kind of stuff.
0: His 75 monikers.
2: Yeah.

0: you know, I fell into him through Nine Inch Nails and Nothing Records by them bringing that with the Warp stuff to America.
1: Yeah.
0: And I just opened my head up to a whole world of what music could be.
1: Well, tell us about your song. We're going to hear music from your catalog. You've never been played on the radio.
0: You played one of my tracks before.
1: Oh, I did.
0: Yeah, for the KC Synth Collective, our red tape that we did a couple years ago. Okay. I have a track on there called Haze.
1: Haze.
0: But yeah, so this is Winter Sun. This is from my 2012 album.
1: 2012, Winter Sun.
0: Yeah. It's my music now is a lot more kind of ambient and atmospheric. This is kind of my younger days. More feelings are attached to these tracks about maybe relationships and stuff like that. So
1: nice. Well, with that, let's hear music from Hoddle, who's going to be playing this Saturday night at Record Bar as part of an event called Three Deep. Here it is.

0: That was brand new music from Bobcat Attack. The song is called Compression Socks, and it comes out this Friday. So you get to hear it before anybody else gets to hear it. And they will be part of the lineup at Record Bar on this Saturday night at 1520 Grand Boulevard on an event called Three Deep. Live music, live visuals, chroma depth glasses, a whole new way to see a concert experience. Two of the folks on the lineup, including that musician, Bobcat Attack, aka Nathan Roosh, along with Justin, who plays out under the name Huddle, are hanging out with us here in the show. Thanks for coming by, fellas.
1: Yeah, thanks for having us on.
2: Yeah, thank you.
0: Tell us about Compression Socks.
1: Well, I find that when you get a new instrument, like a new synth or a new groove box, whatever, you know, sometimes you just start making something and you're like, all right, like lightning struck, and it all comes together like quickly. And that's kind of that was that track for me. Like, kind of wrote it in an afternoon and then just like recorded it right away because I was so happy with how it all turned out. So it's kind of fun when lightning strikes like that.
0: There's an event happening tonight for your people. And if perhaps you're listening to this show because you love electronic music and you make some and you don't ever talk about it, play it out, or have never given it to us to play here on the radio, bridge99.org, there's a collective of you people and you can hang out together. Tell us about that.
1: Yeah, so we have Kansas City Synth Collective meets up two Tuesdays a month. The first Tuesday of the month is a jam. Everybody brings different synths, drum machines, whatever wild things they have. We hang out at Stockyards Brewing down in the Bottoms, West Bottoms, and it's free. And then the third Tuesday of the month, we have a performance night that we call Western Waveforms. It's also free. Those nights are it's like a open mic night in a way. And we'd host four different musicians and then a DJ and a live visual artist does projections. And like I said, both of those are free. KC Synth Collective on Instagram. I think it's KCSynthCollective.com.
2: Yep.
0: Find your people.
1: You know, yeah. And it's how Jess and I met. Yep. You know, it's really just a cool community of people that like, we want to make electronic music like easier access to it and easier just to have a community in town of like-minded people that are into weird music.
0: I like it.
1: And it's been a lot of fun just to meet people and talk about something you're passionate about and nerdy about. And, you know,
2: there's so many people just locked away in their bedrooms, you know, just making music or whatever. And so to find other people in the community that are like-minded and open-minded is really special.
0: Yeah, it's awesome. We're going to hear more music from Modeling out of Arkansas. They're in town this Saturday night playing at Record Bar as part of Three Deep. Head over to therecordbar.com for more information and to snag a pair of tickets. Here's their song called At Variance.

0: Dinosaur Jr. is coming to the Truman March 2nd. 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
2: Rabbit falls away from me. Guess I'll
0: Dinosaur Jr. live. 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

That was new music from Camera 9. Camera 9 is spelled with a K, and 9 is at the end of the word, so it's like one word. Camera 9. The song is called World of Cups, and it features a musician named Vasia on there as well. And this is crazy. So Nathan Rusch is our guest today. We're talking about an event he hosts that he's part of this weekend at Record Bar called Three Deep. He also books acts at Velo Garage in North Kansas City. And I thought, well, what else can I talk about, Nathan, in addition to this? So this band, Camera 9, is playing at Velo Garage on September 25th, along with another aesthetic word band name, Whatever a Moon. It's one long lowercase word, Whatever a Moon. And so I had my songs ready to go, and I got an email from John Nutzt. And it said, Chris, my name is John. I met you once at Crosstown Station. I beat stage 4 cancer a couple years back. Once finding out I had cancer, I set out to make an album, which will be completed in 2027. Camera 9 is a KC-based group of strange souls accompanied by a world-class violinist. Maddie, Chase, and John are in this project. And I was already playing his music in the show, and he hit me up to see if I could play his music in the show. And as this is Pledge Week, this is the coolest moment, because you can donate now $5, $8, $10, $20, and get a hat, a scarf, and stickers, and whatever else. But your gift really gives moments like

0: this exchange, that this show, it can exist because people like you love this station and love supporting Kansas City musicians, that this guy gets to hear his music on the radio for the first time. He beat cancer. He's got a new record coming out. And he cried when I sent him my reply that I'm actually already playing your music on the show. And that's way cooler than any swag we can ever give you. But if you're thinking about donating, bridge909.org, take advantage of our good friend Caleb Heron, who's thrown down $10,000 match. 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And then also you'll scoop up some swag at some levels. But remember, this is the cool part. You get to be part of this moment where musicians get to hear their music on the radio. 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And you get to be part of that if you live here and love the station and want to make a donation. You don't have to live here. You can wherever you want to live. But make a donation. That's what you get to be part of, making moments like this happen. We have been hanging out with the guys, Justin and Nathan, Bobcat Attack and Huddle, again, talking about the event that's happening at Rickard Bar this weekend. We're now going to hear, what are we going to hear now, Bella? Whatever a Moon.
1: Yes.
0: We're going to hear from Whatever a Moon. The song is called Easy Air. Again, they're playing with Cameron Nine on September 25th at Velo Garage and Tap House in North Kansas City. Whatever Moon's an alternative pop rock duo, and they recorded this entire record in their living room. And I just saw on TikTok, they're actually recording now in an RV, really putting the work in to put out music any way possible. But with that, let's hear music from Whatever a Moon.

0: That was music from Whatever a Moon, spelled as one long word, lowercase, Whatever a Moon. The song is called Easy Air. They're going to be in, well, they live here. They're going to be playing at, here in Kansas City at Velo Garage on September 25th. One of the shows that Nathan Roush, our guest today, booked up there. And also on that bill is Cameron Nine. And if you live over in Lawrence, you can catch Whatever a Moon on September 10th over in Lawrence, Kansas. We've been hanging out with our friends, talking about their event happening this Saturday at Record Bar at 1520 Grand called Three Deep. Thank you both for coming in.
1: Yeah, thanks for having us.
0: And I've been enjoying conversation about this electronic music festival from, well, it wasn't even that. It was a crazy festival in Houston in 2016 that somehow me and Justin were both at. But we are going to hear one more song from our friends in Monta at Odds. It's called Chromosphere, featuring your friend, and Diedrich's a big part of this event as well. Thank you for all the work on this event, Diedrich. We had you in last time, didn't get to have you in this time, but next time. Any parting words? We have 8 seconds.
1: Hopefully we see you on Saturday.
2: Yeah, it's going to be cool. Good.
0: Wrapping it up this week with music from Monta at Odds, Chromosphere, featuring your friend. Thanks, everybody.